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2: 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So a teletype from DOC trying to pick up on a violation for electronic monitoring.
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0: Over. Westbound I-94, Redford, about 100 yards just east of the off-ramp. It's a gray pickup with an extended cab and the hood up. Tinted with no hazard lights, shoulder side, unknown if occupied.
1: I copy. X-268.
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2: Bravo 213, Bravo 217 for a retail theft in progress.
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0: Well,
6: it's 211, clear AOA. Traffic stop, Fox River, Parkway, and Sunset.
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0: Good.
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2: Bravo 213, Bravo 217, retail theft in progress at Kohl's Department Store 2315 North 124th Street. Three female blacks getting into a silver sedan with three baskets close up. It'll be a Chevy Volt 1028 of Adam X-Ray Edwards 4562 headed towards the entrance northbound 124.
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0: multiple callbacks and got an automated message stating that they could not take calls. Did attempt to look up information based on the phone number they left and couldn't locate anything either.
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0: 264, POTS moving northbound on Redford from New Plainville. Northbound on Redford from New Plainville. Sounds like driving. We could hear music and normal conversation. Sounds like we are in contact on callback now.
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4: Okay.
3: Copy. If it's not 10-3, sending you clear.
4: Bravo 213 for 43. The plate does not match the vehicle based on the return. They are northbound on 124.
1: 26, can you check my operator for any open cases?
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1: 62. 10-6.
0: 10-4. And 9264, we did make contact. Nothing 1037. He was the one who initially called in the disabled and accidentally dialed in. So I will go ahead and clear it.
3: Copy.
1: Bravo 213. I think I got it here. Northbound 1-4 at Burrell has no front plate. I'll advise on the plate here in a second.
4: 10-4, Bravo 210, copy.
2: False. 218, I left a voicemail. If they return a call, you can assign it to me.
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0: 26, no open cases. All closed. 10-4.
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1: Bravo 213, plate's going to be Adam X-ray Frank 4562, ASF 4562.
4: 10-4.
1: Bravo 213, we're pulled over, northbound 124, north of Burley.
4: 10-4, Bravo 213.
0: 9244 for an assist other.
5: 9244.
0: 9244 at Fox River Park, west 264 south 4500 River Road, west 264 south 4500 River Road. Our caller is at that location and was about to leave, believes her neighbor is also on scene, and states that she has a TRO against him. There's been no direct contact with them, and she does believe that the subject's been served with his portion of TRO.
1: Bravo 313 to 210. When you get here, just lock it in, and I'll send forward on it just so it doesn't play on us.
0: Copy.
5: I copy, I'll be in.
0: Charlie 219, 10-6,
3: wait, valid driver.
0: Over.
3: 9203, be on the call with 44.
0: 210, got it locked in, 23. 10-4, 9202, and 9202, 9244. We're still trying to gather further information, including parties' names. We'll update when we have more.

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1: Attention to fire personnel and squad 24. This is a request to respond for a tree down on live wires. The caller advised me that it is not.
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0: 70, cash up. I copy, thank you.
6: Victor 238, clear long.
2: Bravo 210, do they still have the, did they take the carts from Kohl's as well?
4: Bravo 210, they indicated that they took 3 baskets full of stuff. I don't see any notes here about a cart. At least they had taken some shirts, shorts.

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1: Okay, copy. Yes, the baskets that are in the vehicle.
2: Center E221, clear sight.
3: Center E221.
0: 10-4, Bravo, 210.
4: 04, Taffy Shop. Pushing out to Maple. Or, correction, College Maple.
3: Fine.
4: Adam Victor Paul, 2268. ABP, 2268. Could be College and West.
3: 10-4.
2: Echo 203, we're back to the city. 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
5: Over, Echo 203.
3: How are you, 218?
6: 226 tonight, as reports.
1: Good. You're clear.
6: Copy up.
5: Echo 205, are you able to assist 03 as well?
6: 203, tonight, the last reports.
3: You're also clear.
4: Paper, and route.
3: There's a call from the same phone number on the 17th 3 days ago. For CLO, it shows Valasia Evelyn Cross is who the phone should belong to. No one answered on that call, but Henry 217 made contact with a supervisor at that business, and there were no issues.
2: Echo 203 confirming the wanted person is the Jones subject.
5: Paper.
1: 10-4, I'm 10-4. 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
8: 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As we were gathering further information, it sounds like the caller's been in the park for about 90 minutes. When they returned to the parking lot, they found the vehicle that they believe belongs to the other party. They're requesting to meet you at the stop sign. They're stating that the other party's vehicle is in the main parking lot off of River Road, and our caller is currently standing by on a bicycle.
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3: 10-4-9202. Victor 238, just advise if you want Victor 342 to head out with, but it's an EMON violation at Oconomowoc High School, 641 East 4th Street, for an exclusion zone violation that occurred 10 minutes ago. The subject is Vincent Bratz, born in 2007.
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8: Disregard. 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
3: 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It looks like 9203 attached himself.
8: Nope.
3: I was on scene.
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0: Williams at Silver Spring Road, Wisconsin Boy, David, John, 1823BTJ, 1823.
2: I have westbound traffic on College from Moreland Close right now.
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1: 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They called in regarding the missing Abram subject. He was brought in by AMBO about 10 minutes ago.
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1: 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There is no one who works here with that name, and no one knows anyone related to that. 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
0: 10-4.
2: 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Yeah. 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
0: The truck doesn't belong to the suspect, and there's no other indication any other violations. The clear log.
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3: 10-8:30, Morningside Lane. 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I believe the dog is Louie, who resides on Highwood.
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4: 9261.
3: 9261.
4: If you could please change this to an assist other agency, and I'll be clear to report.
3: Victor 238, we just got another one for the same suspect at 275 Silver Lake Trail for the exclusion zone violation. Number 9261.
1: I copy. False to 19, clear citation.
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0: Eastbound on the bypass, up with.
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3: Three pages and a couple of pictures coming out of the office. 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
0: What's your 20?
1: 20. East side of the parking lot. We're by a blue car in the parking lot. You'll see us.
0: 10-4. 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
3: 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Good. Call in regarding that 477 West Main call yesterday. 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
3: Not for.

0: Jose subject, suspended Class D. There is an valid ID card. That return is showing that he is the third. Yeah, I am running a 1099 for that subject, I believe, out of Oak Creek. He's also going to be on PNP.
1: 10-4. 3-20.
2: Go ahead.
3: Okay, 3-42, I'll be 10-6.
2: 10-4.
1: We should have looked before we walked up. I've been here before for anything similar circumstance. You just see if we have any premise history here and see what the dispo is on that.
2: Fortune, you can put me on the assist person.
4: Twenty-three.
2: 10-4.

0: We did an IR for a welfare check back in December. It was going to be for Darlene was abusing Larry with 5 to 6 different incidents. That one, there was an eye taken for that one, and then the most recent one was, that was New Year's Eve. And then on January 8th, we had another one where we were there. And it was handled by fire. Charlene was having some issues that day.
1: Echo 203 sounds like the subject we're out, which is not the one we're looking for.
2: Yeah.
0: Yeah, it definitely looks like some 1096 issues. Said that there was water coming out of the walls and ICE agents stole her purse.
3: Excuse me, well, now that you've run a second subject, I just want to confirm the Jones subject has not been apprehended.
2: Copy.
1: Correct. He is not out with us right now. He'll be walking through a different portion of the building.
3: Yep.
4: Here to advise Director Patrol.
5: At 20, he's okay with it.
0: Sorry, you saying to the Baymont?
4: Ready for him.
0: Paul, 219, you're here. Do you have traffic?
1: Cover. Accidental.
0: Cover.
4: 851 or 3 to the parking complaint.
3: Any unit in the area for a recreational vehicle violation. So the New Berlin Trail near Sunny Slope, the New Berlin Trail near Sunny Slope. Our caller was on the trail, said two younger individuals on a motorized vehicle, apparently, quote-unquote, ran them off the trail. Looks like we're trying to gather additional, possibly were last seen westbound near Honey Lane.
0: Okay.
4: You go 202, you're going to attach me?
3: 10-4.
6: Who's alternate?
0: 10-4.
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0: 10-4, 306.

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2: 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You can clear with the log. 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
3: You still want me to shut down Eastbound College near Small?
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3: There's a bunch of baseball games and whatnot going on at Park Arthur. I'm actually going to shut it down here, so when they leave, they don't go that way.
4: 214-23.
0: 10-4.
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0: 3505,
1: I'm attaching you to a child-related call. We don't have a location at this time. If you could just read the notes, we're working to do some more digging and try to locate a better location.
0: Okay. Yeah. Once we figure out a location, we can handle it for tonight.
1: 9250 status.
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6: I put the VIN in though. Can you just run it out of all 50?
1: Okay, sure.
2: Herman Senior 1027. I was looking a little deeper. It may not actually be that individual again. The DL of the return is showing you that he's a third. And his descriptors are slightly different. It's showing 6'2", 240, whereas the 1099 and the P&P is showing 5'10 and 184.
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1: 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You can clear me with a report of the unit log.
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8: Transition 1443 is a group of e-bikers, 10s plus, headed northbound on Appleton Avenue towards Village Park.
2: 201.
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7: 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Can you get attached to me to that reckless vehicle? In the Gulf by trail, you can cancel that or unit.
1: Mike 248 checking status.
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3: Stand by right now. You can clear both units of the log.
0: I checked the entire building with a supervisor of UTL on him. The supervisor said that he might have left 15 minutes before our arrival. I guess he was just looking for something and was going to leave.
2: 10.
1: 10-4, Sam 502. 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
9: I see the three Ocon units out of the address that I'm going to. Might I be interrupting something or am I a disturbance?
1: Stand
9: 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Sam
1: 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He's going to sleep soon and doesn't want an officer knocking on the door.
7: Copy.
3: 20. 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

0: 466 West 15452 Raven Way Drive. 466 West 15452 Raven Way Drive. 9-year-old male, conscious and breathing, has been lethargic, and his blood pressure has been dropping all day. He's not alone.
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0: 9201, just to confirm, are you in contact with the Victor units? Based on your GPS, it looks like you might be.
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0: Victor 507. 10-4, we will try and get you a squad cell or have one of the Victor units come and make contact with you. Looks like the call that they're on may actually potentially be related to your process.
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1: Copy, I see one standing outside. I'm just going to make contact with them.
2: Good. We ran that out of all 50. We're still not getting anything back. The decoder does show it in a 27 Chrysler Pacifica.
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0: Victor 507, just for your 9201 is either out at the residence you're out at or on his way. He needs to file a TRO, and it's in reference to the subjects you guys are out with. Can you either meet him at his squad or provide a phone number that I have to call you at?
4: 0222, I can meet him.
0: Never, Victor 222.
5: Victor 234, I'm with him on the patio.
0: Hi.
5: 27 traffic.
6: Regarding that wire zone, I closed the Park Arthur gate at college, and 20 is going to move to college as well.
0: Awesome.
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0: 10-4.
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0: Victor 342. 10-4.
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0: I'll be meeting with Thomas McNulty in the area of Coffee and Hyde. He's at 18430 West Coffee. Wants to complain about a green motorcycle in the area.
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4: 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We have a canine request from Wauwatosa. I know they're all on a training. They're looking for someone to attempt to help locate a shell casing.
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6: 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I believe they're doing certification work, but I'll advise for them.
7: Going to be westbound bypass north of Lisbon with Wisconsin Auto, Adam X-Ray Victor 4101, Adam X-Ray Victor 4101.
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2: 22.9.
4: Comes back to a John Keith Doyne out of Wind Lake, born in 2007. He's suspended on a probationary license. Clear 99.
5: 10-4, Bravo 219.
4: Bravo 210, I have the other 1080 and I'll be following.
5: 10-4, Bravo 210.
4: 9244 for a 1021 possible well-being check.
8: 44.
2: 10-4, can you see if you've got any open cases, please?
4: 10-4. 9244, you'll be contacting William, 262-354-2747, 262-354-2747. He's reporting that there's a red Target shopping cart parked on Genesee near the bridge on Highway 18, and he believes there's a homeless male living under the bridge there that crosses under Genesee that he's concerned about.
8: I copy.
4: 27 negative.
2: 10-4, thank you. 62.
4: 10-4.
8: 5-0-5.
4: 9505.
6: For that canine request, we're also none of our canines are available right now due to training. 320, put crisis on the board, please.
4: 10-4-9505.
5: 10-4.
2: False, 293.
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8: 10-4.
4: B218 status.

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2: 9505.
1: The only thing we were able to locate regarding the phone number was a possible match in TLO to a Laura Hing subject off of an address in Oak Creek. However, it appears to be a much older number with a 72% accuracy. We weren't able to locate anything more recent.
2: Copy. I'm assuming we've tried to call it back.
0: 9218.
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0: I'm 10-2. I'm driving to the VA right now.
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0: 26.
1: Adam Union Charles 5665, AUC 5665, eastbound Blue Mountain at Columbia.
0: 9505, negative. We did not attempt to call the reporting party or correction the mother direct due to her hanging up on 988 and seeming to no longer want assistance, but based on the information that 988 had received, 988 advised that it was a situation that did need to be reported prior to the mother hanging up. Time for. Time for.
2: Hi, copy. If you can assign a district spot when everyone's available and have them start to look into it and try to figure out jurisdiction then.
0: Ever.
3: Call 216 Community Policing. Myself and 261 at Village Park.
4: Okay.
1: 27.
0: Motion 256 status.
5: 10-6.
0: 27.
3: Driver advised not to drive. I'll be 10-8.
0: 9203.
3: I copy.
0: Turn 4. Turn 4.
4: Attention area 1 unit, special attention to the K units for a possible child abuse or neglect related call. Blue Mountain Road from Brookfield Road, westbound Blue Mountain Road from Brookfield Road, 4-door Lincoln SUV with a 1028 of Adam Zebra David 7247 was hitting a child in the face that was in the front seat of the vehicle.
0: King 216, are they still following?
4: King 216, I'll have my partner find out.
0: 9203, due to the number that the mother called in on being in the notes, let me know if you need me to air it or to put it further down in the notes so it's clearer to see.
3: King, do I do now?
4: 10-4.
3: I can get it from the screen, I'd do it.
0: 10-4.
4: King 216, caller no longer following.
6: 304 and 306, 4 and 6, respond to Mega Check for 99, subject 1151 West Sunset, 1151 West Sunset, Cross Street, Chapman and Oakdale. DOC is requesting me to attempt pickup of Esteban Alvarado. He's in violation of his electronic monitoring. A warrant was placed on the system. 10-4.
0: 10-4, what was the time delay?
7: 304, copy. 306, copy. 304, can you add a picture for us?
6: There's a booking photo.
4: King 216, vehicle's laughing, going westbound, stating that they saw the female slam on our brakes and start hitting the child. Now stating it might have happened in the parking lot of Von Mar. It comes back on a white 2021 Audi Q3 out of Mosquito.
0: 10-4.
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0: 9244, I copy your notes. 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
4: Bravo 217, Bravo 215 for a well-being check at Kohl's 2315 124th Street. There's two kids, approximately 4 to 5 years old, and a Nissan Rogue with a 10-8-6-7-1 Victor X-Ray King in a handicap spot. They're not in distress, so unknown how long the clothes have been there.
8: 17-10-4.
9: 5815 South Timberline. Again, 5815 South Timberlane. Going to be an accidental dial. It's a subject at their friend's house. He was trying to restart the phone and accidentally dialed. No issue.
5: 15 route.
0: X268 for 1037.
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9: Denver Echo 201.
8: Bye.
0: X268, is that 128 Isle Court? 128 Isle Court. Behind the residence, there's two male whites that are putting cinder blocks on the railroad track. One's wearing a white polo with a baseball cap. The other has a blue polo and blue shorts with a baseball cap as well.
12: That part, you also advise the railroad, please.
5: 9201.
0: 9201.
5: Papers reserved. I'll be 10-8 call.
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1: 10-4 306. The males walked into the white big house on the corner, which is an Airbnb. The blocks are still on the track. 9217 for a harassment.
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5: 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I'm in contact.
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0: 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Is this CMS?
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0: Base 17 at Nature's Path, West 227 North 6088 Sussex Road, in front of the building. First party caller, 49-year-old male, conscious and breathing, who's having a panic attack.
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1: 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I don't have any contacts for a CP supervisor, but I added the phone number into the notes. 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It's not a phone tree, so might be able to get one from them.
0: 10-4. 10-4-9218.
2: 10-4. I'll give them a 21 first to see if they want to make a complaint for trespassing.
1: Copy.
4: 33-342, traffic stop.
1: 33-342.
4: 3420. Yeah, it's St. Paul in Wisconsin. Wisconsin plates. Adam, Edward, Adam, 7804. AEA, 7804.
1: What?
2: The fire just cleared. They want to hear if you can stop them and see if the energy still leaves us unseen. 10-4.
5: 5719.
0: 10-4.
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0: 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The caller did confirm he is not feeling violent, does not have any weapons, and is not thinking about any form of self-harm. Confirms he is feeling, again, panic and is outside at the front of the building and does not advise of anything specific that has set it off.
3: Elton Avenue and Jacobson, Compton Auto, 556, Zebra Tom Fall, 556, Zebra Tom Fall.
6: Hey, copy, just confirming Jacobson and what cross street?
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0: 0342, is that you just saying you're out with Yarrow?
1: Hey, firm, I apologize. On the 10-6.
0: Never.
2: Mike, 248 traffic.
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0: 9250, you will be calling Tabitha at 414-750-4225. 414-750-4225. Reference her ex consistently driving across her property. 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
2: Highway kid, Stone Bank Road. 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
5: Howdy. 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
5: So far, that shows expired 3 of 26. 2012 Toyota RAV4, red in color to a Jesus or Yolanda Luna. 1151 West on Sentinel 1.
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3: 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He's also in the Rockford jail.
1: 10-4, thank you.
6: 10-4, I'm 19.
2: Green subject that just dropped off these juveniles who are refusing to take one of the juveniles back to their house and is claiming that one of the juveniles is being abused, but he's saying he's not, and that the driver, the mother that brought him here is 1097, I'm gathering.
7: Ocean 256, I'm going to be 10 with a site.
8: 10-4.
3: 216 tonight.
1: 10-4.
8: 10-4. Ocean 251 for a 1071 neighbor dispute.
7: Go ahead.
8: Ocean 251, 1021, you'll be calling James Pint or Pint at 414-550-8673. 414-550-8673 wants to report that he is upset. There are juveniles that tear up and down their driveway, scaring their cattle off of Pennsylvania Street.
3: Victory 342, you can claim me with a warning.
8: Never answer 342.
2: 10-1, she's also continuing to call 911. She was just on the phone with me. Go on to the 28th.
1: Pulse 215 status.
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8: 204. They said they don't know anybody by that name here, so I'm going to try the same numbers who gave 15 on Vista.
2: X-264. I also spoke to this lady several hours ago, so if you have any additional questions, I might have some information.
3: 10-4. Just for notes, I just got off the phone with the railroad. They do want to be a complaint, and it looks like there's still somebody on the tracks right now, and they are going to be stopping train traffic for now until we get the situation figured out.
8: Hi, copy.
3: Thanks for answering, sorry.
8: Go ahead.
3: Can we have me some, see if they still exist? Shutting down college, please.
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9: Yeah, it's quite a large pile of blocks and center box of rocks. I'm on the tracks right now, clearing it off. I got some photos.
2: Please.
3: 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Myself, 13 and 10 are at the jail. 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
8: Thank you, status.
4: 20.
8: Number.

0: Yeah, at Riverwalk on the Falls, caller's renter there advising she believes that there's people in the pool who are not current residents of the building. She'll be in 321.
1: 10-4 is the caller on behalf of the complex.
0: Negative, it sounds like she's just another 10.
1: 4.
2: 9202, can you send me a message?
3: Eva.
0: Pulse 211 status.
1: David 214, Gabby traffic.
3: Good.
1: 10-2.
0: Hey, Gabby.
1: We'll be pulling into PECO, Wisconsin Temtag, Edward 09921, John E09921J. I'm not getting it back. It's on a Toyota Avalon, black in color.
3: 10-4, did you say it was a template?
1: Hey, firm.
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4: Henry 13, copy, open door.
3: 5.
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1: Hey, sir.
6: Henry 21, I'm 1060.
3: 9244, status? 10-4, Henry 211. Henry 221, copy.
5: 26.
7: 21.
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4: 21.
7: 27-10-8.
3: 10-4.
4: Nelson Avell, I'm on the west side of the building.
7: The male party, we have his 27. Can you just, does he live local? Number one, if he does, can you just check premises for if there's anything 37 there?
6: I copy. Is it that upper, like, two-story building or whatever, like, where that door's over?
3: Negative, it's right on the bottom.
1: Victor 238, X-Face case.
3: 10-4, Richard
4: 238. He lives at One Lake.
7: 10-4, thank you. The Laura subject. Do you have her 27?
4: Not yet. I'm 21 Monthly Energy. Stand by.

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2: 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How did he send me a message, please?
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3: 10-3-0-3 traffic.
4: Westbound 16 Lakeland. Westbound 16 Lakeland would be a Wisconsin Green Bay Packers plate. B2215 George 32215 G.
1: JJP.
3: 124 in Stark. Adam Young Charles 1236. AYC 1236.
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2: Vesta, Kildo, King, Ida, Lincoln, David, Adam, Union, first of Adam, Nora, George, Edward, Lincoln, Ida, Nora, Edward, Nova, Mary, be a female white, 7-11 of 80. 7-11, 1980, that's for the male juvenile, so the pyramid.
0: 1919, sir. Dude, 214, that thing comes back on a 2003 Toyota Avalon, expired to Todd Borschinger or Maria Borschinger.
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4: Dear Fork, can you actually put me back on that one and call?
0: Of course.
4: I'm going to take a ride over there so I get a better idea what property she's talking about here, but I'm not familiar with that area. Can you just tell me, is that north side of County Line Road there for the lake access, is that still ours there?
3: Boy, Robert, Zebra, Ocean, Sam, Tom, Ocean, William, Ida, Charles, Zebra, First, Laura, Lincoln, Adam, Union, Robert, Adam, initial E. Edward, female white, date of birth 09-06-1984.
0: 10-4, can you just command a VM number, please, if possible? 9250, looks like County Line Road dips down there. We have part of Lake 5 on our side, and then it cuts off into Washington County.
3: 10-4, tell me when you're ready.
0: 10.
3: D-Boy, 622-5258. 4826
0: 06. 10-4. 70
2: was the other one. 10-4. Charlie 219, I'll be at this one.
0: 10-4.

0: Canyon's right there. I was on hold for a while with Synergies. I advised them to just call me back when they have an answer. 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
2: 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I'll take 2-1.
0: Affirmative. Are you in a marked spot, and what's your ETA?
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0: 10-4. We'll give him a call.
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4: 8-28.
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6: King 23, I have the witness back in route to Von Maur, I'll be standing by.
4: 9-2-19, you can change this to a dispute and clear it log.
2: 10-4, 9-2-19.
5: 10-4, that comes back on a 2021 Honda Pilot. To a Kelly or Dirk Helfrich.
3: For him out with Kelly.
5: Yeah.
3: Charlie 219, can I have that addition?
2: Good for Charlie 219.
7: Tony 4, the We Energies worker just stepped out with me and said that we can open it.
2: Henry 218, checking status.
0: We're clear.
2: 10-4.

0: 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X-ray 370 or 368, checking. Okay. 9243, if you could start responding to West 291 North 4127 Prairie Wind Circle, West 291 North 4127 Prairie Wind Circle. Caller's requesting assistance. His wife, Julie, left the home in a, quote, emotional state. Caller believes she needs a mental health evaluation, and she has turned off her location. No suicidal or homicidal statements. She did leave in a gray Subaru approximately 15 minutes ago. A possible plate of Adam Henry David, 4303, AHD 4303. Unknown where she may be attempting to go. 9201.
1: 01.
0: 3428. 9201, if you could start responding to the area of Prairie Wind Circle as well. Temper.
2: Copy.
0: X-ray 370 or X-268 checking status. 9263, I see you attached yourself to that 1046. Did you need any additional?
1: 4106.
0: Temper.
1: 9263, I guess.
0: Temper.
3: King 216.
4: Henry 218, we're clear. Left.
0: Time for Henry 218. Other unit, that was King of God.
4: 46. King 216.
3: King 216 for 43. The officers will meet you at the intersection of Joel and Scenic. It'll be just west of that edge.
1: X-ray 370. We'll be out at 512 West Wisconsin, attempting contact with the suspect.
0: Time for.
4: King 216, that's perfect. Thank you.
5: I have a other request for two officers to respond to Joel and Scenic in about 30 minutes to assist with a child abuse investigation. Can I let them know we'll be responding?
6: I'm sorry, Mr. Who called and where are we going?
1: Data 214, clear warning.
5: It's an assist other for Brookfield. They're requesting two officers meet them at Joel and Scenic to assist with a child abuse investigation on a Scenic Drive address. ETA is 30 minutes.
6: All right, 10-4.
1: King 292, can you check flock for that vehicle?
6: Yes.
7: 9203.
6: Hopefully 20 and 24 will be just doing whatever doing after their Wii Energy switch.
0: 9203.
7: Once Oak Creek has all the information they need, you can clear it, RFA.
1: 10-4. I go 202. Clear with a verbal warning. Child was turning to mom.
6: 10-4.
3: King 223.

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1: King 2234, recent hit starting at New Berlin at 6 p.m. and the last hit was at 7 p.m. It looks like southbound on Moreland from College.
0: Tower.
2: Ninety-two forty-three. It appears she just pulled in the driveway at 011 Sabbath. 10-4, 9201, do you copy direct?
3: 01, I copy.
4: Henry, hello.
0: 26, traffic.
4: Can you create a full control? You can use Henry 218's last open door address. I'll just be checking the work line for attempted camera.
2: 26.
0: Boy, Charles Henry, 5337, BCH 5337, eastbound Blue Moon at Columbia.
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0: 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K219 traffic.
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0: William Sam 7221 WS 7221 and break for that Toyota.
2: Southbound Maple at Sumac, southbound Maple at Sumac, out of Wisconsin, Boy Charles Henry 5865, BCH 5865.
1: 7419. Go ahead.
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0: Do you have an Andrew for that William Sam plate? If you do, can you just attach, please? And can I get the case number?

0: 06, you can put me on that one. I call it Overton.
1: 21, the case number is 14213, 14213. And Andrew is the registered owner on the Toyota. He's valid and clear. 14.
0: Just confirming it's 14213 for the case.
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0: 4550 South Overlook. Again, 5450 South Overlook. 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There is family with the patient.
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1: 9262 at Dimensions Living, West 232 North 3471 Hunters Ridge Road. West 232 North 3471 Hunters Ridge Road for a 78-year-old female, conscious and breathing with low blood levels. Staff is with her. 10-4. 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
3: I'm happy just confirming e-bikers at Rotary Park.
2: Okay, just cross. They're on the north side.
3: I'm sorry, it sounds like you're in a wind tunnel right now. I couldn't copy that.
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3: The Fond du Lac side of Rotary Park.

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0: Okay. I haven't updated 20.
1: 01 can be cleared log. You can keep me attached. I'm clear of the residence. I'm just going to add some notes.
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1: Ever.
0: Yeah.
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3: Well, 214, you can add the 261 spot, 1060.
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1: South Wilshire Court, 4099 South Wilshire Court. We spoke with Eli, born in 2013. Go ahead, back.
4: 04, call's been updated. Looks like Esteban is receiving mental health care in Madison. Everything's in the notes. We'll both be 10-8.
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0: 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All the e-bikers are on Arthur, about to turn on the Appleton.
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0: 3334 EMS call at 1365 Carry Court, 1365 Carry Court. The caller cut his finger at work and it's been bleeding for 4 hours. He'll meet at the garage door, 64-year-old male.
1: 10-4 fires in front of me. They'll beat me. You can have them advise.
0: Copy.
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5: 304 and 306, 4 and 6. Respond for a welfare check in the area of Starbucks, 151 West Sunset, 151 West Sunset, Cross Street 3rd East and Hickory Drive South. For a female white with blonde hair, wearing a green shirt, white pants, came in about 10 minutes prior to the time of call, covered in blood, and last seen walking eastbound, 1040.
3: 304, 1060.
6: 306, 1060.
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6: Charlie, 219.
5: 9201-9243 for a suicide threat.
6: Charlie 219.
7: 02.
6: False 215 center.
7: 10-2. Regarding that suicide threat at the parking ride, I was over there about 5 minutes ago and I did see that subject in the back of the parking lot. Does WSD want mutual aid for me to respond out that way?
0: Yeah, by all checks.
6: Well, 214 at 2-9.
3: Go ahead.
7: Mike, 248, I can start heading towards the park and ride, too, if W is on.
0: 10-4, we're wrapping. I'll attach you, but I'll advise.
6: Five out of on the road anymore. You got a couple of those.
3: There's four or five of them going through the park right now, heading back onto Garfield, probably heading towards Sheridan.
0: 201-9202 at the park and ride for Wisconsin and Lakeland. Park and ride for Wisconsin and Lakeland, North 45 West, 3310 Wisconsin Ave. Caller received a call from her son in Elijah House, born in 2004, who she believes is at this location in a black 2016 Dodge Dart, stating he was going to kill himself and then he disconnected on her. He does own a 1032 9mm that is normally on his waist. The conversation started over a life goal. He is believed to be there, again, alone. Not known to be violent, but again, does own that 1032. And it looks like Charlie 219 was just in the area and did see the vehicle there in the back of the parking ride.
7: 9201.
6: 06-04, there's nothing southbound on East.
7: 202-23.
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7: With permission, can 43 back me up until 02 gets there?
0: 9505. 212 is clear for 1042.
6: Affirmative.
0: 10-4 and 9505, it looks like, again, Charlie 219 was just on scene and saw the vehicle in the park and ride. He and Mike 248 are requesting permission to stop out as they're already in the area.
7: Sure.
0: 214, you're clear.
7: Myself and 43, about 2 minutes away, we should be okay. We could advise.
0: 10-4.
6: 42.
5: 18, you're clear.
6: 42.
5: 314, you're clear.
0: Charlie 219 and Mike 248. WSD is pretty much 1060, so still advised, but if you just want to still be in the area.
5: 9262, clear log.
0: 10-4.
1: I go to 20228.
0: Sorry, 1042.
6: Mike, 248, copy.
0: Go ahead.
6: Charlie, connecting claim.
1: I'm Sam George, 4364. ASG, 4364.
6: 244, same message.
0: Hey, copy. Echo 202, showing valid on a gray 2020 Toyota RAV4 to an Ivan Jacques, born in 80 out of New Berlin. It's clear.
1: 10-4.
0: Units for the suicide threat, we have a possible 1028 of 392, William Lincoln David. 392, William Lincoln David.
7: Copy, do you have a phone number for him?
5: 304 and 306, the female's in a black pickup truck in front of Little Caesars right now.
7: 304 copies.
0: 9201, we do not have a 1021 for him at this time, but we will work on getting one.
8: Perfect, Shelby.
4: Copy, thank you.
7: Three-way traffic stop, granted, over.
0: Go ahead.
7: Adam Nora, X-ray 7175, AHX 7175, granted, over.
0: Okay.
1: Paul 507, 1042.
4: Thank you, have a good
5: night. And 304 and 306, we got the black pickup truck info from the original caller who just called back on 911, also says now that the bathroom at Starbucks has blood all over it as well.
4: I copy. Is the pickup truck still there?
5: Yes. 320, I'm going to have you also head down there for now.
8: 20, copy.
4: Conzo, you want to just follow that black pickup that just pulled? He found on Sunset, just in case she left.
8: Copy, I'm behind it.
4: Yeah, I'll go to the Little Caesars.
5: 306, you said you're behind the vehicle?
8: Copy, yeah, it's Sunset, Tenny.
5: Time for 302, also start heading down there.
9: King 216, I'm 23.
1: 24, you can put me in the Cisco.
4: 6.
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4: American 202.
11: 10-4, King 216.
8: 28.
5: Go ahead.
8: King 223, I'm on with us.
0: 10-4, 46, can you assist him on that? They were requesting 2, I believe 20 is still helping 70.
4: 10-4, King 223.
8: You know, I'm 10 8 log.
0: 10-4, 9219, 98201 and other units en route for the suicide threat. We do have a 1021 for the patient now, and for 1043, just prior to the disconnect, the patient's father left in a gray Subaru stating he was going to be en route to the location.
8: William Victor, 5004, WV5004. We're at Sunset and Kenny.
5: Traffic stop on it?
7: Yeah, I'm there right now. My plan is to assess what they need here.
4: Can you just have the father not make contact yet? I'm going to attempt phone contact once I get 1060.
0: Affirm.
5: Affirm. 302, back him up.
8: 304, I'll be all left out. That's going to be the vehicle.
0: Are you at the residence or are you at Joel and Scenic?
7: Joel and Scenic in the Brookfield just pulled up.
5: Affirm. 2, I'll have you go to Starbucks then just because of all the blood.
8: I copy. I'm coming from the bus cluster.
11: Thank you, 243. Thank you.
0: 10-4-9-2-43.
7: You can stay at the Best Western. I can stay for it. You're my advice. No, attach me to it.
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2: Last is Gregory, George Robert, Edward George, Ocean Robert Young. First is Martin, Mary, Adam Robert, Tom, Ida Nora, male initial R Robert, male white, date of birth 05-01-1983.
4: Negative, I don't see the car in the lot anymore.
0: 10-4.
4: Can you start a ping on his phone?
0: 10-4-9201. All Waukesha County units, be advised, the silver alert for the Abram Huerta subject out of Sussex has been canceled. The subject has been located. WCC clear, 2059. 9250 status. Illinois.
2: 10-4.
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1: Network 206. 302-2 is responding for this unknown problem at Planet Fitness, 1510 East Main, 1510 East Main, Cross Streets, Manhattan, 164. So the email inside of Red Rev 4 yelling and swearing. Sounds like she's having some mental health issues. It's probably going to be a Lindsay Siegel. I'll get you another one from late shift, 1040.
2: Victor 234, Victor 238, it looks like it's spotting to the target distribution center at 1111 Delafield Road. There's people speaking Spanish. Someone said that another employee took a knife out and began yelling at the caller and then threw the knife at her. And the suspect is a female, white, in their 50s, wearing jeans and a black sweater and black boots. We're still working on verifying the location and other information.
3: Philip, Victor 234 en route. So, Roundy's distribution or target?
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5: George 503 status. Go ahead.
2: It's going to be Roundy's distribution, actually.
5: George 503 status.
6: George 503, I'm sending.
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7: Call Ocean, all Paul Kirk. 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
1: 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Can you repeat?
5: 9264 status.
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8: I'm 10-8. 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
9: 308 to the squad that stopped her. Do you need anything specific for me from Starbucks? There's a little blood on the floor. I'll take a picture for you guys.
2: We can try calling them. The caller is stating that the business is called Capstone. I'm not sure if that's in the Roundy's distribution center or if the building is next door, but the plot is on top of Roundy's distribution center.
10: Copy, thank you. We don't need anything specific at this point.
9: Got it. Victor 507. I'll be out there as well.
4: Pleasure to you, Kurt.
9: Good.
5: 98201 for additional. We are not finding any flatheads at this time.
11: Echo 201, check Meridian.
4: Do you just talk to staff and see if she disclosed anything on the injuries don't match with her following like she said?
3: 6201, okay.
11: Yeah.
12: Copy. I'm working on an ATL now and we're checking the park.
9: They said she walked in, she didn't have any blood on her, went into the bathroom and came out bloody.
10: Got it.
2: 10-4, Victor 507. And Victor units, it could be that the caller is confused. They said they don't know the company that they work at. And we're using language lines due to them speaking Spanish. Again, the plot is on top of Roundy Distribution Center, but she keeps saying the business is called Capstone. We are calling security for Roundy's.
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2: 9243, unrelated.
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14: Fine. 1050, car versus deer in front of the Wii Energies on westbound 18, south 13, west 33800, highway 18. The deer is J2, but out of traffic.
2: Victor 234, last known location for the caller was in the bathroom of the company. I'm sure there's multiple. They didn't specify which one. X-ray 370 status.
4: He's ready.
2: 9201. Sorry.
12: Park is clear. You could probably have EMS stand though.
14: 10-4, and we did receive our first live ping. It's going to be on Highway P, Paul, and Washington Road in Ashpen. Highway P and Washington Road.
12: Copy that, Jefferson.
14: It's going to be Dodge County. We'll give them a call and advise.
12: Copy, thank you.
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4: With that info, you can clear me log and I'll handle the car deer.
14: 10-4.
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2: City of O'Connor units, we made security aware of the guard shack. Advised that they see PD arriving on the north side, so they'll probably be in contact. Currently checking the cameras.
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0: only said the bathroom. We're trying to gather, more specific. Victory 234, the caller's stepping outside now. 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
0: I'm checking with the call taker. Stand by. Picture 234, she was instructed to go to the north end of the building, so I believe she's stepping outside.

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3: 302, there's no RAV4 anywhere in the parking lot. Tight GOA.
1: Temporary 402, disregard.
0: Clark in Kings Parkway with Illinois Auto, Frank over Paul, 341700, FP 341700, out of Illinois.
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1: I'm still showing 9003 and 9519 on the board. Can I put them 42?
3: Affirmative.
1: Never.
4: Echo 522.
5: Yeah. Ball 213, extra patrol.
1: 213.
4: I still have 510 and 531 on the board. Are they full 42?
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1: And 3828 starts flying for a man down at Metro Transit, 212 East St. Paul, Cross Streets, Broken Brem. There's a male naked from the waist down, unconscious, unknown breathing. 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I received this information. Third party. She's going to the bus station now to get a better location. 739.
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2: 9203, valid and clear on a gray 2011 Ford Focus to Jennifer Furr, born in 76, out of Dousman.
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2: I'm following 14. 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
4: Echo 202, go.
0: Okay. 302, 308 for further. Per 2208, we were just out with him, looks like on the 11th, for a similar thing. He was passed out with his genitals exposed.
1: Sure.
3: We're 202, we in 130-200 block of West National on Wisconsin, Adam Victor Mary, 1383, ABM 1383, so flat Chrysler 300.

0: It looks like an no-cause, and I was released from the scene. They'll be calling if they need us to reach my deck.
1: Falls 211.
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3: 205.
5: Okay. South 163rd, again, 2720 South 163. It'll be Thrifty White, that's the business name. It's coming from the Offish Motion.
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1: Eight oh eight, young Sam Robert, 808 YSR. Motor Tom Plankton, 124.
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4: 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Looks like the alarm company did just call back. They spoke with the key holder requesting to cancel. Should be an employee on scene.
3: 10-4. I'll check it out. You can cancel the second.
4: 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Echo 201. 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
2: I spoke with both parties. This is all over a small strip of lake access on the north side of county line right there. Jeffrey states he was unaware that he was driving across the little strip that was hers. He's going to try to avoid it now. He's just going to park across the street.
1: Jennifer.
2: So, discussion with both parties. You can go ahead and clear it out with log.
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4: E Wisconsin Auto, Adam Zebra Sam, 1766. 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
7: 26, I'll be tight.
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3: 10-4, you as well.
4: 10-4. Do you have enough to run him?
3: Sure. 10-4.
4: Yeah, can you verify that he is actually OWL?

0: 302 continues getting transport. I'm following.
1: Sorry.
0: Well, 214 traffic.
1: 214.
0: Sunset Ridge North Menominee. No lights on a bike.
1: Copy.
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3: Sandy 244 for a 1021 correction, a 1021 if needed, but 9244 for a noise complaint.
0: 23.
1: Well, 215 Affirm, I'm getting no license to him listed out of Milwaukee.
4: Yeah, four, thank you.
0: 30203 traffic.
3: 9244, 1060 Shinanagi and Merrill Hills Road, Shinanagi Lane and Merrill Hills Road, for an ongoing issue near the turnaround there with a vehicle that parks in the no parking area and blasts music near boombox. Callers requesting they be told to leave and then again available by 1021 if needed.
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0: Silver Spring Park, I believe it's out of Colorado. Edward Mary Nora Charles 74, EMNC 74, on a blue Saturn.
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1: Any 201 for 1043. Sorry, 408, can you repeat your fleet?
2: I'm in fleet 66, sorry about that.
1: 10-4. 408, can you repeat your fleet?
0: In.
1: 401. Hey, 201 for 1043. We did make contact with Dodge County, and they advised one of their lieutenants is in phone contact with the subject from the suicide threat. We do have a call-up that was tracking the pings for that call. Can I use you to clear it up?
2: Affirm. Thank you.
1: Three
2: oh four, 10-8, 306 is updating.
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0: 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She called in on our non-emergency reference from CDTP. We attempted callback for further, and she didn't answer.
1: Gotcha.

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0: 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Get down bikes harassing people. They're heading towards Village Park.
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8: They're on Manhattan northbound towards Menominee at the moment. Khaki pants on one, red shorts on another.
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8: 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I lie. 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
2: 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Just a female yelling that if you put your hands on me, you're going to jail. They did say they're in the lower unit. We're still gathering.
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10: 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They're Winchester, north, not towards the south.
0: Hey, copy. 211, you want to shuffle over that way?
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0: How far? X3268 and X370. The suspect is Janaea Whippert, approximately 45-year-old female. She's aware that PD is en route. She's the car's girlfriend. She's in the garage, currently unknown weapons. She is known to drink. Unknown 961.
2: X367, familiar with her. I think she has a 99. 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
0: 10-4, I don't have a date of birth if you know that. 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
0: Not showing any 99. She's got Classy David listed that address. I did look her up in Spelman. She's got some history for a DC battery and criminal damage property in OWI.
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3: Never. 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This is a request for a lift assist at West 154, South 7052, Sandalwood Circle. West 154, South 7052, Sandalwood Circle for an adult female needing a lift assist after falling in the bathroom. She's not injured. Timeout is 9:41 p.m.
0: Telephone Appleton, North Menominee. Wisconsin 613, Tom Henry Charles. 613, THC, and a great Camry. 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

0: scene in the area for a possible intoxicated driver. Originally was southbound I-43 every scene, but sounds like it's exiting scene. It's a black Cadillac SUV all over the roadway, unable to maintain lanes or speeds. 1028-296 Mary King Charles, 296 MKC.
1: Well, 214-1043.
2: Attention Area 4, possible Tag 5, southbound I-43 from Racine, southbound I-43 from Racine, Cadillac all over the roadway, appears to be black, nearly struck two semis and the caller, and correction, it looks like it's currently exiting on Racine, heading southbound, now southbound Racine from I-43. We're getting a second caller with a possible 1028 of 296 Mary King Charles, 296 Mary King Charles.
1: 214.
3: Echo 204, which way is it going on Racine?
0: They believe southbound, but could not confirm.
1: There's one e-bike going north past my stop on Appleton High Rate of Speeds and another one at United Fitness.
3: Confirm, I should be able to catch up. You can advise Mosquito.
4: 9204, I'm going to be able to catch up. You can advise Mosquito.
2: 204.
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0: 5.
1: 204.
3: 447.
1: 10-4. After the LE calling this in, out of Berlin, cell phone were seen at Thornapple, black Cadillac Escalade, all over the roadway, cell phone were seen gathering.

0: 70 and 24, the vehicle, license plate 296, Mary King Charles, 296, Mary King Charles, list of Sunset Drive in our city. The vehicle was last seen turning onto Sunset. Caller is no longer following and willing to make a statement. Vehicle was swerving all over the roadway since the freeway.
1: 10-4.
2: 406, 10-8.
3: 10-4.
4: Well, 213 parking enforcement.
2: 213.
4: I'll be at Marcus Cinnamon off Dennis.
2: Okay. Well, 214. 214.
5: 214, I'm on A-train.
0: Send me the vehicle. It is a black Cadillac Escalade. Listening to a white female, born in 95. No priors.
1: 10-4.
2: Copy. What are you going to call that?
5: 215. Okay.
2: Hey, copy.
1: 304. Business check. Quick trip on Fleetfoot.
3: 10-4.
2: Okay, warning. Hey, copy. 402 traffic stop. White Rock in. Perfect.
3: 402, go ahead.
5: 20. Can you go with that plate again?
0: 296 Mary King Charles, 296 Mary King Charles.
2: Boy, boy, X-ray, 9053, BBS, 9053, Lee White Rock and Niagara Street.
3: 10-4. King 216.
2: 06, advise on 7.
6: King 216.
4: I'll just be back around for the time on that.
2: 10-4,
6: King 216.
2: Clear 210, advise 10-7.
3: You're clear.
2: Thank you.

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1: 10-4.
2: Corroway traffic stop. Will be Beach Correction, Brentwood and Summit.
1: Go ahead.
2: No beats on a Tanner Silver Honda Accord. 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
1: 10-4.
3: And they have 76 for the ROs and address.
1: 10-4.
0: Anything 16.
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1: This is a black Cadillac Escalade SUV.
0: Copy, I'm at the address, it's on the driveway. Copy it, please.
1: So the 296 Mary King Charles?
0: Negative, it's a white Ford Super Duty in the driveway. Sam Paul, 7772, SP 7772.
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4: Yeah, VM 23.
1: Ten four.

0: 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Boy Adam Victor, 9111, EAV 9111, North and Collins.
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2: 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Hey, everyone. Do you not pass? Everyone, do you not pass? 10-4. 9218, this is CMS. West 241 North 5718 Cedar Lane, first party alone, 87-year-old female, conscious and breathing, reporting a severe headache.
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0: 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It lists to a Taylor's Landscaping Construction Company. 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

0: 21. Can you attach Taylor to the call, please?
1: Roger 11, checking status. 10-4. Just confirming Maggie, not Michael.
0: Good.
1: 12 status.
2: All 215 and open line.
0: Good. Taylor for the truck of the RO. Maggie's going to be the one at 1026. If you've got Taylor for the RO for the truck, just attach him, please.
1: 10-4. Bravo 212 status.
2: It's funny near the backyard of North 95 West 16292 Cheyenne. Sorry, go pocket that. I'll be trying to call back.
1: Great.
2: Yeah, bro.
3: 24, do we have a callback number?
1: 10-4. Bravo 217 status. All for a minute.
3: Okay.
1: 9218.
4: 9218.
1: Subject's daughter arrived while I was on the phone with her. You want to have fire advice?
4: Yes, please. Fire's almost there, I think, anyway.
1: Over.

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1: And for Tango 209. R20 traffic stop, Broadway, Hartwell.
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3: Well, it's 215 callback. The party picked up and then disconnected. Got another open line, same number, same plot. No recent history with the number and negative on the rapid SOS portal.
1: 10-4.
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2: Falls 217, falls 214, dispute.
1: Falls 217. 10-4.

0: 214. 12 214, 12 217, North 79, West 17933, Tamarack Springs. Unit number 6. Our caller called in on 911 advising that their wife took off after having a dispute with her. Give me a blue Dodge. I don't have a model yet, but the possible plate of Adam John Young, 6421. I don't know where she might be going. Left about 5 minutes ago, concerned about some of the statements she made, but there wasn't anything suicidal. No drugs, no alcohol, no weapons. We're still getting.
1: 217, copy.
2: 214, copy.
0: Yeah.
2: Ash, I'll try to find one if you get a name for.
0: And for a check as well. False, 215.
2: Good.
0: Looks like we found a previous call somewhere address at West 163 North 9531 Cheyenne, a little bit south. We're checking resources now.
2: Edward, you made the area.
0: Edward.

0: 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She shows at Cheyenne Drive address. She's loud and clear.
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0: 26, I'll take a second. 19.
1: And falls 214, falls 217. The female party has family that lives near Paseo and Pilgrim. They already contacted her mother who resides there, and she'll call if she shows up.
2: 10-4-27, do you copy? Watertown, Lincoln, Sunny Slope.
3: Falls 217, I copy. If you want to disconnect with the caller, I'll give him off.
1: Already done.
0: Affirm. Main route.
2: 10-4.
0: Well, 214 to 217. I'm not seeing any plates for either of them that's close to Adam John, you know, just 10-4-3.
3: 10-4.

0: But
1: near the leasing office, 424 campus. Anonymous call reporting a white SUV handicap spot, no hang tag seen.
0: Bay 51, we're getting flagged down by the antique mall, by the Main Street apartments.
2: 51.
1: The plate of Boy Boy Mary 9572, and it's coming back to 410 campus number 107 on a white CX-70.
0: That's

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1: That'd be 1080 about 3 minutes ago.
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1: Austin 251, it's a 1021 to search. 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He resides on South Woodlake Circle in the village. He feels he's being blackmailed. He's not on, out any money, but still wants to talk to an officer.
0: All right.
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3: 404-404, respond for this harassment at 405 Northeast Ave, 405 Northeast Ave, Unit 11, cross streets of Cook and Carroll. The caller says she does not feel safe and is getting phone calls from an unknown number. She believes her child's father. She also believes him and his family want to murder her. She would like to speak to an officer, 1040.
4: Change 216, I had a comment. You can clear my report.
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2: 404, guys. 21. Can you mark 1080 if you haven't already for 55?
1: Going north 84 was 15481 Menominee Avenue. He's outside near a Tanzoya Camry. The 40-year-old male alone, I believe he's having a heart attack. Bruce, okay?
3: Over.
2: False. 218, I'm not far. You can put me on that one.
1: Yeah, for false 18.
2: 21, if he's got no priors, you might as well just check for open to confirm them.
3: September. Nothing open.
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3: 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Timothy Noster just walked away on our hold for DC and Bill jumping. 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
3: 10-4. Oh. 911 call came in for the area of North Cape and Country View. 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Caller reported seeing an elderly male subject, approximately 80 years old, run on North Cape out of the subdivision, and he looked lost or confused. He was wearing a red collared shirt and tan shorts.
4: 10-4, did you have a direction of travel by chance?
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4: Copy.
3: 26-10-61-10-43. Shandy CCW is expired since April 2025.
2: 609-42.
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0: We have a VO on boundary off the railroad tracks. It's coming from our DEA cage motion detector, zone 74. No, we're not keys.
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0: X-ray 268, checking your test.
4: 423.
2: 400.
3: 10-6.
0: And first ray 268.

0: 36, are you able to check the area for that elderly female so I can send 20 on a theft complaint?
1: Never.
0: 20, copy that theft.
1: 27, 1080.
0: 10-4.
2: Go ahead.

0: You can head over to Ryan and Michaela. Ryan and Michaela, you're meeting with a male subject who advised driving his bike in the area with a speaker. He was listening to music. A lady came out of her hall, went up to him, had him for playing music too loud, stole the speaker, and took it back with her into her home. Bike.
1: Paul, 219, turn your test.
2: Pretend to.
1: And for.
0: Continuing, after we left the phone with him, he advised, or she called here, advised of the same, said that she came out, was upset by the joke. She took his speaker and brought it into her home and told him that his mother can come pick him up and come get the speaker from her.
1: 10-4.
2: Victor 220, 1042.
1: And for Victor 220.
3: 400, can you call the quarterback and have him let me in?
0: 10-4.
2: Pulse 216, can you check open for the driver?
1: Where's him?
2: 20-46. Go ahead.
1: Just confirming on Erica.
2: Yes, sir.
1: 10-4.
4: I think the truck welfare for that elderly subject is a little bit more pressing. Do you care if I check that area first?
3: Yes, sir.

0: County, this is 43. WCC said they received a second call from the complainant for the check welfare. That complainant said that his parents have seen that elderly male walking in that neighborhood and knows that he has dementia. They don't know what his address is or what his name is for me to look him up, though.
1: What's that for? Did they happen to see where he is?
2: All 216 and 61.
0: Negative. They didn't see him again after the original complaint. They just wanted to pass on that they knew that he lived in the neighborhood and had dementia.
1: Got it.
0: The caller is no longer answering. We just left their voicemail.
2: Got it. A couple open cases, one of which is pretty well revoked. 250 signature bond and do not drive unless properly licensed. Sorry, revoked on it. You David?
3: Careful.
4: 49, I'll head down to the North Cape call. Old Sonoma, Colorado, be there.
1: 26 for 1032 serial number.
0: 10-4.
5: 426, I'm 1080 and robbed at WMH.
0: Stand by. 10-4, 26.
6: 21, generate the case for this, please.
0: 10-4. 26, go ahead with that serial number.
1: King Boy Robert, 6554, it'll be on a Smith & Wesson M&P 380.
0: 10-4, there's calendar.
1: $380. 10-4,
0: stand by.
2: Well, it's 214 or 17. If you want to check the notes now, there's some suicidal statements you get text.
0: 10-4.
2: And I tried D time. I wasn't able to get any kind of vehicle matching. I'm not sure who the owner is.
0: 10-4.
2: She's known to frequent the bug line.

0: 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Vehicle will be legally parked on Sunny Slope in the 800 block.
1: Car.
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1: I'm fine.
2: Falls 431, 1042.
3: And Falls 431.
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3: 10 for 1080.
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0: will be starting miles 92.0. En route to the PD. 10-4, I'm clear for one.
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1: I called him by your clerk. If you can respond to the business office before you 42 for an escort.
0: 10-4.
1: Dispatch a third shift summit on the air.
2: And 327.
1: And 327 got a phone call. Anyone you clear?

0: 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By ending miles 92.8.
1: Sam 327.
0: Squad 46.
2: Bravo 213. I'll be 10 report and 10-7 PD for report.
3: 10-4.
1: Apparently your partner just called in for the same address. I don't know if it's going to be related or not, but it's already been clear from my screen.
4: 10-4, Bravo 214.
2: 10-4.
3: Fine.
5: When you get a chance, can you notify Franklin about the welfare check, eh?
2: That'll be for Bravo 213.
1: I'll keep you attached until advice.
4: Sorry, 10-4, Bravo 213.
0: 27 for a case number.
3: 10-4.
5: 46, are you 10-60 here?
6: 26, that's probably unrelated. I spoke to him much earlier in the day.
1: 10-4.
3: Case number is 271, 271.
2: False 215, Senate was.
1: Close out. In for false 215.
4: Probably 30 for an assist fire department.
3: 26 or 27, just give dispatcher 21 when you're in booking.
0: Go ahead.
4: Bravo 313 for an assist fire department at 3720 Firebrands Drive. That's 3720 Firebrands Drive. It is for a smoke alarm going off basement near a heater and furnace.
0: FI advise.
4: 4.
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2: Go ahead.
0: Make contact with the caller and see if we can get a little bit better area of which direction he was going. I'll be down there shortly, and as soon as I get down there, I'll put the drone up.
3: Well, 515.
1: We're impending either a lost stolen license plate 1021, showing to have 211 handle it, or pending for thirds.
2: Never.
4: 21 to 20.
3: There's 215 available, you can handle it.
1: All 215.
4: Good.
1: And that should do a 1021 reference to a lost or stolen plate. They've already ordered new ones.
2: Yep. Oh, go ahead.
4: On top of that, if we need to, I can bring the dog down there as well. Just try to get the best direction of travel and not to walk on it and track them that way.
2: Got it.
3: Charlie 317, Trevor.
1: Charlie 317.
2: 20.
3: He's called 16 at 83, Adam John David 7318, AJD 7318.
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0: Echo 2-0, sorry. For no cause, 5220 West Park Terrace. 15220 West Park Terrace. Son Daniel, who's living with disabilities, called in a 911 caller. There's no need for emergency, sir, but always welcome to stop by.
1: 420-1024 calls with David CL. You can, I don't have a callback number in the calls. Can you add it or send it to me?
2: Yeah, for false units.
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1: Copy.
3: Also, if I didn't advise, Franklin TD was just advised as well.
5: John 501, check him radio.
2: You're clear.
4: Echo 201, I've had contact with him in the past. You can clear it up.
5: 10-4, Echo 201.
3: Roger, check traffic.
5: Go ahead.
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0: From Capital at Lily, Boy David Boy, 947. 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
1: 10 4.
2: Charlie 317,
0: clear warning.
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1: Okay.
2: Mike, 248, 1042.
0: Over Mike, 248.
1: Did you want me to unpair you with 70 then and just leave you with 21 or keep you with 70?
0: Just put me in my car as myself, please.
1: 10-4.
3: 41 dispatch.
1: Go ahead.
3: When third shift comes on, two down to the theft complaint and the rest of them down by us.
1: 10-4.
0: Pulse 219, checking your status.
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0: 10-4.
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3: Pulse 214.
0: Pulse 214.
3: 420, I will be at Gold Frame Park, Moreland side. You have a chance. Can you call over to TMH and Tension Mountain Falls just verify that Gabriel's not there, please?
1: 10-4.
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2: If you haven't already, I'm right by Ascension. I can stop in with staff and ask for she's here.
0: My partner's calling them already.
1: Yeah, you're going to that residence where this guy allegedly was from.
3: 408, 10 inch feature, or correction, 400, 10 inch feature off.
0: Network.
4: I'm sorry, 10-9.
1: Did you get an address where this guy allegedly lives?
3: Bravo 3 time checking status.
5: Mercator off.
3: 10-4.
4: Yeah, I get the dispatch. They're looking it up right now, and I'm going to go attempt contact. Apparently, he lives here. The female, his wife, I'm going to go see if I can make contact.
6: Go ahead.
7: Can you need me up at WMH?
6: 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I'll meet you here.
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8: Her car hit on Flock at 1042 westbound Hampton at Campbell. If you could just advise Brookfield to be on the lookout for it, I'll be headed to that area.
0: Confirm you said westbound 124 in Campbell?
9: 49, I'm launching a drone from North Cape and Schaefer.
8: Westbound Hampton Road at Campbell Drive.
4: 20-49. We don't have confirmation that he actually crossed the road from 43. They saw him at the exit here on Country View at North Cape, but didn't actually cross the road.
9: 10-4.
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11: 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I'm holding over for a third, so you can attach me to that request.
5: Can you log tech and shift off?
2: And Falls 215, 18, you can disagree.
1: Or wait, then I.
3: 10-4, King 356.
5: 10-4.
10: 10-4. 4-4-25.
5: 10-4.
1: Falls 218 for 217.
3: Bravo 313 for 1043. Your driver just called in on 911 asking if there's a legal requirement for them to have car insurance or not.
4: 20 negative contacts so far. I'm going to check around the back.
5: Go ahead.
10: What's the description of the vehicle you're looking for? I'm not far from Pilgrim, Paseo. Looks like she has family there.
12: Yeah, I'm 10-6. We're about to release
3: it. 10-4.
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2: 10-4. For hold well.
1: Go ahead.
2: Yes, we're both at the corner of that intersection at 7288 Pilgrim, and her mom is also looking for.
1: 10-4.
10: 34. Is somebody in squad 3?
5: Seven, he was.

0: Returning.
1: That works.
2: Four 20, 10, 8, 5.
1: 10-4.
0: 34-270, was it 20?
3: Invoking.

0: False 217, I'll be out with the vehicle at an address ending in 7288 off Pilgrim Road.
1: Port number 34, just take his 12A out of the back, put it behind it, and then head down here as soon as you can.
2: That was the plan.
3: And for false 217, false 214. False 2, can you copy?
4: 21, I know you guys are busy. Can I get put in that squad 18, please?
3: 18, I copy.
1: False 214, 23.
3: And for false 214.
5: False 215,
3: I'm 23. False 215.
4: Thank you.
0: False 217, I'm in contact with her.
3: And for false 217.
6: False 218, I'll disregard for now. They can advise if they need a third unit to respond out there.
3: False 218. X-ray 268, during your test.
6: 10-6.
3: Staffer.
4: Six 19 10 42.
6: False 293, clear low.
4: 629 also.
3: And 23.
7: 10-4.
3: Three 302 10-8.
7: 10-4.
6: False 293, I'll be 10-42 as well.
3: And for false 293.

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1: Henry 312.
0: Contact me with ARO. They are moving in a bit clear up.
1: And for Henry 312. Bravo 13 to 312.
0: How far? Bravo 312.
1: A51 A55 1042.
2: How far?
1: 218 1022. Bravo.
2: Do you want to come over here for some testing?
1: And for Pulse 218,
3: Victor Clink, have you ever flown the Eagle Way Blue Heron area?
2: Avram?
4: Not yet. I'm looking at North Cape right now. That's going to be the next on my list.
3: I want dispatch. I'm checking that new route.
2: 10-4. Did you attempt to 21 at that address?
1: Hey, are you calling?
5: Freeway 10-8, legend reports.
2: You're clear.
5: Asian.
2: Did you attempt to 21 at that address?
6: No, not yet. That was my next step, but I think someone might have woken up finally at the house. Send me the 21s, though, if you got them.
2: 10-4.
5: Fault 513.
1: King 356 for an assist fire department.
7: North 80, West 17451, Cardinal Court. 89-year-old female, conscious, breathing, general weakness. Somebody's with her. I got fire advice.
3: Abram.
7: Abram.
2: 10-356.
1: King 356 for an assist fire department at 660 Waffle Road. That's the Brookdale Senior Living. We had a fire alarm go off.
2: How far?

0: 14-356. You can have fire advisor, Lieutenant.
1: 10-14-356.
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1: 10-4. 49-20, did you make contact with the residence?
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0: 34249. Just confirming you want me down by you.
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2: You'll be giving a courtesy ride to the Tennessee's daughter to 7306 West Marine, Milwaukee.
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3: Robert 212, 1042.
1: 212. 49-34. Why don't you go handle that theft call? And I'll next third shift that comes on, we'll go down and help you, but handle that quick before coming over here.
4: 9243, send message. Have a good night.
1: Whatever, you as well.
2: 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I'm heading down to the tech call.
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3: All right, 3456, go handle the theft call. We should have enough until you guys are done with that. Over on North Cape.
0: Go for it. 46.
1: Go ahead.
6: Robert's in bed. His wife's in another bed. Everyone's fine.
0: Echo 20342.
1: 10-4. 10-4, Echo 203.
3: 49, copy.
0: Thirty-four. Can you put me on that theft call, please?
1: Ten four.
6: Slide 46. Squad 46.

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1: Traffic stop, Delfield, Washington.
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0: 46.
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2: Open, Sally.
3: Hi, it's 2671-2. Have a night.
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0: 43.
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0: just received a 911 call from the subject who the speaker belongs to, advising the officers better get there or he's about to handle it himself. I told him you were en route, and it's best you just stand by.
1: Roy, traffic stop. 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Adam Victor Young, 2330, ABY, 330, East North State 11.
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0: 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I'm 10-19.
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0: Roy, traffic stop. We'll be east north on the one hour land tap. Out of Victor, 6684, EAV, 6684, Redford, by the Wonderland tap.
1: Yeah, 4.

0: 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Going to be Hartwell and Arcadian.
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2: Charlie 370, stage driver.
3: Charlie 370.
2: Westbound 16 at Sawyer, Adam William Union 8791. AWU 8791.
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0: Echo 301 for an assist EMS at 13750 West National Avenue, the Pro Health Regency. 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
4: Eastbound 16 on ramp at Merton V, Wisconsin, firefighter plate. 12449 Frank over Frank. 12449 F over F.
5: For Henry 312. X-ray 370.
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2: 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The male versus female, 1 point, the female was pushing the male party. Should be unit number 8, checking call history now.
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0: John, Frank, 1, Victor, Boy, Adam, Frank, 6-0, Nora, 9-0-1-3-4-3-7.
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2: Reportedly, the female is taking the car keys, and prior to that, she was destroying items. But, like, the prior call there is involving Aaron Kempin, born in 2003, and also Michael Moore, but the female's now leaving. Don't have a vehicle description yet, and I'll advise on DOT.
1: That comes back valid to a Daniel Baina on Lincoln Ave on a 22 Subaru WRX blue in color. 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

0: NX3 units should be driven by a Vernetta Moore born in 66. Where are you now?
1: 300 to 426. You need me back? We're both 23.
0: And 4.
2: Negative. Her ride's right here.
0: She came back into the house, but they're separated. Charlie 317, check your stats.
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0: And for Charlie 317.
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0: Go ahead.
3: Adam, young Adam, 1142, AYA 1142, still here.
0: And for
3: what unit number again?
0: Number 8.
3: I can hear him yelling inside.
0: And for
4: squad 46.
0: Now it sounds like they're verbally arguing about the phone. He comes out valid, 256176, Gray over Brown.
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1: Charlie 317 go ahead.
0: Eastbound 16 at 83, Wisconsin Truck, Paul Nora, 2851, PN 2851.
1: 10-4.
2: 9362 traffic.
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1: 9362.
2: Enemy northbound on Redford at DuPlainville. Redford, DuPlainville, out of Wisconsin. Adam David Mary, 3552, ADM 3552. It's on a red kissel.
3: 9362.
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2: 420 traffic stop, St. Paul Mountain.
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1: Trimmer to Pavlik, says you went out with poles.
3: Continuing, a silver alert has been activated for the following individual who is missing and believed to have dementia or some other cognitive impairment. A Paul Johnson, last seen at 7:20 at approximately 18:30 hours off O'Donnell Road in Madison. The subject is approximately 85, born in 1941. The male, white, 5'11", 175 pounds. With gray, long hair, balding on top, a beard, and brown eyes. He was last seen wearing a t-shirt and blue jeans. Right. Continuing, a silver alert has been activated for the following individual who is missing and believed to have dementia or some a cognitive impairment. A Paul Johnson, last seen at 7:20 at approximately 18:30 hours off O'Donnell Road in Madison. The subject is approximately 85, born in 1941, it's a male, white, 5'11", 175 pounds, with gray, long hair, balding on top, a beard, and brown eyes. He was last seen wearing a t-shirt and blue jeans. Right.
1: Well, he asked me to check on this guy at the library.
3: Continuing, a silver alert has been activated for the following individual who is missing and believed to have dementia or some other cognitive impairment. A Paul Johnson, last seen at 7:20 at approximately 18:30 hours off O'Donnell Road in Madison. The subject is approximately 85, born in 1941. It's a male, white, 5'11", 175 pounds, with gray, long hair, balding on top, a beard, and brown eyes. He was last seen wearing a t-shirt and blue jeans. Right?
0: Over.
3: Paul left his residence at approximately 18:30 hours in his vehicle to pick up dinner and did not return home. Paul does not have his cell phone on him and has had a recent medical event and is diabetic. His vehicle was seen on Highway 151 near Sun Prairie at approximately 20:30 hours. The vehicle is described as a blue 2008 Chevy Equinox bearing Wisconsin registration 7 Tom Henry William Victor Ida. Again, 7THWVI. If seen, stop, hold, and advise Madison Police Department. WCC clear, 2324. Paul left his residence at approximately 18:30 hours in his vehicle to pick up dinner and did not return home. Paul does not have his cell phone on him and has had a recent medical event and is diabetic. His vehicle was seen on Highway 151 near Sun Prairie at approximately 20:30 hours. The vehicle is described as a blue 2018 Chevy Equinox bearing Wisconsin registration 7 Tom Henry William Victor Ida. Again, 7THWVI. If seen, stop, hold, and it is Madison Police Department. WCC clear, 2324. Paul left his residence at approximately 18:30 hours in his vehicle to pick up dinner and did not return home. Paul does not have his cell phone on him and has had a recent medical event and is diabetic. His vehicle was seen on Highway 151 near Sun Prairie at approximately 20:30 hours. The vehicle is described as a blue 2018 Chevy Equinox bearing Wisconsin registration 7 Tom Henry William Victor Ida. Again, 7THWVI. If seen, stop, hold, and advise Madison Police Department. WCC clear, 2324.
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2: ahead. Pulling into the Rogers West entrance, the B Wisconsin plate. Adam U Union or Robert 6211. Adam Union Robert 6211 on a gray yard.
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5: 402 for a response from 29. Last name Hardwick. Henry Adam Robert David William Ida Charles King. First name Blake, common spelling. Initial R and Robert, male black, date of birth of 3/23/94, 3/23/1994.
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0: 20, I'm 10-8. I can back up 406. I'm right here.
3: 10-4.
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0: 406, I'm 23. Charlie 378, they're warning.
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2: John 371.
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3: 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He's valid no one.
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2: Can you change the location off of Sawyer Road?
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9: 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You've been 22.
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4: Four folds, 216.

0: 306 and 446 and 4 respond. This is person at 453 Wisconsin Ave, 453 Wisconsin in the lower unit, cross street to Maple and Northwest. The caller, Lucas, had a 72-hour no contact with his father that expired at 2303. The father is now back banging on the windows, and his mother is advising that she's not going to allow him back in because he's not on the lease. 1040.
1: 06, copy. Charlie, 317, driver.
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1: We're going to be going westbound on 16 from 83 Black Support, Black Venture, and catch up.
4: 9304.
3: 104.
2: Northbound I-43, south of 83, northbound I-43, south of 83. The vehicle is pulled off to the VP at 122 Arrowhead Drive in Maguanago. It's a black 2021 Ford F-150. Believes the deer is J2, should be out of traffic.
1: 9302 traffic. Charlie,
2: 9302.
1: Westbound 59 and Sprague Road, again 59 Sprague. Wisconsin employee Charles Victor, 6251, BCB 6251.
2: 79302.
5: 320.
3: 104. 933 traffic on area 5, or correction, 35. Again, 1033 traffic. Shaniqua units in pursuit, westbound 16 from 83 on a black sports bike.
0: 320, go ahead.
5: This is more the register of the rogue that Howard stopped. He's also 1080 familiar with.
2: Area 4 squads 1043 only. Shaniqua is in pursuit westbound Highway 16 from 83 of a black sports bike.
1: Charlie, 376. We're going to come up to Highway C, blacked out as rear taillight. He's still got a little bit on me.
4: 49. Policy 19 on us.
0: Policy 19.
4: Clear me the log, I'll be 1042.
3: I copy. Your patch with J squad.
1: Bill to Shaniqua Police Department in pursuit of a black sports bike wanted for no plates. You found 16, come up to Sawyer. Speed is 110.
0: 420 negative. The R of the Nissan Rogue is Manisha Garcia. Can you advise your 1080 with Stanley?
3: Copy.
6: 420 affirm. I'm 1080 with Stanley. The RO should be different.
4: 49 dispatch.
1: Right. Sure. He must have gotten off somewhere between Sister. See, there's no headlights or taillights in front of me. But Terminator, Sawyer, and I'm going to check for crashes.
4: 306, 23. He was escorted back to his residence where he made contact with mom. He was advised of curfew ordinance, noise, and misuse of 911. Everything else is clear. We'll be doing it.
3: I copy. Terminating last seen in the area of Sawyer, believed as possibly exited.
2: 10-4.
4: 4-4, Sam.
0: 10-4.
7: 410 AC Charles.
0: 10-4.
7: 9301. What was that description of the Charlie's vehicle pursuit?
2: It's a black sports bike that blacked out. They believe it exited somewhere in the area of Sawyer. They have terminated, and there's no plates on the sports bike.
7: 7034. 10-4 will be checking around the C. Charles area.
2: 10-4.
3: Charlie 370, do you still want the channel while you search for it?
4: I'm going to start coming out there on a mutual aid.
3: Charlie, you're going to stand by. Charlie 317, did you still want the air while you search for it?
1: Negative, you can break the patch down.
3: 10-4. 1033 traffic was cleared on area 35 and 1033 traffic was cleared on 35. Switchback resume normal.
0: 1033 traffic clear on the main. All traffic resume is normal. 1033 traffic is clear on the main. All traffic resume is normal.
8: 35 parking and village off here.
3: Charge 317, do you have any further description? WSB is inquiring.
0: 10-4.
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7: 9301, we have it. Currently going back eastbound on Wisconsin from the northwest south.
3: 10-4.
4: John 371, you clear me with the site, I'll check for you.
3: 10-4.
7: We're going to wait to light it up until we can get another unit.
2: Copy.
1: Charlie 317.
3: 303 on my way up there. WSD picked it up, it's eastbound on Wisconsin.
1: Eastbound from where?
3: 9-16.
2: Multiple units, 9203, I copy. Other unit calling?
4: 9362 attached.
3: Still trying to figure that out. We're
1: on the switch over.
7: 9301 to Charlie 317. Was ever wearing plaid pajama pants? did you see?
3: And Charlie 317, I believe it's Wisconsin from the substation. You just happened to see it go by?
1: I believe so, 01. I'm coming back from Brown right now. I'll try and make it to you.
7: 10-4, we're south on C right now. It looks like we're passing 16.
1: That works.
3: Probably
0: can switch over. 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
2: 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Other unit with traffic?
0: Southbound 124. Coming up to Coles. Coming to the 28th second. Any dark SUV?
4: Hi, 3-0-2-6-4.
3: 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Confirming you're 10-6.
7: 10-2.
2: 10-4.
7: 9-3-0-1 returning eastbound on Rains.
2: Copy, turning eastbound on Rains.
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3: In area 3 units, WSB is, I believe, waiting to light it up. It's currently southbound Highway C, Charles.
2: Bravo 310.
7: 0-1, just give us the air for right now while we are doing updates.
2: 10-4. 10-3 traffic called on Area 4. All of you can switch to ops. 10-3 traffic on Area 4.
1: We'll have the belt direct.
2: Yep.
4: 56, I'm also today.
0: We'll be eastbound Hadley Street from 124. 28th Adam X Ridden. William 7698. AXW 7698.
2: Jupiter 10-9.
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1: I'm going to go eastbound to 83 and try and get in front of you. They're at Middleton, correct?
2: 9350 on Officer Meridian.
7: We're, eastbound on Ramis. Should be coming up to 83. Looks like Henry 315 is right at 83 right now.
2: 302, did you say you're out subject at International Autos?
6: Hey, I'm
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4: 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You're going to be coming right at me on 83. 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
4: 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I'm on Battle Center West Cap. 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
1: Flood the bell. He came eastbound from C area on 16, so I'm sure he's from the area.
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7: 9301, two units. As soon as we go whatever way we're going to, at 83, I'll light it up. I see the multiple units right there at the intersection. 402, the name.
4: File the flood. What was the reason for initial stop?
1: No plates, no reg lamp, and as soon as he got off eastbound 16 at 83, he ran the red light to go northbound at 83, and then he kicked it back westbound.
4: Copy.

0: 9301, going, looks like southbound on Capitol here from Donaldson.
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0: 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Are you compliant?
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0: That VIN is showing on a 2005 Yamaha YZ-FR1 to the Matthew subject. Matthew showing Class B, Class M valid, negative once.
1: 10-4. Yeah, we still have 1033 for Lipid.
0: 10-4. 1033 traffic has been lifted. All units return to the main. 1033 traffic has been lifted.
2: 9363 via traffic cut.
3: Disregard.
2: 10-4.
0: 1033 traffic has been lifted on Area 4 Main. Normal traffic can resume. 1033 traffic has been lifted on Area 4 Main. Normal traffic can resume.

0: 06. It was moved along. We'll both be 10-8.
1: 06.
0: X06, they were 1080 with one.
2: Yeah, V, 1080 times one.
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2: 4-6 traffic stop north in Pewaukee.
3: 9302 5.
2: Sam, Tom, Robert, 1, Paul, Edward, Sam, STR, 1, PES, North in Pewaukee.
1: Market 27 and Sunset, again 67 and Sunset, obstructed 28 of B, 823.
3: 10-4. 10-4, 9302.
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0: 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Last name Kruger, King, Robert, Union, Edward, George, Edward, Robert. First name Robert, spelling common, initial P as in Victor, male white, date of birth 07/27/2004. 07/27/04.
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0: Go ahead.
1: He is suspended no once. He has a flag that says he needs to be served with protection order paperwork and to contact WKSO so that they can serve it to him.
0: I copy. I'll stand by with him.
7: Post 217, clear log, 1042. Have a good night.
4: 1042. Yeah,
1: 1042, do you want to give him a call or should we do that?
0: Either you guys can give him a call or I'll take another 1040 and then I can call him.
1: 10-4, we'll give them all 21.
0: Copy, thank you.
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0: Zebra, Adam, Charles, Charles, John, Adam, Boy, Boy, 7, Henry, Paul, Frank, 8, 7, 0, 4, 3.

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3: 10-4.
0: Yeah, 3 different returns. One's Carvana out of Arizona. The other one I got back, I believe, was out of Arizona. Actually, Arkansas. That comes back to a Donald Woods out of Stuttgart. And then the other one I got back out of Texas as well. No one, so.
1: 406, I'm stopping out with them.
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3: 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Number 304 comes back to 2012 Toyota Camry to a Gene Teske, born in 61.

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1: Ocean 347.
0: Ocean 347 westbound the bypass, just north of Lisbon, Wisconsin, Adam Robert Lincoln, 9823 ARL 9823.
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5: Echo 302 for a pre-alert EMS.
4: Okay. There's a car going westbound on Riverfront right now, acting 1037. They just left without their headlights on. If anyone's downtown, westbound on Riverfront.
6: Echo 302.
5: Echo 302 for an assist EMS at 3585 South 147th Street, Unit 224. Callers reporting vomiting and nausea.
6: I'll be alone.
5: 10-4.
6: I'll be around 5 and fire 19.
2: 304.
5: Echo 302, they are not alone.
6: Have fire advice. Hey, what?
4: Right.
2: We called the county and apparently he was already served with it. Someone just forgot to remove that flag. So you can go, County.
4: Okay. Cross the road, you still see it.
7: Hey, firm, just pulled into Bank Street parking lot.
4: Power.
1: X268 South.
0: I'll be
6: driving
0: the jail shortly.
1: Yeah,
6: fine. Road net park. Just leave it for now.
7: Copy.
4: Rock the net park.
6: Yeah. This one's on the front park.
0: X268 also marked that Miranda was right.
1: Was the one covering it confirming Miranda was right?
0: Paper.
4: Stand for 43, the driver was pretty interested enough on that traffic stop, walked away from his car, then locked his car, but then forgot his girlfriend was still in it, and then got back in and left.
1: Stand for.
6: Can't forget her.
4: 304, we 10-8 FI.
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7: Star Capital coming up to telephone. Boy David Sam, 7366. EDS 7366. Flagship Tahoe.
6: 426, you can put me out with that vehicle in the bank lot.
1: 10-4.
3: We'll go shortly.
1: 4.
3: That could be that two traffic.
4: Echo 303, go ahead.
0: 320, you can have me out with them.
1: 10-4.
3: Echo 302, I'll be northbound 43 at Moreland. 43 at Moreland, Wisconsin Auto. Boy, David, 6094, BDD, 6094.
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2: Pulse 216. 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
4: North 1124, pulling in a Home Depot. Wisconsin, fleet plate 50556A as in Adam. Frank over Tom.
1: 10-4.
2: Robert Soaps.
5: Got
2: it. I'm right before the on-ramp, so you have to get on the first roundabout north.
0: I'm literally right behind her.
2: Pulse 216-23.
1: Pulse 216.
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1: Copy, point 2.
4: Driver's out.
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0: Henry 315, Charlie 317, direct.
1: Charlie 317.
2: Yeah, no.
1: Carolyn, go ahead.
0: Well, are you okay with moving to an associate right away, or do you want the original to stay open for a bit?
2: That's okay. It's fine.
1: This Transcavity is moving Charlie in 9301 to an associate. And how many calls are you going to call? Good.
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5: 408, traffic stop. MacArthur, St. Paul.
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0: Area for squad, possible 55, westbound I-94 from Brookfield Road, westbound I-94 from Brookfield Road, a black Honda SUV going 40 miles an hour and all over the roadway. Adam X-ray Paul 5879, AXP 5879, vehicle exited at Parker.
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0: King334, the description is a black Honda SUV, possible 28 of Adam X-Ray Paul 5879. Vehicle's going southbound on Barker. Looks like a female driver.
1: That far as we are, is the car.
0: King334, can you 10-9?
1: 34, 23. Is the caller following them or no?
2: There's one.

0: King 334, it does look like the caller is following them, and we do have a confirmed plate of Adam X-ray 5879.
1: Pepper, let me hand it.
2: Bravo 310.
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0: Bravo 310, standby, I'll check.

0: Paul's 215. You can clear me up a log. I'll be 1042, and then 1041, and 317.
1: And first.
2: Very happy, 220.
1: Bravo 310, it does look like we have a canine on in New Berlin, but they are currently on a call.
2: Henry William 4790 for the unit. Henry William 4790 for the
3: unit. I'm sorry, 10-9. 408, I'll take a third, 1040.
1: Bravo 310, it does look like we have a canine on. It is a New Berlin unit, but they are currently on a call.
3: 10-4, can you check with those, sir?
1: Stand by.
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0: 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I have an open door in the back.
1: Ten 4, 56. Can you respond?
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2: Go ahead.
3: Just an FYI, there's a door in the back of the building that's almost always open. But you guys can still clear. Just wait for me to get there before you guys start clearing it.
0: Go 304. We're 26-1. We'll get the 29 for you in a minute.
2: Okay, 304, you're enough. So you can switch over to me, please.
0: Sorry about that. Echo 304. We're 26 with a male. We'll get you 29 in a minute.
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0: Don't work, King 334.

0: bordering the 30.
1: Okay.
0: I just wait till 56 gets here, as long as he's on his way anyway, before you guys clear it.
1: Fine.
2: Charlie 372, 23 in the jail, copy on
3: it. Echo 304.
4: Charlie 317.
0: And you have 34 back clear with you already, right?
4: Echo 34.
3: That mail I added is for 26 left right now.
2: 17411.
4: Ring out at the jail or en route to the jail?
5: 34, that's correct.
0: 10-4.
2: I'm at the jail.
4: Copy, out at the jail.
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4: We're at 302.
7: Where's the ghost at? Moreland and Jefferson. Adam King David 2665 AKD 2665 will be in Moreland and Highland.
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0: Kings, unfortunately.
1: Yeah.
2: 423. Echo 304, can you copy a 29 by GL number?
0: 56 to 49, almost there, what do you want me?
3: Meet up with 30 and 34, the St. Charles side.
2: Echo 304, go ahead. Going to be out of Wisconsin. E. Edwards, 363-715-946-6403. Just let me know if they have any want.
4: Same.
3: X-ray 370.
4: 70?
3: 72 hours was not waived. Not waived.
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5: 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X-ray 6-3, copy.
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0: 5623.
5: Can you run the Michael subject for a CCW?
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0: 26, that on Kitty.
1: 29 to 30.
2: Down 4. Yes.
1: Have you checked any of the storefronts to see if they're secure yet?
3: 34. I only checked Jerome's, but Jerome's was secure.
1: Yeah.
4: I got 304. She's negative. Clear one.
5: I appreciate it. Thank you.
4: Draw 313. You have a valid CCW.
1: Yeah.
6: Making an announcement.
2: That was 312 for 01032.
4: Oh, 312, go ahead.
1: 49, I could not copy the last transmission.
6: We're making announcements from the control.
1: Copy.
2: Adam Charles George 019978, Taurus.
4: Yeah, more standby.

0: Claro.
1: Hey, this is the traffic. King 334, go ahead.
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0: 317. Can I get my IR in 1080 time?
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0: 10-4.
2: Any 2342. Looks like the original IR is 9352. 9352.
0: Oh, thank you.
2: Next 370, did you need any status out there?
0: Good.
2: So far.
3: Pandora 27, prisoner release.

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2: Bravo 312, can you try that Benaya Tesh at all 50?
3: 10-4.
0: Building secure. The thing we just searched is drone drugs. It's the fun something that came back on that 28 that I gave you.

0: 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We still wanted him for the walkaway DC?
1: I'll give you a call.
2: Okay.
3: Ocean 344 traffic.
1: Ocean 344.
3: 16 eastbound at Brown. Wisconsin plate, Adam Union, Union 7236. Adam Union, Union 7236.
1: And for Ocean 344.
2: Can you create a well-being check or suspicious in the jail lobby and assign 9305?
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1: 10-4. 420-1080 has been booked and released. I'm 10-8, Ida. 10-4.
5: 34-249, did you check the rest of those front doors?
6: I'm working on that right now.
2: 9305 for the 1023.
4: Go ahead.
5: 10-4.
2: 9305, jail staff called and said that there was a female in the lobby who was advising that there was another female that was acting suspicious.
4: 10-4-9505, 9305,
1: copy direct. 9305,
4: I copy. 10-4.
6: 9305,
4: we'll be in route as well. 10-4. Right. Boy Charles, X-ray 8295, BDX 8295, break.
6: Right.
7: Charles 312 comes back to code. It is that Hyundai Elantra, but doesn't look like it's registered anyway.
2: 10-6.
7: 10-4.
4: 5-6. UX-1506.
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0: 300, I'll be going out with the subject at Greedy Park.
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0: Got it.

0: 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You mark it as 8, Baltimore. All squads, reach 8.
1: Attention, all squads. Got a flak hit westbound Main Street from the area boundary road. The black 2020 Renegade suspended through Milwaukee and showing 1099 stolen through District 3.
0: 10-4.
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0: 905, I copy your 1023. 03, did you have traffic?
2: False 311, you attachment.
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2: False 315, can you just call over to Germantown and advise them as well if they're not aware?
3: 9302, yeah, 930.
0: 10-4.
1: I apologize, call Germantown for what?
4: Just let them know.
1: 10-4.
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0: 10-4.
6: I'm going to watch my move on a Janus icon in Mississippi. Looking for 7017? LF 7017 on a 4 Explorer pickup.
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6: Sure.
1: And Falls units looks like it was a relatively recent steal. Looks like it was just entered back on the 19th.
4: 300, no problem.
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0: LF 7017. 3-6 block alert, front of Menominee Falls, westbound Main Street from Boundary, westbound Main Street from Boundary, a black Jeep, boy David Adams 7104, BDA 7104, stolen vehicle out of Milwaukee. Approaching, no 10-8.
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2: 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Set up here.
1: Copy, westbound main to southbound Pilgrim. And 33 on 5 until advice. And 3.
0: Pulse 311, I'm lit up. Yeah, we're still at the red light at main and Pilgrim.
3: Keith, if you have sticks, I'll get behind Emore.
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0: 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The plate comes back valid to a white 2002 Ford Explorer registered to a Christopher Connor.
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6: Well, 315, the driver's advising that she's the owner. We're working on getting her off.
2: Abby.
6: Just until we'll just come to the south.
7: Echo 303.
0: Yeah. Echo 303.
7: Hey, with one adult female, en route to WMH. My oldest is in the CAD. 6 is 1059.
0: 10-4.
8: Chamber 4, 2 things.
0: King 334.
8: You verify driving status of the driver I put in self-info, and then can you throw an IR in there, please?
0: 10-4.

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2: Route 2, respond 1039 to Woodmans as well.
3: Alright.
2: KNG 34. There's the original license issued out of Wisconsin, -99.
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3: 10-4. 10-5 Express.
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0: What's your passenger, 1026?
2: Copy, front seat passenger. Other cars can slow down, they're just agitated. Bravo 314 for a noise complaint.

0: 1-3-14 for a noise complaint at 1265 Club Circle. That's 1265 Club Circle. The caller did not specify a unit number or what the noise is. We are attempting to get back in contact with them.
1: Great. Someone else is needed here. I got Cooper and Murphy.
0: Bravo 314 for an update. Caller reported that there's two vans outside and it sounds like they're blowing up air mattresses.
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8: Last name of Nava, Nora Adam Victor Adam. First name I believe is pronounced Ligia, L-I-G-I-A, 53 of 85. She's the author.
6: 10-4, that's the driver. 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
8: You want to confirm the VIN and well cert confirmation? 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

0: 9305, Luis M. Rebo. Last name Rebo. Boy Robert. Edward, Ida, Tom, Lincoln, Ocean, William, first name, Louise, Lincoln, Ocean, Union, Ida, Sam, Edward, no, initial, M, Mary, female, what?
1: 1423.
0: Vehicle clear.
1: I clear.
0: 9305, continued. Female, white, date of birth, 0505-1946, 0505-1946.
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3: Bravo, 530.
4: 12-11, the last tour of the VIN, 2033.
3: 1033, traffic has been lifted on the main. All traffic is moving normal. 1033, traffic lifted on the main. 9305, readback. Bravo, 530.
2: Yeah, it's a firm. Well, it's our confirmation.
0: Okay. 9305.
3: She's valid and clear, showing an address of 801 Northeast Avenue, apartment 405, Waukesha.
2: 420 traffic stop, Moreland and Gateway.
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3: 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Looks like 310 and 312. 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
0: Charlie 317 has been turned over to the jail. You can claim report.
1: And for Charlie 317, Bravo 314.
2: Copy the notes. It is indeed carpet cleaners. 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
3: Echo 307.
1: 9505. 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
3: The vehicle is removed. 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
1: 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I'll be in route for the noise complaint as well.
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0: 400, 406, respond for this unknown problem at 405 Northeast Ave, 405 Northeast Avenue 11, Cross Streets, Cook and Carroll. Caller advising a Roosevelt Jones is possibly coming up the stairs with a 1032. She thinks he's going to try and kill her. Respond 1039.
1: King 356 for an accident. PDO.
2: Right on 1060. I was out with her earlier. She's pretty 1096. And all these doors are locked. You need to get through three doors to get into this building.
0: 10-4, Bria Olson.
3: King 356.
4: 4-1, 1604.
5: 406, 1060.
1: King 356 for 1043. There's a sex semi-truck driver at 21165 East Moreland Boulevard at Oscars. He appears to have ran into some poles. There's no injuries. He is disabled in the parking lot.
3: 10-4.
6: And 327 trigger test.
4: 10-6.
6: And 327 if you want to switch back.
2: 423. There's no one in the front lobby. No one on the second floor. I'll go check in the back.
0: 10-4.
2: 04, 1023.
0: 10-04.
6: Stand 327 on the main test.
4: 10-6.
6: 10-4.
2: All right, there's no one in the back hallway. No one at all in this building. Just take one other and I'll try to make contact with her.
0: 400.
4: 402.
0: 10-4, 402.

0: 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There's no way to get into the building with you.
1: Affirm, she's just screaming at us. We'll try and get her to open the door.
0: Yeah, that's all she did when I talked to her last time as well. Good luck.
1: 10-4.
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2: 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Can you clear, or update this to drugs, clear with the report, update with the log, and then put us on the associate at the PD?
0: 10-4.
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0: Echo 306.
3: We're stopped, pulled over on Wisconsin West Avenue. 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
0: 10-4.
1: 426, go ahead.
4: 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And this will be a T-town. 10-8.
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6: Eastbound Castle, coming up to Pilgrim. 728 on a great stand.
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12: 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The caller ended up hanging up on me, so I wasn't able to get further information.
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0: 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She says she feels fatigued, feels weak. 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
1: 4 King 334.
0: Ten-four.
4: Very thick in traffic. Guns that occurred to you, I added into the call.
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0: About him, Massachusetts, 1 Adam Henry, 26 K King. 1 A Adam H Henry, 26 K King.
1: Ten four and for 43, the PA19413 is not coming back out of Indiana.
0: 10-4, that one's gonna be the trailer plate.
1: 10-4.

0: 36, if it helps, the Indiana plate says it's a trailer plate. So you might have to run it as a trailer plate.
1: Six traffic stop. St. Paul and Madison.
2: 061.
1: Boy Charles Lincoln, 1219. BCL, 1219. St. Paul and Fuller. Can I get a read back as well?

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1: Pull through, over.
2: Go on. 300, copy.
1: Notes has been added for the TTY back. I mean, can you just confirm the vehicle has been taken out as stolen?
3: 320 on 23 at 306 SM.
4: Stand by.
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4: 300, you can disregard. 310. Well, place located. It'll force it off in 2 hours, but we'll remind him.
1: I believe.
0: 306, the plate comes back valid. It's currently leased to a Dulce Duran out of Milwaukee on a 2026 Nissan Sentra white in color, valid no ones.
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5: I'm still not getting the trailer back, and I tried running it through E-Time as well, and it's not coming back. I do have the Massachusetts one back if you would like read back.
1: Go ahead.
0: 4-4, are you clear?
1: Here's the 5 points.
5: That's coming back to a 2019 black and color Cascadia. It is valid.

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1: 145-402-799-9640.
2: Okay. Go ahead.
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1: 10-4.
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1: That comes back to a Jeremy Copeland out of Michigan. 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All valid. I'm checking for 99 now.
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2: Pull through, 11.
0: Couple of things. The vehicle has been released. If you can activate the case and clear me with the report, I'll be sent to the city.
1: 10-4.
0: False 515, general 1.
2: And for false 515?
3: False 319, general 1.
2: False 319. All 315, you correct? 10-4.

0: 3-19,
1: May East of Fountain, Wisconsin Auto, Adam Zebra Team, 4622, AZK 4622, Silver Civic. Okay, we're main east of Willie now.
2: That's Spring. Is that Main and Lily?
1: A firm, Main East of Lily.
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1: Okay, 34. 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
0: Intention to refill. Already taking no issues.
1: Got it. Clear walk.
0: And for King 334.
2: And 30 year old, back to the PD. Expresses the vehicle. 56 is following.
0: 10-4.
3: King 356.
0: King 356.
3: Could you see if another agency is available to assist us on the 10-50? We're going to be tied up for a little bit.
0: 4.
2: Okay, 3-4, 23 PD.
0: 10-4, King 334.
3: King 356, same traffic.
0: Ten.
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0: 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Employee is calling on behalf of a male black that keeps asking her to call and saying that he's paranoid. He's wearing a t-shirt and black jean shorts and a black hat. 1040.
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0: Sam 3 27 3.
1: Eastbound 94 at Sawyer, Wisconsin Auto, Boy Charlie Lincoln, 4327, BCL 4327.
2: 423.
3: And for Sam 327.
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1: I-305, female transport is to WMH, clear as well.
0: Alright, I-305. King 256.
2: King 256.
0: WPP is going to be handling that PD over on Oscars. Tower,
2: thank you. 9304 for prisoner transport.
3: 9304.
2: JLLP requesting a squad for transport for a Lauren subject born in 99 with an elevated heart rate.
4: 9304, your check was 0402. We'll be on the WST for training.
2: Number 9303.
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6: What's your name, DNS?
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0: 402 responds. Assist. Tarver Field, mutual aid on this PO that occurred in the Oscars parking lot at 21165 East Marlin, 1040.
1: Roger, Navy.

0: 400 added Stanley Moore, 1059 up to the hospital with him.
1: Howard following. X-ray 370, I'm clear report.
2: And for X-ray 370.
3: 10-4.
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1: False 319, clear warning.
2: And for false 319, SAM 327, checking your status.
4: 10-6.
2: And for SAM 327, X-ray 268, 50 miles. WCTC, 800 Main Street, adult female in severe pain. Still getting.
3: 10-4.
1: X-ray 370, I can take that. You can disregard.
2: And for, it looks like they're moving southbound. Approaching the lights at Plymouth.
1: Temporary issue to driver or passenger?
2: I believe she's passenger, 42-year-old female.
1: Temporary. Maybe just advise them to pull over as soon as the fire department's right there.
2: Copy. Victor 535, checking your status.
0: Okay.
2: And for

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1: Ten four 400.
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3: 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The semi has been turned around and we'll be 10-6 here for a bit.
2: 10-4.

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0: Colder's on Hillside.
1: David 317, copy that.

0: David 317, 24 Northwest, first floor, motion detector. I advise if you want a second, probably be coming to part one.
1: David 317, copy. I'll check it out, advise.

0: And David, 317, the alarm company did reach a key holder, but they gave an improper code.
1: Bravo 315, checking status.
2: All right.
1: 10-4.
3: David 317, copy.

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1: There you go. Go ahead.
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0: If you didn't already, can you cross-reference this with the noise complaint? I added comments. You can tell me warning.
1: 10-4.
2: David 317.
1: David 317.
2: Audible alarm, no vehicles in the lot. I'll be checking the perimeter.
1: 10-4. 420, 10-8.
3: Sam 327, Trey.
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1: Sam 327.
3: What's on 94 at Dallas and then with the semi? I'll get you from it.
1: Are you cut out again? 10-46 or at TS? Traffic. 10-4. Echo 301 for an assist EMS.

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1: Echo 301 for an assist EMS at 13221 West Meadow Lane. That's 13221 West Meadow Lane. Callers reporting that their wife fell, 82-year-old female, conscious, breathing. They are not alone.
0: Have fire advised.
1: 10-4.
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0: 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Will be Main and Perkins.
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0: 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I'll back up 406.
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0: 10A's been released to the PD lobby. You can clear both units of the line.
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0: And 4.

Attention, Death Corners Rescue Personnel. Respond to Tudor Oaks, 1277 West 129, 29 Exchange Drive. Unit F Frank 121, 4 and 89-year-old female who fell between midnight and 1230. The family would like her checked. She stated she hit her head, and the family's concerned because she is on blood thinners. Attention, Death Corners Rescue Personnel. Respond to Tudor Oaks for a female subject who fell. Family would like her evaluated at St. Luke's. Timeout 206.

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0: 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Do we know if he's licensed, or does he just own a ladder?
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0: Mary 315 traffic. I'll be southbound 83 at Park Service Road. 83 southbound at Park Service Road, Wisconsin, Adam Union Frank 4730, AUF 4730 on a white traverse.
1: 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Victor 318, checking status.
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1: ODTC Cheryl House, 3222 North Silver Cedar Road. General fire from Zone 3 and 4. Bedding room smoke and bedroom smoke.
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3: 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It's a front door, front motion alarm. 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
0: 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It's gonna be a false alarm. 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

0: 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King 356, I'm going to be attaching you to a follow-up for the incident at Oscars.
1: Pro 311, I'm in contact with a contractor at the front of the building.
0: 10-4, Bravo 311.
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0: 936, on with the road hazard.
4: 25.
0: Westbound 16 east of JJ.
4: Copy, and what do we got out there?
0: Can't cars for cars. Try to remove it.
4: You were unreadable. Repeat.
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4: Copy.

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0: White Charles David, 4261, BCD, 4261, will be Niagara in Cleveland, and 327.
1: Go ahead. 406, Michael 408.
0: I had a vehicle 56 and the 35 on Valley in the Phoenix area. They want to stop it. 406, copy.
2: 9361.
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1: So are you pulling a traffic stop?
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1: The BMO Harris on 124 out of Florida. DU8 3TF. David Union 8, 3 Tom Frank.
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5: Go on.
6: 1080 with turnover to the jail. 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
1: The Summit unit's got a vehicle doing 56 and a 35 in your area. Do you want him to pull it over?
4: 10-4, Echo 303.
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0: 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A Quick Trip. Admiral Zebra Boy, 7171, AZB 7171.
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0: Cross from Summit, Credit Union.
1: Bravo 312, is a female sleeping in the driver's seat. 10-4.
4: 10-4, Bravo 312.
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3: Perfect, Evan.
4: 402 and 420, 2 and 20, respond for this noise complaint at 145 and a half West Broadway, Unit 3, Cross Reach, Wisconsin, North Barstow. There's loud noise or yelling coming from this unit. Caller is in Unit Number 1, and you can call him. His number's in the notes to be let in, 1040.
3: 20, copy.
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4: 10-4.
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1: 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Comtech Bala 2 of Brianna Martinez at 2006 MacArthur Road on a 2012 Ford Focus, black and color. How long?
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2: Thirty-five,
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2: 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I'll give you the number. I'm talking about Peace and Jared of Watertown and Crescent.
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1: 10-4.
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0: 10-19.
1: 35. Echo 302 for a cell, hang on.
2: Fine. Go ahead.
3: We haven't been there since January. I'm going to be contacting Keywalders now.
2: Thank you.
1: Echo 302, plotting to 3980 South Quimby Ave. 3980 South Quimby Ave was an immediate hang-up call. Nothing heard on first callback. The line just rings and disconnects. We're attempting again.
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0: 404 and 406, 416 respond for this DC at Quick Trip on Southwest, 2106 Southwest, Cross Street 59, Travis Lane. The staff removed a subject yesterday that came back, became DC, threatening the staff to, quote, come back and F them up, unquote. He then left walking towards Walmart. It's a male black, wearing blue Crocs, blue and white checkered jammy pants, and a fuzzy flannel. He also has a gallon of water with him. No complaint, wish, just want him advised on his behavior and told not to come back. 1040.
1: 4 heavy. 6 copy.
2: And Echo 302, on second call back, we got the same result, and we tried a third time, and we're now getting an error message.
1: 1040.

0: I got a hold of one of the key holders who stated that a cleaning crew would have been there tonight, and they probably left one of the doors open.
1: 406-1060.
2: 4-4-10. How far are you still on the phone with the key holder?
0: I'm not on the phone with them anymore. Would you like me to call them back?
2: If you don't mind, then just ask them what time the cleaning crew left it and if they want us to shut the door.
0: You stated that when you leave, the door will automatically lock.
2: Of course.

0: 444. The description was male black, approximately 25 years old, wearing blue Crocs, blue and white checkered jammy pants, a fuzzy flannel jacket with a gallon of water.
1: Defense 235.
2: Copy. On a gallon of water. I'm going to power it, but you got a non-western utility.
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1: 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He was flagging for being banned from back for trip. 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
0: 10-4, I'll add it to the long list of bans.
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0: 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North 52 West 14406 Thornhill Drive. 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

0: Echo 302 Furnace System, that's at 3986 South Camrose Avenue. That's 3986 South Camrose Avenue. Caller reported that her husband fell down in the hallway and she's unable to get him up. 81-year-old male. Happened about 15 minutes ago.
1: 10-4, get fire advised.
0: 10-4.

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0: 314 for an assist EMS at 1005 Southmoreland Road, the Holiday Inn. Caller reported that they are in the front lobby and they have a swollen foot.
1: Parking advice, honey.
0: 10-4.
2: 9302 traffic.
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4: 10-4. 9302, go ahead.
2: Northbound Meadowbrook in Northview. Northbound Meadowbrook in Northview. Unknown state. 20 will be 4024528. Bravo. In 4024528B.
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0: 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There's a 1096 male being loud and obnoxious. He's male, white, approximately 25, white shirt, blue backpack, blonde hair, 1040.
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0: 83 at Oakwood, 83 in Oakwood, Wisconsin. B-Boy, see Charles, X-X-Ray, 7084. Boy, Charles, X-Ray, 7084. Can you start me a second? Heavy tint in the vehicle, can't see him.
1: 10-4. 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

0: 6318 is 6928 South Weather Edge Circle, 6928 South Weather Edge Circle. 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

0: calling?
1: Victor 318, Victor 331, 1749 Hammock Lane, 1749 Hammock Lane. Caller's reporting a male in a white van took something out of a house on the corner. I believe it's going to be the corner of Hammock Lane and Periwinkle Pass. And now he's inside of another house doing something that she also finds 1037. We're trying to gather further.
0: Victor 535.
2: Hey, Victor 50.
1: Go ahead. Victor 535.
0: 331 is on reports. I can handle.
1: 10-4, Victor 535.
2: Fire is on scene and in contact with the patient. Advised we are no longer needed. I will be clear log.
1: Copy.
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0: Victor 318, Victor 535, callers reporting that the subject initially had the lights on in one of the houses and then turned them back off. He now appears to have come out of the second house that he was in and is placing stuff in the driveway. Sounds like these might potentially be houses that are under construction. He's now entering the garage of one of them.
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0: Victor 318, I have read back when you need it.
1: Sam, I
2: see that. Southbound Calhoun coming up to Blue Mount. Wisconsin Auto, Adam Henry David. 4906 on a blue Chevy Trailblazer.
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1: 9318.
0: AP southbound 164 at Chesterwood. Southbound 164 at Chesterwood. With Wisconsin truck, X-ray David 55809. X-ray David 55809.
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0: 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Was our agency assigned the original IR number for it?
1: Standby.

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1: Temp 4, could you assign one for agency? I'll be conducting the investigation report.
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1: 10-4.

0: westbound Highway 69 ramp from Sawyer. No 28 on silver Toyota Corolla.
1: Over.
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0: Nissan 371 comes back out of Texas with a plate of Sam Robert Tom 9630 showing expiration July of 25 to a Joel Rivero Ontiveros or Arturo Rodriguez Tovar out of Dallas on a 2006 Toyota. 361, go ahead.
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0: 10-4, Tango 303, checking status. 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
0: 10-4.

0: 9202, no cause, at South 31 West 33141 Highway G, George. Again, South 31 West 33141 Highway G. Spoke with a Trevor Durick, born in 84, who advised that he thinks he just dialed in while trying to turn off his alarm. No emergencies.
1: Andrew, George, do we have any history at this address?
0: Nothing at that address itself, but with the Trevor subject, he's called in reckless drivers in the past.
2: King 356.
1: Andrew, George, I can't even clear out, no problem.
0: 10-4. King 356.
2: 56, we have an updated key holder, 1021 in the notes.
0: 10-4, thank you.
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0: 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I'll be adding notes.
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0: Maybe 302 Animal Complaint on Highway E Edward in the area of Highway LO. Again, Highway E in the area of Highway LO. Iguanago received a call on a J3 deer that was on the shoulder with a fawn watering in traffic. They only had the information that it was somewhere north of Highway LO. They do have an officer that's in the area checking in the area of Highway NN.
1: Nice, could you enjoy? Copy, I'll be in route.
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I was having it. 850 Zebra George Zebra. 850 Z Chief Sierra. 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

0: 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Can you send me a squad 2 will keep me on the board of turning my squad over for maintenance?
1: King Z is 610-71 for follow-up. 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King 356-1021 for follow-up.
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0: King 334 for no cost.
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0: 10-4. Spoke with a Robert Zartesky, born in 1938 at 4720 Martha Lane, 4720 Martha Lane. He called in at 911 requesting CMH's phone number to see if they had a wait time for an x-ray.
2: 10-4, do we have a history of that phone number or him?
0: The only history we have was a well being check that he called in for his wife, nothing else.
2: 10-4, as long as there's nothing 1037, I pre-record them. Clear log.
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3: 306, traffic.
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2: 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Sounded like someone walking around. We're attempting callback.
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1: So far.
0: We're on Moreland Road, 164, Moreland Road 164, across from the jail. Possible 1037.
1: 10-4, do you want a second? 9304 is 1060.
0: Yes, ma'am.
1: 9304.
3: 3562.
4: 1076.
0: 10-4.

0: 317 for an assist EMS at the courtyard at Sussex, West 235 North, 6350 Hickory Drive, room 149, room 149. A resident who slid out of a chair, 79-year-old female, conscious, breathing, not alone.
1: 17, I can't believe you're not fire advising.
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3: 10-4, you can clear it, look.
2: Howie.

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0: I'm 34, traffic.
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4: 10-6, how was it, Earl?
2: Sure.
0: Adam, young boy, 2058, AYB 2058, going to be on a red GMC. I am Moreland, just north of college.
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0: 400, respond for this 1090 at 1425 Summit Ave, 1425 Summit Ave, Cross Streets, Orchard, and Sylvan Terrace, for an alarm coming from the motion front door. I'll get you another one, 1040.
1: Sure.
0: 1048. Sam 121.
2: Sam 121.

0: Sam 121, when you're ready for it, I have a follow-up call pending from Craig Schrader. Reference the complaints about him sleeping in this camper.
1: Yeah, go ahead.
2: Okay, 34.
0: Correct, the 262-751-5210, 262-751-5210.
1: Camper, thanks.
2: Are you guys able to do a schedule event?
0: Yeah, I can do that.
2: 34. What did you cover? I'm out with my RO, Cassandra. Or can you just schedule an event for 8 a.m. at the UCM schools? I'll buy a day shift.
0: Sure. Pulse 319, assist you must.
3: She's valid, no one.
2: Go for it.
0: For fall, the caller does not know their address, but they're plotting to Dixon Hollow, West 156, North 4881, Pilgrim, advising they're in apartment 230 and south.
2: 10-4. You can have higher class.
0: Copy.

0: Last name Peters, Paul, Epham, Edward, Robert, Sam, first name Mark, Mary, Adam, Robert, King, date of birth, 4/16/1991, male, white. And you know, we've had any interactions with him prior?
1: F1, feasible.
2: Echo 306, 1081.
3: Trevor.
4: Four 423.
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0: There's not much history with WSB, but there's a lot of history with them with other departments in our county. There's battery resisting, lots of probation violations, warrant services, well-being checks, and a few OAWIs.
1: 10-4.
2: All right, 10-4.
1: 10-4.

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0: Verbal for the registration. Lieutenant.
2: Charlie 317, 42.
3: 10-4.
1: 10-4.

0: 400, did they leave the phone number for the key holder?
1: Negative.
2: Kidding, prison 4.
1: Go ahead.
0: Copy. Cleaner on scene. I'll be clearing the FAA in a second.
1: Never.
2: Or did you miss himself? There's about 100 people waiting in this line for Pokemon cards.
1: 10-4.

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2: 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King 356.

0: got a Susie Taylor requesting a call from you regarding an accident in Oscars.
1: So far.
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2: Roy, time.
1: Down 4.

0: 406 and 408 698 responsible as well. Being checked at Walmart, 2000 Southwest Ave, Cross Street, Sentinel, and Darlene. Caller says a female white, approximately 50 years old, blonde hair and a blue tank top. Came up to her in the parking lot making suicidal statements and that she wants to find a pond to go end her life. Caller doesn't know where she is now, but she came from a Toyota RAV4 with a plate of Boy David King 1585. The car is currently unoccupied. 1060, 1040.
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1: 8, copy.
3: Heartland, third shift, 1042.
0: 1040. The RO of the vehicle is a Lindsay Siebold. She's flagged 1096. She repeats herself and doesn't respect other people's boundaries.
2: 400 sounds familiar. I think she used to live in Wisconsin.

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0: 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We'll be in the parking lot of North 24th, West 23-51, Watertown Road, Wisconsin, Auto Boy Adam Nora, 7603, BAN, 7603.
2: 9302, we 10:42 and 10:41, 9121.
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1: Okay.
2: 400 so far, no locate. Gonna check the retention pond.
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4: Adam 502,

0: the eastbound 16, just at the end of the eastbound off-ramp to see. It's unoccupied. Wisconsin 28 of 366 Young Nora Henry, 366 YNH.
1: 10-4, Adam 502.
2: 400, the fencer on the retention pond is intact and pretty stout. Don't think she's climbing it. We're going to be 10-8 GOA. 10-4.
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1: 83 in Battleson. 83 in Battleson, 1064. Injured deer on the side of the road. Caller stated the car in front of it and hit them, and the vehicle did not remain on scene. Caller believes the deer needs to be dispatched.
0: 10-4 en route.
1: 10-4.

0: 400, 406, and 408, 400, 6, and 8 respond for this train versus pedestrian at Progress and Southwest, Progress and Southwest for a male that was just struck by a train. Respond 1039.
1: 400, we're on route from Walmart.
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2: Warhard, any chance they say what side we're going to be looking at? We're all on the south side right now.
0: Mark, Irma coming from the north.

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1: Adam 502.
0: Vehicle's been red tagged. I'll be 10-8.
1: 10-4, Adam 502.

0: 400, fire has, is that with the individual that was struck by the train? They're going to be north of the intersection of Progress and West.
1: Yeah, we're stuck on the wrong side of the train right now.
0: 10-4.
2: Mark the path. You want to coordinate, like, shut down the side road here.
1: Yeah, we're going to start turning the cars around northbound on West Avenue now.

0: 11-12. Is it the north side or the south side where fires out with them?
1: It's the north side of the tracks.
2: Side of the tracks, north on West Avenue.
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0: You know how far down the train extends just for road closures?

0: I cannot tell from here. It's probably not closing anything down north of this intersection. It is stopped at Walmart, so I'm assuming it's not to the next intersection. This is the only intersection that's to be shut down in Progress and West.
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5: Perjured answer. We'll probably need the entrance here to the cemetery also blocked off. Closest one north is going to be Newhall and West.
3: 3-1-21, you can clear where you feel.
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3: 11-12, let's get one day shift squad 1039 to West and Newhall to shut that down.
5: You're probably going to need one at Prairie and Progress, too. 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
3: We'll have 12 get another one to where Kircher just asked for.
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0: Looks like Stucker's got West and Newhall shut down. Do you need anywhere else shut down?
1: I think, Howard, you got to stay there. Stucker and family are going to be coming up here for right now.
0: 10-4.
2: Victor 127 will cap the traffic stop.
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1: Would it be appropriate for me to close the east gates of the cemetery? And I'll go over to the west gate so cars don't travel through.
0: Hey, firm. I don't know if there's anybody at that little cemetery house, but yeah, you can just tell them we're going to close the west gates as well to keep people from going into the cemetery right now.
1: Copy. I'll speak with them after I close the east gate.
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1: 10-4 TCO.
3: 9361.
0: 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This is needed down there.
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0: 10-4.
5: 10-121. 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
0: Go ahead.
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1: Did you see a confirmation of which roads are actually blocked right now?
2: Right now it's Weston Newhall, Weston Hoover, and Progress and Prairie, as well as the entire cemetery being shut down.
7: Victor 127, 10-8 traffic warning.
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1: 10-4, does it make it to Sunset?
4: 9363 for no cost.
0: 9363.
2: I don't believe so. Roden and Rogers, can you guys advise if it goes all the way down to Sunset?
7: I believe so. We can have one of us can go check though.
4: No cause at Marriott West, West 231 North, 1600 Corporate Court. 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
2: S30 Young, if you're able to just drive the perimeter here and see if there's any other road closures that need attention, maybe start with the Sunset one.
0: Have it.

0: 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Go ahead.
1: Charlie 502-1041.
2: So far.
0: Are you guys both needed at Hoover and West?
3: Negative. Rogers is moving now. Where do you need him?
0: Stand by. We're having Young just drive the perimeter. Pass her to Murph.
4: For Murphy.
0: Just advise when you have the gates for the cemetery shut down.
4: Copy, I'm about to close the west one. I'm just talking to some contractors that are working there currently. East is closed, or partially closed, best I can, but can't get a car through.
0: Did you say a car can still get through?
1: Bravo, 110 foot patrol.
4: But it could not. The gate's kind of jammed on the concrete, but they'd have to physically get out and move the gates.
1: Patrol at Worth Park, no need for protection.
2: Sorry.
0: Step four. As long as we get the west side closed, we should be fine. No one should be able to access the east gates with the current road closure.
4: Copy.
3: 11-12. We got Canadian National 1021 looking to speak with someone.
0: Step four. You can put him through to my phone. If I can't help him, Phillips is all the way down with the engineer.
3: Step four. We'll put it through to you.
5: Ninety-one zero three for an animal complaint.
3: Good.

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1: 637, 0637.
0: Thanks.
2: Animal complaint, Wales Community Park, 500 Brandy Book Road, 1060 in the area. Several large dogs off the leash running around the soccer fields. Complain waste not being picked up from the dogs, and also report there are 120 kits roughly in the area of the off-the-leash dogs. And the person, Andreas, wants a 1021 after, 414-335-7126, 414-335-7126.
3: X-ray 370-1042.
4: Number.
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0: The train is blocking Sunset. I'm on the east side at west. I'll start moving traffic if you want to go to the other side and see if it's backed up over there.
2: Can we go there real quick? I got a car here at Calhoun and Poplar Creek Trail.
1: Copy.
3: Or is the injured or deceased?
2: Standby, I don't know yet.

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1: Live and 12, negative. The engine for the train stops basically at the entrance to the cemetery on West.
0: Just for just confirming, Sunset and West and West and Progress are completely blocked.
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0: 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North 59 West 34807 Lake Drive. We initially had a silent open line with some static. We just called back. We're in contact with a pocket dial. We're confirming their information.

0: Ocean 159, we spoke with Rachel, who was driving in the area, Road I and Lake Drive, and up anyway.
1: So far, you can clear.
0: So far,

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It's spotting the 13665 West Eagle Terrace. We are in contact with a child, unknown age. We asked if there was an emergency. They said, yeah. And then we asked if they need police, and they whispered, yeah. So we're still gathering.

0: Pastor Young.
1: Go ahead.
0: Do we have any other gaps that need 1058?
1: Negative.
0: So far.
2: Love and follow the dispatch.
3: Eleven, 12.
2: How many cars do we have available?
3: Zero.
0: So far.

0: Sort of Murph, do you have an assignment?
1: I'm just speaking with the grounds crew of the cemetery, letting them know about the gate closure.
0: No more.
2: Richard Asher, I just got back to the PD. Can you tell me?
3: Negative, we're good.
2: Okay.

0: grounds crew indicated there might be one or two more people that work at the cemetery coming in, but they were advised to come off a prairie. It has been secured. And also the east gate is secured. Do you have any other assignments for me?
1: Negative. As long as we can ensure no one else, non-city workers, can come in that west gate.
0: Copy. The grounds crews were advised no one else besides city employees are allowed in the cemetery.

0: Kane, 3-4, third shift, 42.
1: Trevor.
2: Sixteen, 10-8, and 246.
3: Henry, 121 traffic.
1: So far. Go ahead.
2: Four, 10-42.
3: North Shore and Cottonwood, North Shore and Cottonwood, Wisconsin truck. 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UL 4907 Toyota Tundra.
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1: 10-4.
4: 11-12. Do we have any calls holding right now? 10-4. 11-12.
2: 11-12.
4: I'm going to free up ends and daily just to stay 10-8 available for calls if you need them.
3: 7-0-5-10-10.
1: Sorry, a lot happened there. Can you repeat?
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1: Copy.
2: 10-4.
0: Yeah, I'm not out here.
4: Go for us, sir.
0: Can we try to work some barricades to take up somebody's traffic control pulse?
1: Charlie, 115 traffic. What?
4: I don't have access to my computer right now. I'm not near my squad. How many total traffic pulse do we have?
0: I believe we have 4.
1: We have the entrance to the Shota Park off Highway C. It's going to be Wisconsin personalized. Paul John Frank, 8 PJF 8.
4: Let's just decide what we have. We're trying to work on getting a couple reserves in as well.
0: Got it.
4: 11-12 dispatch. Do you have an ETA on 1079?
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0: 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I can quick check on that on my way back.
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1: 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Yep, 1079, 1021. 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
5: 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Go ahead.
2: Northbound Pilgrim, south of Lisbon. 2 vehicles. Trying to get him out of traffic.
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6: Traffic, 9161, 62, and 63 for P&B at North 25 West 23834 Waters Lane, Unit 3A. North 25 West 23834 Waters Lane, Unit 3A. Subject not conscious, not breathing. Units 61, 62, and 63.
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2: Tipper, I'm confirming now if it's in or out of traffic. 1060 performance coding 1301 West 2nd. 1301 West 2nd. A male driver of a minivan with a dog in the front seat was taking video of the business. Caller confronted the driver asking what he was doing, and he said he's trying to save the world. And there's a time delay of about 5 minutes, unknown current location. Driver's an older male white with blonde hair going gray. Plate provided on the black minivan is Adam Williams, Zebra, 1545. Adam Williams, Zebra, 1545. Am I return for that?
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7: Bravo 112, you can attach that crash. I see that there, but I
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2: Vector 129, is this CMS? Trevor. I see 9862 is plotting in the area. They're on their way to training. I don't know if they're standing by or not. We're checking.
4: How would you go through their training? What is it?
2: 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They're just plotting right at an accident in the city of Brookfield, so we're just wondering if they were out behind it or just stuck behind it.
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1: 9862, I'm in Menominee Falls. I got Hope and Lily. My GPS does not work properly.
2: Never, thank you. Disregarded, GPS is off.
1: Victor 129.
2: At Shorehaven, 87-year-old female in need of a lift assist and assisted living.
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2: 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And it's going to be a Cadillac XT4 and a Nissan Rogue. 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
8: 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North 165th Street, 275 North 165 Street. 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
9: Eastbound 16 off ramp to 83. We truck lane 8, Union Zebra, 5838, Union Zebra, 5838.
7: 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I'm 23. 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

0: I top 523, 10-8, route to progress and west.
1: Over 523.
2: Right. If you get a fire when they arrive here, just have them come northbound on Pilgrim, and they can have the turn lane to westbound. Northbound Pilgrim to westbound, the whole turn lane 04.
3: Copy.
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3: Server.
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1: 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Is that Black Chevy Equinox?
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0: 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I don't know if I relayed that info to you or not, sorry.
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2: 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Charlie, 115.
3: 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It is plotting in the southbound side on the left lane.
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1: 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I don't know, cause at 49th East South Navy Court, made contact with someone and said it was an accident with off my Apple Watch.
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5: 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Can you just confirm the hours she has on her restrictions are the ones that she can drive legally?
1: Fire is evening. It's going to be a 10-79 situation on all fire supervisors.
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1: Charlie 115, 10-6,
2: confirm. Just confirming you copy the DOA, it's North 25, West 23, 834, Waters Lane, fire just east efforts.
1: Confirm.
2: Eleven twelve. 9161, do you want to set page to ME right away or stand by on it?
1: Stand by for a moment.
2: Copy.
0: Do we have one available that can go to the west side of the cemetery? 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
5: Copy. 7-4. 9110, we found the phone, I got it.
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3: Adam 502, 10-8, citation.
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1: One 26. When you clear, if you could respond over the west side of the cemetery and block that off.
4: I'm clear. I'm in route.
1: Never, thanks.
2: Go
5: ahead.
2: Check Spillman, found a name for the possible owner of the phone. I ran him in the call. He lives out of New Berlin.
5: I copy. Thank you.

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1: 11, you can have 126 disregard. Murphy's going to go over there and handle that.
2: 26, you can disregard.
1: Copy.

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1: 55, send me out.
2: And 121, assist EMS.
0: After the Phillips.
1: Yeah.
2: For 121.
0: Can you cross-reference this follow-up with the IR number that I have in the call notes? And then I'll be 10-8 log.
2: Sure.
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2: Lake Country Health and Rehab, 2195 North Summit Village Way, room 407. 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
0: I got flagged down by a motorist for a 1046, reported to be on Beloit Road east of Calhoun. Beloit east of Calhoun, flashers on, in traffic, and no one around.
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2: 76, sending in assist EMS at West 264 North 2813 Prospect Ave. Caller found her husband on the floor. 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We're still gathering.
3: I copy. How did she find him? I had background noise.
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1: Sir.
5: Fink, Leha, and Barth are all coming in at 9 to help relieve some traffic control posts.
1: Meet with the caller, Jeffrey, at 1164 Laurel Drive, Unit 2. 1164 Lowell Drive, Unit 2, referenced an ongoing issue with a neighbor's cat at large. The neighbor is also threatening the caller, and the caller has videos and pictures regarding.
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0: 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I'll be on Concord at Lincoln.
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0: 14392 West Farrell Drive. Patient fell in their head. Can you repeat?
3: 1023.
2: Anybody listen?
0: I copy. They also gave time of alarm as 10 minutes ago. Sounds like they attempted contact and they were put on hold for an extended period of time for facility dispatched.

0: Echo 1-0 to the callers with water service who came to do service to the home and found the patient on the ground.
1: 10-4. Traffic.
0: 4-1-0-1, clear warning. 10-4. 3-4.
1: Victor 119, you're going to have to start another unit. I have no lights or sirens.
0: Ten four. Victor 509, are you able to respond?
2: Boy, Adam, Frank, 3215, BAF 3215. It's going to be on a red Toyota SUV. I am at Oak Ridge Lane on Martin.
0: Ten four.
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0: Last name is Peterson. Paul Edward Tom Edward Robert Sam Ocean Nora. First name Ryan. Robert Young Adam Nora, male initial A Adam, male white, date of birth is 08/06/1988,
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0: Victor 129, I'm in contact with the manager. He's advising that there's an issue with the ATM alarm, but otherwise no problems.
1: Copy. My partner is in contact with a hound on the telephone, also been identifying themselves as in the branch.
0: 10-4.
2: One 120.

0: I was just notified by a task monitor. It was a 1050 on Sunset right in front of Pace in traffic. Looks like the occupants are out of their vehicles.
1: That's 106.

0: 1025 West 200, cell 6887 Adrian Drive, 17 at that address, reports a neighbor trespassed on their property again. States the subject had been arrested for it approximately 1 month ago. Suspect is Adrian Mata. They do have video of it occurring.
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2: Go ahead.
1: Eastbound Highway 16 and North Shore, eastbound Highway 16 and North Shore. I guess it's actually between North Shore and Ryan, a black Ford Explorer, unknown 1028. That's always en route. Power ETA.
2: 29. July minute 15, I'll be in Racine for canine training for today.
0: 10-4. Squad
3: 55.
4: 55. X 506, this is Cena.
1: Robert 500 for Mays.
5: I see it, LPS 76.
4: Okay, room 203.
3: Robert 500, go ahead.
5: Back up.
0: The previous call was on June 7th, stated that the Mata subject walked directly into the residence. He was taken into custody for criminal trespass to dwelling at that time.
1: Robert 500, maintain peace at 1019. Meet at the Big Bend PD at 8:45 a.m. Caller needs to respond to West 230 South 9055 Clark Street. West 230 South 9055 Clark Street in order to get some belongings with a no contact order in place. It can be reached at 262-895-9280, 262-895-9280, and we'll be arriving in a silver Hyundai Sonata.
3: Jennifer.
6: Answer to Murphy.
1: For Murphy.
6: If Ebert's not needed over by his location, have him go relieve Roten at West and Hoover.
4: 12-111, take last hit.
7: Copy. I'll check what's up. We're on the phone with the director right now.
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4: 111 Sean Circle and Enterprise Ave. Sean Circle and Enterprise Avenue. 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The male refused medical. The caller drove him home to the area of 92nd and Congress. Caller's now back on scene at Sean and Enterprise requesting 1017.
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0: 91-18 for UMass. 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
3: 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It's in traffic. 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
1: So view at Pine Ridge 2, 1030 Pine Ridge Court, room number 217, 217. 77-year-old female, conscious and breathing, called in by staff, advising that she's been hallucinating for a day, scratching herself. She did fall earlier and hit her head.
2: 126, New Jersey Prison, removed subject at Walgreens, 221 East Sunset, Cross Street, Big Ben, Tenney. It's a male, black, 50 years of age, wearing jeans, holes in the knees, black t-shirt, black hat. He was sleeping in the chair. Staff asked him if he was okay, became argumentative. He just shoved the manager as he walked by. He's now walking out, getting on an e-bike. Got a backpack on. He's going to be riding towards Meyer. 1040.
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5: Echo 513. I saw Echo 303 and 304 in the border of 842. All areas 3-5 squads, we're going to be having a radio update in about 10 minutes. That's going to require all units to switch to area 3. 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All area 5 units will have to switch to area 3. 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It should last a couple minutes, and then we can resume normal. Again, all area 5 units switch to area 3 for a radio update that's going to be happening at 8:30.
0: Echo 513, 303 is still in the building working on reports, but you can take them off the board. And the other ones are gone.
5: Everything.
6: Oh. Well, it's 111.
3: Do it.
6: Problem 121 traffic.
3: Yeah, you're going to come put his car up there so you can clear and go with Jack to that remove subject.
5: Calls 111.
6: I'll be 23 soon. Can you contact Milwaukee if anybody called or reported an accident in our area regarding this?
3: Okay.
5: So you're looking to see if anyone reported it to them?
7: On Brookfield Road at Still Point Trail, Wisconsin Auto, Adam Boy Young, 7833, ABY 7833, on a Lexus SUV, gray.
5: Okay.
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0: Kevin.
3: 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I'm not by my squad.

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1: 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It's on both stations, just for our squads. In both.
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0: 901. This is suspicious vehicle southbound Redford for Blue Mountain. Southbound Redford for Blue Mountain. A blue Mazda has been following the caller for the last 30 minutes. Plate is in the back windshield. I don't have that yet. No front plate.
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2: 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I added some notes that you can just let the X-ray units on Area 3 know. 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
4: 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I'm going to the store right now looking.
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1: 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They are headed northbound Redford now.
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6: 7th Avenue east of Brookfield Road, Wisconsin Auto, 842 at William Boyce Sam, 842 WBS on a red Toyota SUV.
0: Okay.
4: I copy. 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
4: If they just want to stand by, I'm going to be getting behind them here shortly.
1: 10-4.
0: Our caller's address is North 55 West 34695 Tweeden Lane. North 55 West 34695 Tweeden Lane. Our caller is not on scene, but he's got some workers on the property, and his neighbor, Bill, keeps walking onto the property and harassing them. Bill does have a holstered 1032, hasn't made any direct threats or mention of it, but he's using it as intimidation. Per the caller, you should be familiar with Bill.
7: 61, I can clear if he needs backup with his location.
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4: I'll advise, he's good right now. Behind the vehicle, blue Mercedes, can't see the plate. It's going to be turning eastbound on the 94 and then out of traffic on the ramp.
1: 10-4. Myers, but no one matching that description came in recently.

0: I think I'm going to be out with him, though. 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Okay. Do we have PC?
1: There.
0: Yeah, do you want to join me over here? I'm on the east side of the building.

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4: 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This is from a pole across the road laying on top of somebody's truck. There is one complainant on scene with her hazards on, trying to avoid the wire down. Again, attention, Test Corners Fire Squad, 15-1060, West 183, South 6570, Jewel Crest Drive. This is for a wire down. It is across the roadway. It is laying on top of somebody's truck. Unknown who the wire belongs to. There is a complainant on scene with her hazards on, trying to get traffic to avoid it. Time out 8:42.
0: 126 to the 29. Comes back in the 2010. 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
5: 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Unknown male, date of birth 9/12/69, September 12th of 69. He also just informed me he just got probation if you want to check open.
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2: 5438 North Pauline's Woods Road. Judith called asking when her garbage will be picked up on the west side of the lake. She was provided with a non-emergency number for the teacher, but if you do know about garbage pickup, we can advise her.
3: 115 copy. I'll just be en route to speak with her.
0: You can clear Robert 500 from that. Maintain peace and attach me to it.
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2: 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And it's 60 West 16280 Kohler Lane. 55.
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4: South Tall Oaks Court, there's a dog running around off leash. We're still getting.
5: 10-4.
3: Are you and Ed still doing 1058 or still doing with the 1050 down there?
1: I'm clear of the PDO and back at traffic control, Sunset West.
0: Pulse 170 coming today.
3: There were.
4: 55, go ahead.
6: Thanks, sir. I'm still on the 1050, writing up my sights, but I should be clearing here soon.
2: Can I get a second of my location and we'll check for the subject? Thanks, Gore.
4: 10.
3: No rush. Just trying to figure out how many traffic control posts we need relief for.
7: Rest order, sir. You can show me all that west and Hoover.
3: Sure.
4: 55, did you want a second?
2: Yes, I need a second for check for a suspect next door.
6: 406, I'll be 10-8 and 10-19 for 42.
1: 0-4-6.
4: Route 115 for no cause.
2: Hendrickson to S area, clear for 21.
4: 10-4, squad 13, are you able to clear?
3: Hey, firm, go ahead.
8: Yeah, it's going to take a minute or two. I've got to take care of the evidence.
5: Go ahead.
4: 915 Egan Road. Make contact with the male who's just outside, seeing no issues. 10-4, squad 40. Are you available?
5: 10-4. You're going to clear it. Look.
4: Correct.
7: Affirmative.
9: Portion 159, I'm 23.
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4: 10-4, squad 55 is going to attempt to locate Adrian Mata for 1080.
5: I copy the notes. You can clear it, log.
4: Correct.
3: That's one.
1: Affirmative.
3: Copy, thank you.
10: 126, I'm 1019 with the 1080.
1: Yeah, for 126.
9: Portal 2, I'll be back out at Walgreens.
1: Yeah, 102.

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1: What?
0: I'm 10-8, I cleared myself with a warning.
1: Ever.
2: After the Yang, 1-2-20. Sun's out of prairie. Ten four. They're starting to move the train right now. Once that's clear, then you can clear.
3: Copy.
2: Once EP calls 1041, we'll just need one to come to west in New Hall and release Phillips.
1: 10-4.
3: Victor 119.
1: 919 Summit Avenue, unit 111. We spoke with Gloria, who accidentally dialed. She's got a new phone, no issues.
3: Hey, Poppy, let's clear that out, log entry.
1: 10-4. Calls 115, checking status.
2: 11-12, make that a second for progress at Prairie as well.
3: 10-2.
1: Charlie 115-23.
2: 11-12 further.

0: railroad is starting to move the train right now. So road closures affected now will just be the intersection of West and Progress and West Avenue. Sunset should be open.
1: Yeah, Berlin's off.

0: Phillips F. Hud Biker got behind me as I was directing traffic. Is that your way?
1: Hi, sir. Phillips, I didn't copy it.
2: 126 Lake Street, 126 Lake Street. Our caller lives in Unit B as in boy. Woke up to a loud banging noise. There was apparently a domestic incident last night as well with the of unit. Our caller had their boyfriend check on who it was, and apparently it was his sister that was trying to cause a ruckus. Unknown if she is still on scene.
0: A biker got behind me while I was directing other traffic. He's headed your way.
1: Got more.
0: 676, I copy.
2: Suspect is a Nicole Mouch, who's 50 years of age. She drives a white SUV. Caller believes it's around back, and she's still there, about a five-minute time delay.
3: Squad 15.
1: Hi, sir. Phil, I'll turn him around.
0: Got copy.
3: Go ahead. Are you holding down traffic control for the wires down, or are you able to make contact at one of the substations?
1: Hearing that, sir, the train moved for a minute, but didn't fully clear Sunset. Yeah, it stopped again. I'm not sure why.
4: I'm Andrew Press at Ruby for traffic.
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7: 40 to 15. Do you need another up there?
0: Henry, 121 for animal complaint for WSD.
2: Go ahead.
4: I think fire has it on the other side.
0: Someone just approached me and said there's a J2 deer on the east side of Dorn Road, just south of Parkside Place.
2: Copy.
3: 40, I was only checking with her in case we needed somebody to make contact at one of the substations for AT&T. Unable to make contact through the local cell number we have.
7: Okay, so it's confirmed it's an AT&T line, not a power?
4: 15 to 40, that's affirmative. It is sagging down across the roadway, though.
2: X-ray units. Nicole lives in the A Adam unit. Again, the caller's in B-Boy. Thinks Nicole is hungover from last night. Does use cocaine and marijuana with regularity. Again, nothing ongoing right now. The caller does not hear or see her.
7: 10-4.
0: X-506, I copy. 12 units are 1060.
4: Number. I go 104 traffic.
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2: That was 118.
3: National and Regal Manor, National and Regal Manor, Boy David John, 4661, DDJ, 4661 on a Black Buick.
4: Dispatch to command and squad 15 on Jewel Crest. The local contact just called back. You will have somebody up there in a moment to remove the wire.
2: Me.
3: 15, time for.
0: Affirm. 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Advice.
1: Silver crew.
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5: Animal complaint. Dorn Road and Parkside Place. Dorn Road, south of Parkside Place. East side of the road, south of Parkside, a J2 deer. J2 deer.
0: X506, bolt in, sir, 23. Travel.
2: Over. Echo 1-0-2 status.
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0: Last name is Erdahl, Nora, Edward, Robert, David, Henry, Adam, Lincoln, first of Jeffrey. You can just blend in with the date of birth and reference, please.
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0: 3 in the road.
2: It's going to be 4 minutes before sunset's clear. Go for it.
3: Go ahead.
0: North Shore and Richards. North Shore and Richards for some firewood in the roadway.
3: Got it.
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0: 104 and crew, if you could respond to remove subject, 147 South Grand. Subject came into the lobby, report a subject is there. He's got his belongings on the property, and at least he's living there. 1040.
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0: Jeffrey's valid and clear, he's responding of a protection order, uninvolved party.
4: I copy. Can you run out Shania Whitbert? We had contact with her last night at this address. I'm in contact with her now.
0: I copy, in affirmative. Falls 192, if you could respond for a PBT in lobby.
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0: Ida, Route 14.
3: 13.
7: P3 westbound, the off ramp, the correction, westbound 16 at the 83 off ramp, AUM 1085, AUM 1085.
0: Sever.
8: 13.
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0: Michael Dazing is returning your call. Do you need the number?
1: As long as it's in the cab.
0: It is.
2: 9161 for traffic hazard.
1: Portion 159, I'll be clear line.
0: Oh, yeah. 10-4. Paul's on hold and checking status.
3: 10-2. 218, sorry.
0: 4.
2: Traffic hazard, Prospect Avenue and Rocky Point Road. Prospect Avenue and Rocky Point Road. Caller was frustrated with disruption in the area that there was only one flagger that was not paying attention. Thinks eight deputies needed to assist with traffic. Caller had to go in the opposite lane of traffic and almost had an accident.
4: Traffic, 4-2-18, if you could respond to progress in Prairie for traffic control.

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1: 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No answer at Mata's residence. Can you sign an IR?
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3: 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That incident with a $1,000 bond.
1: Yeah, I saw that on CCAP. So it's going to be a bill in front of the OP.
3: 10-4.

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1: Falls 115. 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
3: 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North 91 West 29165 Bobtail Court. Caller's brother is on the floor naked, is breathing. Not sure what happened. 78-year-old male, conscious and breathing, not alone.
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1: Falls 192 on 23.
0: Hurley Power should be coming to relieve you, so we got to keep this area up here closed for a little longer.

He'll be on Culver from Waukesha. It's going to be a discussion truck plate, Union Charles 5330. Use

0: 11-12 to the squad up for progress.
1: Thank you, sir. I'm almost there.
0: Done for. Just get progress east from break. So you see the squad. You don't have to block it right at 3 in progress. There's businesses over there.
1: Copy. Progress east Prairie.
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0: Hey, Meadowbrook and Coldwater Creek. Vehicle struck a dog in northbound lanes north of the intersection. I can see the suspension vehicle. Come on, around scene 1040.
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0: 737 South 90 West 22845 Milwaukee Avenue, South 90 West 22845 Milwaukee Avenue. Caller is not home, but the wife is, and called him. An unknown subject pulling weeds and loading them, and looks to be in a personal vehicle. Not sure if it's a city employee, but doesn't look to be wearing a uniform. And it came in a black SUV, possible for.
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0: we drive passerby 7 on the northwest corner. There's some cover loose in the middle of the roadway. They said it was not circular, so not a manhole cover, so I'm not sure what it is.
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2: Wisconsin Auto, Boy Charles Union, 1220, BCU, 1220. 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
3: 749121, standby.
4: 561, Tate.
0: Bravo 111, this is CMS.
4: 7561, go ahead.
0: The Orthopedic Associates on Moreland Road. It's a 60-year-old male, conscious breathing with knee pain. Just requesting transfer to the hospital.
4: Yeah, verifies.
3: Okay. 9121 for evac.
2: 9121, go ahead.
3: L21 comes back on a white 2009 Dodge Journey to a friend, Santa Harris, at that address on Grand. Valid, no one.
4: More happy.

0: check the area. There's actually three flaggers present. Everything's moving smoothly, and it's one lane that's supposedly closed, but people are coming through it. You can clear this with a log.
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3: 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Arizona plate, Adam Nora 440 and 4446.
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0: 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I'm going to speak to a deputy regarding weight vehicles on the road, specific street not indicated.
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8: 16 westbound, west of 83, 16 westbound, west of 83, boy, David Victor, 1188. PDV, 1188, on a red board escape.
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2: Calls on the Westbrook lift station, west 126 north 8818 Westbrook crossing, front door 1090. I know we had one yesterday and there was an issue with the wind setting the alarm off.
0: 261.
1: I see they made a separate ordinance violation at Still River and Lambser. You can put me on that one.
8: 10-4, we're aware of the situation. We'll check it out anyway.
2: 10-4.
0: 9161, it's the same caller. He had just called back, so he duped it into the traffic offense call at 63 now.
1: I got you. My NDC is just updated.
8: 9121. Can you copy my notes?
0: Victor, is there any clear warning?
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1: 1242 Spring Hill Drive, West 276 North, 1242 Spring Hill Drive. For an electrical call, heard a pop and the power went out. The tree by the pole was on fire for a bit, now just smoke.
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0: I'm on the Still River. I was just driving by. There is a current lot under construction with trucks. I don't believe they're committing a violation here, but we can look further into it. I'll be in route to the electrical player.
1: 149, what's
2: usual? 106, if you just want to notify the proper department, it'll be closer to north view and northbound lanes. It'll be 1024.
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4: 1112 to the squad at Prairie Home on the west side. You can clear. Thank you for coming in.
1: Thanks, 106.
5: What?
1: My computer's not updating. I saw fire roll by 2:30. Do we have anything going on with it?
5: Negative electrical hazard on the hole in the city.
1: Copy, thanks.
6: 118 status check.
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1: 126, the lady's been booked and released. Can you open door number 27? I'm going to be giving him a ride back to Walgreens to grab his bike.
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0: 91-10, I see it. 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
4: Negative. We'll be wrapping up here shortly.

0: problems of. I found what she was talking about. I added some notes. Could you unpack highway and just advise them of the issue? It's not a hazard. Once it's done, you can confirm.
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0: 61, go ahead. I was just coming from my location.
1: Okay.
0: 120. Oh, 111.
3: Just looking to confirm what address on Wamser has to.
1: Calls 111, if you can meet Cheryl in the lobby of the PD, reference left of an electric scooter from Creekwood Crossing in Pilgrim.
0: 62. 3, I'll have to get that for you. I didn't grab the address when I was driving by.
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1: Ninety-one twenty-one. 12, traffic stop. 12, go ahead. 9121. Just confirming through TLO, you were just looking for 1021 for the subject.
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1: 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The second one, the 608, matches with in Spillman.
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0: All right, copy. 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
5: 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Time out 9:43.
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7: 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Adam, Henry, Sam, 7869. 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
6: 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We got the caller back on the line. She just texted the caller, quote, "If the cops come to the house, I will make them shoot me."
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0: 13510 Leon Road, North 84151 Leon Road. An individual that was arrested yesterday is on scene, not supposed to be the female who's apparently trying to obtain money somehow. Still together.
1: 15, I notified DPW. They'll be there shortly. I advise them both ends of Ruby Drive.
2: 10-4.
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0: Rehab, the courtyard area for a fall from a wheelchair. 69-year-old female, conscious breathing.
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0: 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I copy. They're giving a female by the name of McKeith.
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0: 10-4.
1: Squad 15, engine 14, advised that AT&T is arriving, if you haven't observed them.
2: Affirmative, they're here. 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
1: 10-4.
4: 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Escalade.
0: Any in the area for reckless? 10-4-3 from Moreland Road for a dark gray James C. Terrain. Going about 65 and speeding up when cars drive past.
4: 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North 80 West 23208 Plainview Road. 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
0: 10-4. And 111 and 113. This will be the girlfriend of the was arrested there yesterday. And she's been, since she isn't supposed to be there, our caller wasn't on scene but is walking there now. She's the HR coordinator. They're saying she has a history of theft and violence.
3: 18, I copy. Called 113, I copy. I'm almost 23.
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4: 10-4, 176.
3: Number 562.
0: I'll be on the reckless. Caller exited at Racine. If you continue to talk on.
3: Calls 113. I'm getting way out. 218. You can put me out there as well.
5: Number 218.
3: I'll be
0: 10 o'clock. Number. That's calls 113. Can you repeat?
3: Waving me down over by plant 2. It's the one further to the east.
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0: I copy. She just relayed that. Other unit with traffic, can you repeat?
4: Area 4 units for reckless driver, southbound I-43 from Racine, southbound I-43 from Racine. Dark gray GMC Terrain with a 28 of Boy David Frank, 7621, Boy David Frank, 7621. Speeding up when callers try to pass her, causing her to miss her exit and slamming on the brakes.
0: There was another Mini Falls unit that was talking earlier. You didn't come over at all. 121 checking status.
3: 516. I've got it 500 North Perry, number 2, for follow-up. 500 North Perry, number 2.
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0: 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Go ahead.
1: Finding a 911 open line that's plotting off of Christopher north of Chrisman. We can hear some children in the background and an adult. Sounds like likely a pocket dial. I have a little squad hit.
0: How far can you attempt call that?
1: We are.
2: 9161. Baltimore 18 and 10-8. I'll head over.
3: 9161.
0: I can clear if anything priority comes out from standby just to see if they need to continue a full road closure here.
3: Over.
1: I copy. It's plotting to west 174 north 8835 Christopher. West 174 north 8835 Christopher. Again, children and an adult herd in the background. Nothing 1037. We're calling back.
2: Henry, 121 clear sight.
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3: 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The alarm company called back. They spoke to the resident. Carol is an accidental alarm.
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2: 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Adam Edward Roberts, 6593, AER 6593, beyond San Jose at Watertown Point.
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0: You put me at PD for another call for service. 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
2: Hey, 01-1021, this is Cynthia. 414-687-1065. 414-687-1065. Regarding a phone call, they was today at 9:30 with the subject named Shane Watson, supposedly said that the Cynthia can either wire them $700,000 or be arrested.
3: Definitely.
0: Negative.
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5: Victor 119.
3: Victor 119.
5: This will be for Lockhart LPD, southbound bypass north of Wisconsin Avenue. It's an elderly person, looks like they're walking their bicycle and southbound. I can stop out with it if they'd like.
3: Go ahead.
6: Okay. 260, you can put me out with them.
1: Over.
7: Oh, sure, 159. If he's out there, you can stop out.
3: Hi, Kevin. How did you have me? Adam King Edward, 2240. Correction, it's going to be Adam King Edward, 2440. Adam King Edward, 2440, 1300 block of 124. 10-4.
5: Okay, I'm getting around and out with him in a second. Again, the southbound bypass, right by Wisconsin Avenue, by the bridge.
3: 10-4.
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3: 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Falls 111.
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8: 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AZY 8737.
1: Silver
3: 56. Falls 111. 55. Are you available for 821 transfer the 17 on your trespassing thing?
10: I'm in my office at the school.
4: David Advisor, who can copy all the calls of service?
3: David Advisor, too.
4: You can use the PD as an address assigned to IR. I'll be 10-6 with a walk-in.
3: Silver.
8: Crew, we have contact with her on the phone. There's no problem. Most units are clear.
3: That
8: works.
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2: 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Give me a 1050 PDO Eastbound Golf at 83. I only see that you're logged in.
3: Copy. I'll have to attend this walk-in for now. I'm going to find the 1050.
2: I copy. It's going to be two SUVs and the drivers are out yelling at each other.
3: Copy.
0: Are you 121? If you want to know, I can head down there.
2: David Pfizer 2.
3: Hey, from that's fine.
2: How do you 121? I'll attach you.

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1: Falls. 111, did you get the 28?
0: City Advisor 221, our call to ask the caller if it appears that the drivers were having a conflict and the caller laughed. The caller was very helpful. He did not witness it, and the caller is no longer in the area, but did advise it to mess out there.
2: Copy.
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0: 357 PDO.
4: Open line plotting 2, South 13 West 33890, Highway 18. South 13 West 33890, Highway 18. Can you hear some noise in the background? Maybe machinery and some conversation between some male voices, that they call it.
5: Probably be around in a second.
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3: 7149-176-149.
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0: Victor 112, it's going to be Elm Street at South. Elm at South, our caller advised that their children witnessed a flatbed truck that ran over a sign, a street sign. The sign was partially in traffic, and the caller and her husband moved it out of the way, looking for a 1060 and then a 1021 if needed.
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4: 9103, we made contact on a callback. Advised it was accidental. They are on Highway 18. Don't use their.
5: Are they driving?
4: Stand by. 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They're at the address of South 13 West 33890 Highway 18.
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0: 3129, that'd be 210 South Main Street, Unit 106, 210 Main Street, Unit 106. It's going to be for an 80-year-old female. She's conscious and breathing, said that she fell last night around 10 p.m.
1: Or have firefights.
0: Over.
2: Area 4 units for reckless drivers southbound I-43 south of Moreland Road, southbound I-43 south of Moreland Road. Info was passed along by state. A Cadillac, unknown caller and unknown plate, almost ran the reporting party off the road. Caller is not following anymore and willing to make a statement.
3: 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There's a male subject, quote, tweaking out. 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
4: falls 111. Yeah. Can we get another location?
0: You're calling another caller that's reporting an SUV and a semi-truck on Highway 83 near Burger King.
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2: Server Diego is going to be the guy by the bench.
3: And the advisor, just for 1043, STOC had checked Highway 83 by Burger King and they were going to locate as well.
4: I zero two copies. There's a front line and another vehicle pulled over onto the on-ramp from 83 on 94 eastbound. I'll check it out.
2: Over.

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4: Could you just verify that Hartland's able to check eastbound golf from 83?
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2: 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To start off with, prepaid for a flooring job to be done. The worker has not completed the work and is demanding more money to finish the job. 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
3: 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It's a roundabout by Marshalls. 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
7: 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Calling at Walmart, it was an immediate disconnect. 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
4: Can you 10-9 again, window here?
7: He checked eastbound on Gulf, past the roundabout by Marshalls.
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0: 10-4.
2: Henry 121.
3: Henry 121.
2: David 502 is out with it. He said he's 10-12, be clear, Ayla.
1: And 120, he's 1074.
0: Happy, thank you.

0: 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Another call for service.
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0: 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It's going to be 12432 West Hampton Avenue. 12432 Hampton Avenue. 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
3: It was accidental dial. Someone was in the shopping cart.
2: It'll be the 10C that occurred, however, it happened in the area of 67 and the 94 eastbound on ramp. If you just want to send the appropriate jurisdiction to the one.
3: Sure. I copied, so it happened on 67 before the even getting on ramp.
5: 19, you have to read my case.
3: 10-4 falls 119.
2: Confirmed.
3: Tougher.
2: To the Pfizer, clear 228.
3: Falls 111. Go ahead.
2: First one out of Wisconsin, Mary over Victor, 4876 boy. Mary over Victor, 4876 boy.
6: Falls 111.
3: Tougher, go there next.
7: 100, gentlemen, a call.
8: Yeah, 400.
2: It's going to be an Indiana trailer plate. Paul David 37001. Paul David 37001 out of Indiana.
3: Tougher.

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2: 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She's been somewhat physical, swinging a little bit, but has not struck anyone. 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
6: Parking lot of Aldi. Wisconsin, first line, YOLO, Young, 0, Lincoln, 0.
5: 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Paul, 793008.
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8: 1025 West 9, 8184 Mercury Drive. It is one of the intro buildings. It's going to be on a 2025 Toyota Corolla Granular. 17 will meet you at the vehicle.
2: Victor 127, we have a Delafield unit out with a 1050 PDO. They're eastbound at I-94 on-ramp at 83. Again, eastbound I-94 on-ramp at 83. However, they're advising the accident occurred Highway 67 at I-94.
5: On Highway 67?
2: 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Highway 67 at I-94.

0: 129, it's me, 91 Summit Avenue, 919 Summit Avenue, unit 302. It's going to be for a 4-year-old female. She's conscious and breathing, believes that she's having a stroke. She does prior history.
1: 15-10. 10-4. 10-4, is she alone or with somebody?
0: If she's alone. That's her route.
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0: Silver.
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1: 562, Travis Springdale at Rubin.
4: 562, go ahead.
0: 506.
1: I have the last four of the IR. Wisconsin Trailer, David Robert, 3750, D-375-05, Springdale at Rubin.
0: It's going to be 5915.
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2: 14220, Forest View Lane. Called advising that a blue parakeet has visiting his bird feeder. He believes it belongs to somebody and doesn't want out his 1060 or 1017. Just wants it noted in case the owner calls in looking for it.
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1: Over.
2: 12172. Move the stop location to Lily, north of Maine. And 10-4 for hazmat inspectional status.
3: 10-4, falls, 122.
1: Victor, 127, are you going to be en route?
4: Exactly, am I heading?
1: Delafield unit is out with it. Eastbound I-94 on ramp at Gulf. Carson at 83.

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0: Go ahead. I'm just stepping into the channel. Are you, you're currently marked 10-6 at the city hall and sub. Do you need to still be in that status or clear?
1: No, plate obstructed by a trailer. I'll get you in a minute. It's Bryn's near Watertown Plank on a blue pickup truck.
4: 9045 is still clear, so call me using the brand.
0: Copy. I'll clear that out. Thank you.
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1: 9161.
0: 9161.
1: 14 for the 28th.
2: We energies are on scene. They asked if I could just drive for plants until their trucks can get off here and block the road.
0: Copy. We energies on scene, providing traffic control until they can complete.
1: Mr. George, 3898, VG, 3898.
3: 10-4. 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
3: 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Are you available for a 21 transfer, D8 soft?
1: I'm on 1042 for a brief moment here. 42 could probably take that.
3: 10-4, spot 42.
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0: 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Victor 129.
1: Falls 118. You can attach me to that 1050 that's over in the Delafield area in clear 127. I'll be en route.
0: I copy again. Eastbound 84 on ramp at 83.
1: Can you copy my notes for an updated address and then clear me the line?
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3: They were waiting to go east of 94.
1: 14-3.
2: 10-4.
1: 10-4 from northbound or southbound?
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2: David, 502 southbound.
3: 10-4.
0: Me westbound north at Vincent Drive, out of Wisconsin. 579 William Victor Young. 579 William Victor Young, Black Lexus.
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1: The Greenfield and Green Ridge on the frontage road. We owe the mail. White shirt, shoulder length here. He was just looking in the mailbox. Harry. X141, it's going to be at Buffalo Wild Wings, 1273 Capitol Drive. Be for a subject that just took our caller's purse and phone, left in a white van, unknown 1028, and it was last seen headed westbound on Capitol, unknown ground metal. Doesn't look like we have a suspect description either.
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5: can I check area? X-01. Be on at Harley Davidson. The address is going to be 11800 Capitol Drive, Tulsa. I don't need their assistance.
3: Yeah, for 1060, I'll take
4: it. 10-4, 63.
3: 8-4, I'm achieving 1063.
1: 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X-141, copy.
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1: 10-4. X-141, X-501, looks like the description is going to be male, black, in his 40s, heavier set, wearing glasses, black shorts, gave the name of Christopher, and there was nobody with him.
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8: 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I'm pretty sure Warren Way and Highway D are the same road.
4: Negative caller was a passerby. We only have the one caller.
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4: Of course.
1: You copy a partial 27?
9: Yeah, I'm 500.
4: Yeah, 500.
1: X-141, X-501, our caller will be leaning in the parking lot for the 1017 and advise that hers is sparkly and white, and also give her 1021 number.
9: 107 for about 30 minutes. I'll let you know in a bit.
1: Last name, Robert, with Victor, Ocean Robert, David, first Paul. I don't have any others, but I feel like it might be in Spillman.
4: 10-4.
6: Copy. Approximate age.
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1: Copy. 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
1: 10-4. Victor 112, checking status.
4: Robert 5, this is CMS.
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3: 10-4.
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0: Excellent, 4110, City Westbound Capital.
1: I copy. Our caller also advised that they didn't know where they were, just advised she was in the parking lot. It sounds like near Bow Wild Wings. 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
1: 10-4.
4: Was your reply issue one in a second?
3: That's where I'm in the lab. I'll just look around the area for her.
2: I copy. He is cooperative. I'm just trying to pull up that report and see if they want anything done or what we're doing here.
1: Whatever. I'll see if I can find it as well.
4: Victor 129, LB 23. Our plates drivers already entered.
2: They're entered. I'm still going through. There's something we didn't get back. Looks like the only 1028 we got was the email portioned and then those things filtered.
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0: 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It's on the shoulder side of the Pike County Highway. And it's just about 100 yards south of the bridge. Clear 11. X501.
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0: I called number and got an elderly male who he dropped off to complain in a lot of Buffalo Wild Wings. She's nowhere in the area. He's returning here to meet me in person, so I'm not sure what we have yet.
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1: 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I'm going to head back to WCTC. 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Hi, copy. You don't need to just clear you out. April, clear lock. Hi, copy. I'll put you back on your call.
3: He's on his way. 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I'll be doing that stuff to the other call. 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
1: Over.
5: 551, traffic stop, 800 block school drive.
1: 551, go ahead. Charlie 115, checking status.
0: X501, I'll be out with the elderly male caller.
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1: Over, 551. Charlie 115, checking status.
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0: Anonymous caller said near Mountain Drive and St. James Road, there's a bunch of 12-year-old boys on scooters going fast.
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1: Victor 119 is going to be at the Clonmuck Memorial Hospital. Fire's already on scene. Advise it's coming from the first floor radiology. 24216.
2: 218, same traffic.
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0: Number.
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2: 218, I'm Tony.
6: 24218. I am eastbound north at Woodmore Lane, out of Wisconsin, 492 Paul Robert Union, 492 Paul Robert Union, black.
1: 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Okay.
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2: About 5'6", mixed race, white shirt, white shorts, nose ring, about 20 years old. Complaining, saying she ran up to him claiming that she had been mugged. He dropped her off at Buffalo Wild Wings and she's now missing. If 141 can come back and check the area for her, she should be possibly on foot somewhere.
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11: Hardware 10-2, we don't need status, thanks.
1: Sorry, 10-4, thank you.
3: 216, sorry.
1: 10-4, 216.
2: Good.
1: It's going to be in the area of Blackhawk and Nakoma, Hawk and Nakoma. Our caller is looking for a 1060 reference, a large branch that's at risk of falling across the roadway.
2: Okay.
3: Falls 115, you can attach me to the DC at Scantech.
2: Okay.
8: Falls 115, Falls 113 had me pended for notes.
1: Two units at once. Shanika, go ahead.
3: 10-4, you can keep it pending, then I'll be tight.
7: 10-4. Charlie 115, roadway's clear. Could you take off that last case number I added and then clear it out with a one?
1: I copy, other unit calling, go ahead.
3: 561, 10-8.
1: 2-4, 561.
11: Victor 129 for a VIN for the dealer plate.
3: Robert, 500, if you could advise EMS that they can come non-emergent.
1: Never. Go ahead.
11: 1, F. Frank, T. Tom, F. Frank, W. William. 3, L. Lincoln, T. David. 7, S. Sam, F. Frank, A. Adam. 3, 4, 2, 8, 3.
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11: It should be for 25, Ford F-150. 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
3: 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Somebody else handle this call. 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
0: Excellent for you.
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3: 1025 Walmart for 911 open line. There was nothing heard on the transfer. It's a 911 only phone. It's a hard fall notification. WCC advised as they transferred it. Unable to call back.
0: Okay. 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
0: Okay, 125. 10-4, 126. Victor, 1 Shannon.

0: 31, 22. Can I get the last four?
1: 22, it'll be 7561, 7561.
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1: I'm not getting an actual readback on the VIN. Can I just repeat it back to you?

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0: 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I'll be in route to 517 Arcadian, 517 Arcadian. 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

0: Victor 119, Victor 127, 1354 Old Highlander Drive, 1354 Old Highlander Drive. Our caller advised that there's a gentleman on property and was found in our caller's vehicle. He has the name of Dale Yeagle. Not sure how he got there. He keeps saying the same thing, that he's quote-unquote Uncle Weirdo. He has a blue Waukesha shirt on, and now the mail saying that he had driven there, but unknown what type of vehicle he would have came in, and said he lives in Waukesha.
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1: 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A fall at the view at Pine Ridge 1-1010 Pine Ridge Court. It's going to be in the lobby for an 84-year-old female conscious and breathing.
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1: 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Echo 104 traffic, north on Moreland, north of Coffee, Moreland and Coffee, Adam Paul Lincoln, 8070, APO 8070 on a black Jeep Cherokee. 104.
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1: 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Victor 119, Victor 127. My partner checked with City of Waukesha. They do have a Dale Sam Yackel, 1031 of 55, but the last contact was from 2020.
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0: 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He's going to be valid classes D and M with an address of 2918 Brookridge Court.
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6: Last name Tucker, Tom Union, Charles King, Edward Robert, first name Leslie, Lincoln Edward, Sam Lincoln, Ida Edward, Alpha William in the middle. Female black, date of birth of 10/20/75,
2: 10/19/75. 411. Victor 119, I'm pulling up, I'll walk him home.
0: I copy.
1: Excellent, 34. Excellent 34, can you attach me to 501's call and I'll be in route to Menards for follow-up?

0: 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Sally was a caller for Mr. Eagle, and she advised she'll come over to get him.
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2: 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We have Illinois 28 of King, 904171, K904171.
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0: Checked in, did a couple of callbacks. The message says that they can't take our call. Checked in still, and then it comes back to a Leonard Vanderbloom. Vanderbloom, born in 42.
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3: We're getting contact. Leonard confirmed his name. He's a little difficult to confirm the information. He's very hard of hearing. He was trying to disconnect his phone from his hearing aid.
1: What?
4: You can send my process. I'll be in out to that tip recall.
0: 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I'm going to put ship there.
1: That's 49.
0: 15
3: 10 4. Bravo 114, PDO accident. Go ahead.
1: 9163.
3: Brookfield Square, behind the J.C. Penney, a gray 2024 GMC pickup and a black Ford Explorer. Here you go. Captain.
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6: 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Just turning around for it. 01, can disregard.
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0: I think I've been notes. 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
2: So far, X134. And for my clarification, this is going to be a reference X-24. You own the car or the other one? I apologize. 418. The one at Buffalo Wild Wings. I got it, thank you.
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0: Everyone proceed.
1: Off-ramp to 16, correction. Off-ramp to 83 from 16 westbound. Adam, X-ray Zebra, 8566. Adam, X-ray Zebra, 8566 on a blue outfit.
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0: 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Parking lot still gathering.
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2: 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Caller's locked in her bathroom. She thinks somebody's in her unit. 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
1: 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Caller is a staff member and said that there's somebody in a room that shouldn't be. There's somebody registered to the room. I don't have the room number yet, so hold on.
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0: If you could show the location of the crash as Nuev and the intersection for the westbound 94 on ramp. I'll be clear with the crash report. The semi driver's on the phone. He's on the shoulder out of the traffic lane and should be moving along here shortly.
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0: Denver. Victor 19 or Victor 127
1: status. 218, respond for traffic hazard. 68 Michigan Ave, Crossroads Hillview, Michigan. It's a city tree limb down blocking lane of traffic. 1040.
2: Victor 119, both units, 10-6.
0: Denver.
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1: lights. Copy. Is there a specific access point for fire?
2: Off of 67, we're in the middle of the parking lot in front of the clubhouse.
1: Parking lot in front of the clubhouse. 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
2: Oil 6-214, 6 and 214. 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Walgreens downtown. There's a male on the sidewalk around the business. It's a male white wearing a white shirt, blue backpack. He's yelling and talking to himself, also making some quote crazy moves. 1040.
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2: 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An armed dangerous knife has been known to harm herself with a knife. Crew wear 23. 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
0: 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It is suspended though, so I'm going to have traffic on it pulling into the Dollar Tree on that.
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1: 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North of Mayflower. South Auto, Adam A. Charles 4039. 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
3: Okay. 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
0: For all this.
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5: 10, 4, Falls 172.
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0: 216, I'll be out with the individual in the Walgreens lot.
2: 216.
4: You can clear me with a report and put me on follow-up at Carl's Country Market. 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
2: X501, are the striking vehicle is going to be a silver Buick sedan, 1028-858-John-David-Charles. Our caller does not know where it is in the lot, and caller doesn't know where the damage would be either. We're trying to get a suspect description. They did advise that.
0: 1060.
2: 10 for the customer who reported a vice to smell alcohol and breath. It's going to be in white, maroon shorts, gray shirt, white baseball cap, early 30s.
3: 216, can you tell that?
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3: Victor 119, clear log entry. I think Tosa has an accident at 124 in Cavalier overheard. Not sure if it's a PDO or a PI. Could you just call over and see him not too far off?
2: Yeah.
3: 216, Peters is still 10-4, flag for 1096, schizophrenic.
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2: X501 for 1043, and now somebody in the background was stating that he just smelled, quote-unquote, weird, like he had showered, not that he smelled of alcohol. The witness is now left, but the store has their information.
5: It's a disabled vehicle northbound south of Capitol, I think.
2: Bye, copy.
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5: Here is headed out to Braden Trail and Lisbon Road. 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
1: I've been heading over to Pick and Save Justice 5-1. 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She's going to be standing by with the victim at her PD to the interview.
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1: X-134, checking says.
0: X-134, that was for me, M-10-6.
1: I'm perfect. Do you want any further status?
0: Negative, that's okay.
2: I'm 14 trucks, not. Cottonwood, Cardinal. Ground control, Lincoln Mary, 1425. Lincoln Mary, 1425, on a Gary Ranger.
0: Bravo, 115, 1060.
1: Cardinal, 14.
3: 212, 218. You're signed for a 1016, 504 East Main, crosses Hartwell and the Railroad. Two houses is down from 504, caller station, here's one fighting and a baby.
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2: Twice, and I see Tulsa just pulling up now. I was going to stop him.
1: Copy. Any deputy with process paperwork for an Anthony Cotello, please advise.
5: No, Joker, I believe 01 has that.
2: 14 traffic.
1: 10-4, the object standing by at WSD requesting be served there.
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0: Next 501, I'm out with the suspect. 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
0: 10-4, I've got that paperwork. 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
2: Ten 25 Silver Lake Auto, South 73, West 16610, Jamesville Road for 911 open line. You can hear shuffling, a little bit of talking in the background. We'll be attempting recontact.
4: Okay.
0: Victor 119
4: will be calling a Kim Keto at 262-354-4283. Her daughter is an injunction against an ex-boyfriend. He's been trying to text her this morning and also reaching out to their friends. Echo 103.
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1: What?
4: It comes back to a Melanie Rose Page, born in 1962, but it's showing a status of loss.
1: That's where I found it, so we'll be confiscating it.
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4: 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Just has some questions.
1: Go ahead. Last is Hernandez, common spelling. First is Alex, common spelling. Middle initial SM, a male unknown, July 4th, 2003. July 4th, 2003.
4: Calling Luke, 414-510-5296. 414-510-5296. He has questions, reference, businesses, advertising, and hands.
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4: Last name, Gruling, George Robert Union Lincoln. Ida Nora George, first name, Doreen. David Ocean Robert Edward Edward Nora. Social M. Mary, date of birth, 12-20-1952. 12-20-1952.
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9: 10-8. 10-4. Okay, so you don't see the name attached. What's the last name and approximate age?
2: Approximately 28 years old. Shell Hayes is the last name.
9: Robert Roderick Chester. 10-4, 23.
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0: Robert 400, go ahead.
9: Big Bend and Cartwright. Big Bend and Cartwright. Truck plate, William Tom, 2149. WT, 2149.
0: 10-4, Robert.
4: Echo 10. What was the RO's name? Angelica Nava.

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1: さてか。
2: Area 4 units for a possible 1055 southbound 164 from county line, southbound 164 county line. Suspect vehicle was a 2005 black Honda Civic. 28 is Adam William George, 9500. Adam William George, 9500. Driving in the wrong lane of traffic, unable to maintain lane, unable to meet color was to make a statement, no longer follow.
1: Attention area 3 units for a possible 1055. It's going to be southbound 164 from county line. Southbound 164 from County Line. It's going to be for a black Honda Civic, Adam William George, 9500. William George, 9500. It was at times driving in the wrong lane of traffic, then on a maintained lanes or speeds. Caller willing to make a statement?
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1: 35400 Pabst Court. 35400 Pabst Court. Me for a 91-year-old male. He's not conscious but breathing. He's lost this patient. Needed to be transferred out for blood catheter.
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0: decided what to do for an assistant EMS in the area of North 30 West, 23030 Pine View Circle, Unit B, North 30 West, 23030 Pine View Circle, Unit B. An elderly woman that was in a wheelchair walker on Green Road fell out of a chair. Caller was a passerby. I was able to get her up and back on her unit, but never went into the unit itself. Caller wants to check on her since she seemed shaky. Possible medical emergency. Her name's Catherine. She's in her 80s. Hit her head and knees when she fell.
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0: Petty with 04, I still be attached to that dispute. 1021, are you still on that one? Or are you clear?
1: Just finishing up adding notes.
0: Dead 4904.
3: 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It's plotting the 12510 West Lakeland Drive. 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

0: my call back. We got voicemail from Mitchell Simpson. Looking in Spillman with that address, it comes back to a Joshua Barranco. Only involvements are some of the restraining order from last year.
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0: on the route to Lakeland. We found a Mitchell Simpson listing that address on TLO. 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

0: I need at least one of those cars to cancel Space Central. 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
9: 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Adam Boy George, 8377. ABG 8377.
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0: For address, is it on Holt Street?
4: That's good. Adam Frank Edwards, 3646, AFE 3646, Grandy MacArthur.
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2: 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Tower 561. 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

0: can you just confirm priors and when the last one was, and if any open seasons?
1: I copy. There are two priors for him, and I will also check on open cases when the last one was.
2: Falls 118 for a suspicious.
3: What did you?
2: Falls 118 for a suspicious. They'll be meeting at your PD. They want to report some possible essay that has occurred.
3: Report.
0: John Pedro, fire will be transporting. I'll be clear. For
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1: We can clear it.
0: Sure. X-Razor 6. Negative open cases in his last OWI was in 2020.
2: Right.
0: 434, have you been in contact with a Patty Kendall?
2: Her name?
0: Patty Kendall. She gave us a 1021 saying she's looking for a detective based on our notice. Like maybe you've been dealing with her.
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0: call Robert at 719-306-8641. His question is regarding a theft that was reported from the La Quinta on the 20th.
1: I copy.
2: Pax 500.
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0: Northbound more landing front of Brookfield Mall out of Wisconsin today. Paul Tam 4366. Paul Tam 4366 white fourth pickup truck.
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1: 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The subject that came out of a trucking foul, caller reports he's barely lucid, thinks he may have just donated blood or got out of the hospital as he has his arm wrapped up.
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1: Super. Falls 117, fraud, west 161, north 85, correction 8257, Pine Tree Court, west 161, north 8257, Pine Tree Court. Public space there, caught up in some sort of online fraud, looking for 107.
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3: Victor 119, clear or far?
0: Templar 118.
4: Bravo 121, traffic.
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4: They pulled into the driveway of 12985 Cardinal Crest Road. 28 of Boy Boy Nora 4167, BBN 4167 on a silver Subaru.
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1: Starting over. 5665 South Martin Road. There's a large fire about 12 feet by 12 feet in the backyard.
5: Okay. X501, can I get the IR number for the OWI?
0: 5919, 5919.
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2: Robert 500 for an open line plotting west 233 south 7180 for an inlet. West 233 south 780 for an inlet. It sounded like construction and conversation. We had heard some men yelling hello, but no one was coming to the phone. It sounded like maybe some construction. Also hearing a Spanish speaking male.
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4: 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Robert 400, go check that out.
1: 10-4, false 115.
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6: 120 and 214, 120, 214, make well-being check. Public Library, 321, Wisconsin, Custer and Clinton. There's male white wire, big backpack, thunder build. He's jerking around, moving erratically, talking to himself. 1040.
1: 120, copy. It'll be Mark Peters again. Meet with Steve at Safety Queen, 16955 West Rogers Drive, regarding a girlfriend of an employee keeps showing up on scene and harassing people. She's there right now, but does drive a black sedan, and they're working on trying to get a plate.
6: 214, 23.
0: Do you know what she just there?
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4: 216, traffic stop, going to be Delfield, no one.
3: 216, go.
5: Okay, so that's reckless driving complaint, Nissan 94, freeway 83, black Nissan Sentra. Originally was going westbound, then cut the collar off and go eastbound, now back going westbound. Take your own case, license plate was out on call, 9416, that is call, 9417.
4: 482. Mary Edward, 482, M-E-E, Delville, known.
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2: Area 4 units for reckless driver, eastbound 94 at 83, eastbound 94 at 83, A Black, Nissan Sentra, 25th, Adam Young Paul, 9416, Adam Young Paul, 9416. The vehicle was originally going westbound, cut the collar off going eastbound, and turn to go back eastbound. Let's make your own case.
5: Bravo 121 will be meeting you at the hospital for your DRE request. This is your clear from the truck stop. Also, unrelated, there's a 1021 pending for you in reference to a vehicle report. The subject was advised of a delay.
7: I copy 506, exit the 1080. I mean, with the Bravo unit, I'll be clear of that, and I'll take the follow-up.
2: Additional for the reckless, the caller of the vehicle might have gotten off at Highway 83, unknown DOT, and caller no longer follows.
5: Okay, it's a James Mason subject, 262-300-0753,
3: 262-300-0753. 218, respond for a 1050 PDO. We're going to be at Saltman St. Paul, bringing the Honda, a blue Mazda, cross traffic, 1040.
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0: Responding to Pro Health Regency, 695 North Brookfield Road, sounds like a pocket dial.
3: 218.
2: 10-4.
1: Echo 06, clear.
0: Trevor. I'm sorry, I didn't see. The caller called back and said that as soon as she made the phone call, all the subjects left.
1: 10-4.
3: 218. Officer Fink.
1: Go ahead.
2: Charlie
3: 502
2: traffic.
3: Good. 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Two vehicles out of traffic, 1040. 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
0: The Bethany Recovery Center at 1331 Capitol Drive. An anonymous caller reported that someone there has a warrant, says that staff know about it, but are refusing to call it in. It's a Cassiopeia Coughlin, unknown date of birth, and not certain of the spelling. This person is supposed to be on scene currently.
4: 10-4, and you said the caller was anonymous?
0: Hey, from the caller is anonymous.
4: 10-4.
0: Multiple units. Charlie 502, status check.
2: I mean, like,
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5: 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Adam Paul Charles 6573.
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1: 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Penny and Fog for now.
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0: I'm not. I gotta drop a car off a hold. I was gonna see if you could pick me up, and then we can head over there.
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2: 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Received a call about a male that was possibly physically abusing his wife. 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
2: Having a well-being check at Limekiln Park on Mills. David 106, checking status. Major police be homeless, sleeping on the benches. Caller seen him around in the area a lot lately, laying on the bench as of 20 minutes ago, blankets and belongings around him.
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8: 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We know who the subject is. 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

0: 214 for a 1050 PDO via River Valley and 59. I just pulled on to Elkhart via Maroon Buick Lucerne and a Green Sorrento, 1040.
1: Cell phone 154 south of Worth. It's going to be a delay. Mary over Victor, 6126A, MRV, 6126A. On active, on agree, Ford Focus.
2: Trevor.
0: 214, got it. 218, 1028. 218, go ahead.
3: David Fezzer to Charlie, Fezzer to Charlie, 115. The social worker is advising that you can still hear him screaming. They're both going to be in their 80s. The names are going to be Rowan and Denise, but unknown on the last. You can hear him say expletives and say, I love you, and then knock yourself off. Keeps pounding on something, unsure what it is, and she's unable to hear the female now. Unknown alcohol, 961, and unknown on weapons.
2: Charlie, 115, I copy. 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
5: It's Boy Boy Paul 1930, BBP 1930. I'll leave that toll for that. The color's blue.
6: Henry 122.
3: Henry 122.
1: And 113, there's a tow on scene. I already called for a tow. I'll be providing 1058.
6: Safety plan in place. You can clear both units with a lock.
3: Cover.
0: Yeah, Vorko's back in a 2019 Mazda CX-5, blue in color, to Jennifer Mustafich. Address on carriage. 1074.
3: 10-4. Charlie 115, David 12501, correction 502. They did advise us going to be in the independent living section of the facility, and our caller has never actually had contact with them before.
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2: In regards to that 1016, is there history with Lake Country Fire responding there?
3: I'll double check.
7: 562 tonight.
0: Sorry, 562.
3: I used for the 1060 in progress, so it's quieted down now. And I was yelling again. Sorry.
6: Good advice.
0: 3126.
2: 5-1-14-23. Turbo 114, I'll leave a coin.
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7: Charlie, 5.
3: Ten-4, we can hear the female now for the social worker saying that she does care. The male keeps saying that she doesn't care.
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3: 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Sorry, Spider.
8: You can clear me with a log and attach 115. Either way, where the subject is, and you can put me on a follow-up at the PD.
9: 115 is handling a well-being check at Lankill, correct? And you want to be on another follow-up?
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0: 10-6.
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7: Sam 500.
3: Sam 121, Sam 500. It's going to be an area of the Bark River. It looks like it's plotting just south of the Sunset Drive in the Bark River. They advise that they found a resident that's face down in the river with a motorized scooter that also went in west side near the bridge.
0: 7-121 route.
7: 7-121 route.
3: 10-4, I believe that they're from Three Pillars. They advise the best access is going to be through Compass Point. 7-225, checking status.
2: In increment warning, and I'm 1023 that this is EMS.
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10: 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I'm en route. Elmbrook, or Waukesha Memorial, right?
2: Paper.
0: 535 tonight. 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

0: Sam 225, they're advising that the scooter is beside the side of the patient. They're wearing a long sleeve shirt, shorts, and a hat.
1: 10-4. I believe I see them.
0: In approximately 5 minutes, it sounds like, in the water. Let's see, there's... Charlie 502.
2: Parties are separated. 502 can continue on 1040.
0: I copy. 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
3: We have advisor 2, my staff is not great in the elevator. Q10-9.
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4: 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It's a male, white, about 30 years of age, wearing a blue shirt, baseball cap. He's going up to residences, trying to sell something. Caller confronted the subject, and he started, quote, babbling about nothing. He was driving on a Segway heading east on River Park, 1060, 1040.
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7: 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Is that going to be the bridge that's over the river on the bike trail or whatever?
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1: David Linderson for David Pfizer, too. There is quite a few assisting us called at that location.
4: David, just for the response, you, that's the white staff of the pond. This is cleared by medical. Thank you.
1: David Pfizer, 2, were you able to copy?
3: Go ahead.
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6: 120, if you could check on this 91 South. Hang on, plotted area, 2200 block of Badger Drive. It's an open line, plotting that area. No answer on callback, 1040.
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0: Okaza, West 230 South 3941 Milky Way Road, West 230 South 3941 Milky Way Road. 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
0: John, 502, traffic stop.
1: 502.
0: John, 502. I'm sorry, but Wisconsin Auto Boy David, 8739. 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
4: 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I have another 1028 for you.
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1: Call Sherry at 262-783-4577. Has some follow up information regarding a fraud that was reported back in April.
0: 656.
1: X506.
0: Yeah, the 1080 time. Yeah, where are you going with it?
4: Boy Charles Edward 3632, BCE 3632, should list to the AMTOL Nuradin, if you could attach her as driver and advise her status as well.
1: X506, you are 1080 at 1206.
0: Copy. Never.

0: 10-4. And then regarding the other vehicle, the Boy Boy Paul 1930, its daughter that is the driver. If you could use the registered owner's last name, and then I'll give you the first, middle, and DOB for status.
1: Yeah, we're going with it.
0: Whatever the RO's last name is, then first name Jordan, John Ocean, Robert, David Young, Nora. Middle, I'm Mary, female, 11-16-09.
1: 10-4, and she's valid on a probationary 1074.
0: Do you know if these are cameras here on Moreland and St. Paul?
1: That's negative.
0: Ever. Thank you.
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5: I copy. Harrison, contact your fan 2174, out of the fan 2174, 1700, block five. Really hard to copy. Can you repeat? Adam Victor Sam 2174, 1700 block Milwaukee. 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
1: Henry 114.
0: Ninety-one-seven for PDO, eastbound 94 and 83, eastbound 94 and 83. Two vehicle accidents, no injuries, no airbag, and not much damage to the vehicles. Other involved parties very upset and asked for a piece. They're out of traffic, shoulder side.
3: I copy, I'll be en route.
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5: 1-6, can you put me out with a disabled vehicle in front of Firehouse Subs on East Sunset?
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0: Assisting mess at West 290 South, 1049 Elmers Road, West 290 South, 1049 Elmers Road. For daughter having diabetic attack, vomiting, not alone.
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1: 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You have a CCMS calling Georgetown Circle for a female who fell. Do you want me to have her advice?
3: Yes, thank you. 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
3: 9191, I'll be out at 138 Cambridge Avenue, 138 Cambridge Avenue, apartment 301 in the city.
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1: 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She's looking to see what the process would be with trying to get property back from their former employer. It's going to be Hump 1841 on Wisconsin Ave.
2: 9191.
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5: Falls 115, has the same ask.
2: Falls 115, I copy the notes. 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
5: 10-4, Falls 115.
3: 10-4, not verifying right now, just 1 second.
4: Tango 109 for traffic or radar enforcement. 9191, stand by 1 minute.
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2: Yeah.
4: It's not verified on my computer. It's going to be 5107127. 5107 North 127th Street. You can leave it open. 9191,
2: 9191. Yeah,
1: 4991. 14-109. 9122,
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4: Over.
1: I copy. The first is going to be Adam Paul Mary 5527 APM 5527 to the second item. Minute.
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0: Open line, plotting to a new construction site, West 270 South 2955 Highway 18. West 270 South 2955 Highway 18. Heard some shuffling around. Attempted two callbacks. Weren't able to get in contact.
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0: 自己。自己。49 will be out on Silver Drive for follow-up and to deliver paperwork for court.
1: Temper.
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3: Temper, thank you. 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
1: Falls 118, 109 the second.
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2: 18419. I'm sorry, my reach is still up. Repeat.
1: X501 for a 91 open line. Falls 118 again. It's ending in 18419. 18419.
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0: Matthew Woods, 04.
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0: 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For 1043, that open line that we had just cleared before, he called back, advised it was no problems, accidental dial, so you won't need to check control.
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3: 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Can you please give the location to, I guess, the Shane complex southeast corner of Calhoun Capital? You can use, like, the Caribou Coffee there as an address. And then also change the nature to dispute.
4: Area 4 units are moving traffic hazard eastbound 94 from Grandview, eastbound 94 from Grandview. The dump truck with gravel flying out. Caller has been following since O'Connor Walk. Pebbles flying all over the roadway.
5: X501, nothing, 1037, 10 a.m. log.
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8: Yeah, and Wentworth at 3rd Street, Wisconsin Auto Boy, David Boy, 8571.
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2: In the area for moving traffic, as you're 184 from Redford. 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

0: Yeah, 121 is going to be at Three Pillars, 314 East Village Court, Unit 210 AM, 210 AM. See for an 86-year-old female, she's conscious and breathing. She's not feeling well, not keeping food down. She fell on Friday.
1: Yeah, prior advice, please.
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0: for the dump truck, says Oak Creek Wood Products for company name with a 28. Tomboy 3539. As of 3 minutes ago, it passed Highway F. Caller's requesting at 1021 afterwards.
1: I got you. I probably won't be able to catch up. I'll just give them a call, see what they need.
0: 262-309-5691. 262-309-5691.
1: To
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1: 109. 91-03 for traffic hazard.
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1: 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Highway east of Waterville Road. Highway east of Waterville Road. 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Farming combine broke down a limb of a tree. The branch is hanging but hasn't fallen yet. Caller's concerned it will fall into traffic.
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0: Falls 119 for PDO, westbound Lisbon Road from Pilgrim Road, westbound through Pilgrim Road, Blue G Equinox versus the Black Lincoln IX. They pulled into the lot of Dixon and Hollow.
5: Could you have 17 come this way, 1040?
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0: you believe he's beyond any help? He's on his stomach and they can't turn him around. I'm finding a trans woman with a William cuff. He's showing 38 years old, but there's lots of 961 charges in this woman.

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2: 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Was there a PDO in my area?
1: Affirmative. It occurred at Lisbon and Pilgrim, west on Lisbon. From Pilgrim, they're in the lot of Dixon Hollow. Falls 119 is responding.
2: 10-4, unless they're 10-60, I can respond instead.
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4: 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If he doesn't respond, he will still take the roof.
0: 21-10.
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8: 19.
6: Victor 119, Victor 129, it's going to be 146 South Elm Street, 146 South Elm Street. Our call guys that their propane tank is on fire. It sounds like it's a little green camping container. It's about 25 feet high.
8: Victor 119 in route.
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6: Tower Victor 119, our caller is requesting asylum as their daughter is sleeping and they're trying to keep the ground wet.
4: Yeah, it's not going to happen, but 1076.
6: I copy.
0: 129, same.
6: Over.
1: Stay long, guys. I can't take it.
0: And so I'll probably be closer than them, too. I'll just head over there now, quick.
6: I copy, David. 106 and Oconomowoc unit. Just advise your number again.
0: Victor 220. 135.1.
6: I copy, Victor 220. I'll put you on and put you out.
9: Tornado 35.
6: 21, you're elected now.
0: 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Thank you.

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3: Picture 220, logged in. Yeah, what was the house address?
2: Denver 113, zero traffic.
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3: 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I'm 1060.
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0: And Victor 119, Victor 129, per fire on scene now, and they advise the fire is very small. Do you want me to just clear you both?
1: Thank you, 23 at scene, I think.
2: 55.
3: Denver 902.
0: 55.
1: Victor 220, I'm 23. I can advise the other two if they just want to start at 1040.
2: No, I'm at the door. We're all 1080.
0: Hey, copy. 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
1: 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We're running out of shots fired complaint that was reported a few days ago.
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0: the assist city of Waukesha, looking to pick up the suspect, and if that's the case, also has a 99 for the DLC. Said he's going to be there in about 2 minutes to the address of South 52 West 33852 Road GG. South 52 West 33852 Road GG.
1: 13, are you 42 or are you holding over for the gap?
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0: Bravo, Virgin, at that point.
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0: Got some paraphernalia as well down on the baseball.
2: 60 from Teddy.
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0: 55-1060 West 171 South 7 towards Portland Drive. It was an immediate hang up to WCC with nothing heard. We'll be attempting recontact. Again, West 171 South 7404 Portland Drive.
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0: 42.
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1: I was en route to that disabled vehicle. Can we get a history check when you have time on the Atlanta Drive address?
4: 9163.
5: 9163.
0: I'm just getting another call for it. It's from a watch. It's in unit 205. I'm just making a contact now.
4: There's a subject on the train tracks south of Green, east of DuPlain, Vilma. Stop all of them.
5: 9163.
1: 10-4. I could be wrong. I think we have a history there, though.

0: 42. I have full 27 animation for the maroon pilot. It is out of traffic. He's returning within the hour with a new battery for the vehicle. It's going to be southbound in front of Fry Automobile.
1: 10-4.

0: 55, the caller on the check welfare is going to be Denise, going to be a 75-year-old female accident from her watch. No problem, she stated.
1: Bravo 80, show me en route to the call on Cherry Hill.
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0: Sure.
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1: 10-4 falls 191. 55, I also have PMT 21 for you.
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3: 7-1, you're 10-8, 10-21 regarding a vehicle. That was westbound 94 at Grandview, westbound 94 at Grandview. 21 is decision 2894-4602, who was picked up from where the vehicle was built and gave her a ride to an address of North 20 West, 28414 Oakton Road. She doesn't know who picked her up and the woman who was out that, so she'll have to start with a 1021.
4: Appreciate the squad phone.
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2: 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Adam Young, Victor 1494. Adam Young, Victor 1494.
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7: Sending a found property call of the highway department. 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
1: 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He was just advised that you have to stand back from the track a little bit. You can log.
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0: Benzero County Wood Correction Country Wood. North 96, West 16865, Cumberland, a caretaker and patient were at the restaurant. The patient apparently ran away. They're both returned. Male white, older, wearing all navy, female black, younger, gray sweatpants, black sweatshirt. They're aware law enforcement has been called. Seems like the female is having a hard time getting him to come back.
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6: They're in contact with business. They have a contractor working on their sprinkler system right now, no issues.
3: Happy fire can invite. Thanks.
8: 100, Futrell.
6: So he's called with another 911 misdial open line. Attempted contact with Nagrimold. They had two transfers, both cut off and transfer. They plotted to Muskego Regency at the main lodge. I made contact with staff who reported no problem.
1: Yeah.
6: Third, want somebody to go through.
8: You can clear it. That is a landline, correct?
1: 9102.
6: Negative. It was a cell phone for a transfer from the county.
8: 10-4, can we figure out whose number that is?
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1: There was
3: a... 2.
1: If you haven't already, him 22 on my request for the city. I'm out with it.
3: 10-4. They're advising they don't have a vehicle description.
1: I copy. You can tell us 23.
3: 10-4.
6: There are three names listing to a 26-year-old, a 67-year-old, and a 40-year-old. None of the names were familiar to those at the desk.
8: 10-4. You can clear it.
6: 10-4.
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3: 10-4.
6: Victor 34 for 1043.
0: 17. Our caller is the owner of the business. He said that the female seemed like she had a hard time getting him back, and the male got a bit physical with her. The male also made claims of abuse against the call taker. They're both inside the business right now. Just for sample party.
1: 234.
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1: 1-7-10-4. 216. Go ahead.
6: 22234. We are just getting a traffic control request in the area of Lake and Pine Street. Lake Road and Pine Street. Our call taker had to put them on hold to grab the 911. I'll advise shortly what it's for.
9: Adam Zebra Tom 2723. AZT 2723. Going to be St. Paul and Albert.
10: 917.
6: Offering, they're looking for traffic control, and I'll advise further if it's going to be a traffic control now or 10-20 for later.
10: 10-4.
6: XY0.
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10: Falls 192. We'll be standing by with the vehicle. I'll be clear with the log.
3: Okay. Victor 234 for additional.
6: I have Webster and James. Again, Webster, James. Somebody burning and lots of smoke in the area.
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6: 34. Our caller resides on Pine Street and reveals that the traffic is excessive due to the construction area of Lisbon and Greenland.
3: They're using it for a detour. 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
11: Last name Payne, Paul Adam Young, Nora Edwards, first name Joshua, common spelling, middle A Adam, date of birth 322-8, 322-87, male white.
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1: 55. 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
2: Actually, 500 for 1043.
3: 55.
1: Denise is fine. She's here with three of her friends in her plane. Again, they're fine. Go.
2: 10-4. I'm calling 204.
4: 212 Hendo is 1025. I can confirm.
2: Oh, firm. Just letting you know that we have a CMS pending on offer in place where a 78-year-old female, she fell outside and struck her head, but she's conscious and breathing.
0: West 164 North 9548 Water Street off of Cumberland and County Line. Male took off from the property against their direction. Staff member reportedly following, but doesn't have a phone. Just yells for another staff member to call for police assistance. Last seen headed northbound or trying to get further.
1: 10-4.
2: 10-4,
3: 10-4, I'll take read back when you have it.
2: I go 104. Milton's issued with California 2021. Now with a valid ID card in Wisconsin, -1.
3: 4. 42.
1: Vehicle's out of traffic, like you said, and if he's got help going, then he'll be 10-8.
5: 10-4. 1. 265 and clear SRO and handle that, please.
3: 10-4.
2: X265, copy.
3: X265, I copy.
2: Be 1-8. Person 1085 Hawthorne Place Unit D, David. 1085 Hawthorne Place Unit D, did 78-year-old. She's currently outside and unable to get up. She struck her head.
3: 9163, checking status. I'm in row.
2: Over.
1: I'll be clear one. 4610.
0: Calls 115. The subject that took off from the residence is a Miguel. Mayor what? Male white, dark hair, white beard. Caregiver Desiree, female black, dark hair, approximately 5'5", is going after him, both left on foot.
2: 10-4-46.
1: 10-4, does the caller have a clothing description?
0: We're trying to get that.
6: And false on 17.
0: False on 17.
6: In the same general area, if you can give a time frame, see if this is occurring right now or if this happened a little bit ago, that might be the same as my call.
0: I'm trying to sort that out too. They said Miguel on your call, the male white on your call is older, wearing all navy. 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
2: 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He's currently in Rogers, the Devin Lewis, 489.
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2: 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He's not alone. Should I have fire advice?
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0: For 43, pending a walking complaint, disorderly conduct at the Soulfoot Dry Cleaners off of Bancroft, and an alarm other at Menominee Falls Library for a system alarm failure.
2: Roger, Chief. 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Can you just hear shuffling?
1: 10-4.
4: 10-4. Using pen to DC. Oh, wow. Got by the library.
0: 216,
1: I'll be
0: 10-8. 10-4-216. Copy. It came in as a zone E, like Edwards 300, system alarm failure.
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0: 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Pending an assist fire at the Coles on Appleton for a water flow alarm.
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2: 106. We got in contact with a Carol Junkie, born in 65, who advises an accidental dial, and she is at the 2801 South Acredale Road. 10-4. I'm going to take a copy of yours and put you on 116, and I'll zoom it in.
1: Copy. That's a 30 shot. Keep it up.
2: 10-4.
1: 10-4.
6: David 47.
2: David 407.
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2: 9-1-0-2, the found property.
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10: Sorry. 1025 South 84 West 17573 Woods Road. It was an open line in contact with Lynette Eubanks. She stated she's at the residence and she's a caretaker there. Her client got a hold of the phone and accidentally dialed and stated there were no problems. They could verify she's valid. No offs.

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2: Black Earth Pavement, W339, S1404, Howie C. Spoke to the staff member there. Accidental dial.
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0: Affirmative. I made a phone call already. I advise her. 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She lives a couple, or she's at the house that is right next to her sister's, so she's in the corner until you can clear it out as well.
1: 10-4, 10-4, 10-4, 10-4, 10-4, 10-4, 10-4, 10-4, 10-4, 10-4, 10-4, 10-4, 10-4, 10-4, 10-4, 10-4, 10-4, 10-4, 10-4, 10-4, 10-4, 10-4, 10-4, 10-4, 10-4, 10-4, 10-4, 10-4, 10-4, 10-4, 10-4, 10-4, 10-4, 10-4, 10-4, 10-4, 10-4, 10-4, 10-4, 10-4, 10-4, 10-4, 10-4, 10-4, 10-4, 10-4, 10-4, 10-4, 10-4, 10-4, 10-4, 10-4, 10-4, 10-4, 10-4, 10-4, 10-4, 10-4, 10-4, 10-4, 10-4, 10-4, 10-4, 10-4, 10-4, 10-4, 10-4, 10-4, 10-4, 10-4, 10-4, 10-4, 10-4, 10-4, 10-4, 10-4 So it's all 1-16. Can you just respond to this location at the restaurant?
2: Hey, firm. We established that 1-15 is in route to you. 109, I copy you.
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0: Waukesha, Lisbon, Wisconsin. Adam Victor Edward, 715. Adam Victor Edward, 775.
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1: Here's that one. Heartland Unit, I copy, and O'Connor Walk Unit calling west.
2: Victor 220 traffic. I'll be southbound 67. O'Connor Walk Drive with motorcycle 535 Paul Roberts. 535 PR.
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1: 10-4-5-24. Call 117, the...
7: Attention area 1 units for road rage, going to be westbound on Bluemont from Main Street, westbound Bluemont from Main Street, the black BMW... Adam X-ray Tom 9171, AXP 9171. The driver is sticking his head out of the window and yelling, trying to cut off a vehicle. Our caller is willing to make a statement.
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1: Came up as E. Edward 300. 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
4: I'll be clear of the hospital. 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
5: Over. Bravo, 114.
1: 114.
5: Is the caller still following on that road rage?
1: Negative. They are no longer following now. Just saw the vehicle pull into executive for another U-turn.
5: Copy. You can use me to clear it out. I think we're all out of position.
1: Okay. Okay. 113.
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0: Victor 220, same thing.
3: 12-119. Tucker versus 220. 55.
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5: 10-43-99 has been entered from Hada.
4: Can you repeat that?
0: 12-119, where are you going?
3: Hey, from, I was just checking your status. You're attached to a call still.
5: EMP entered a warrant for Mata.
0: Over. Over, where is that?
3: Still are, been in Pilgrim.
0: Sure.
3: 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Young 500, checking your status.
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7: The falls of subjects, I got him in the back of my squad right route to the PD. You can mark 1080. And the other subject's 1080 in back of 38th car.
3: Copy, falls in the back of Tango 109. Other subject in the back of 38th.
0: Flight 62, Trevor Scott, more on Hawthorne.
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2: fire is on scene with a subject. The subscriber's phone is also there. 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
0: 126, 10-8.
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3: 9161, is this fire?
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3: W278 and 2946, Rocky Point Road, for a tree that went down at the pond.
7: I got, you want to have fire advised if we're needed for traffic control?
3: Good morning.

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4: 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Frank, okay, sorry, excuse me, I'm starting over. 410-55 Adam, Frank over Tom. 410-55A, F over T. Kensington, Grandview.
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1: North, Area 5 Squad, reckless driving complaint, northbound I-41 at Main. Northbound I-41 exiting at Main, a red Infiniti, possibly teenagers driving. Callers just stating that they're driving recklessly. No other details, no plates.
5: 7-4-1-8.
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2: 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We're not going to have anybody in position. If you pass it on to Germantown, he could use us to clear if needed.
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0: 214 at 216. 1416, respond to assist a person. 801 North Barstow, cross street to ourselves in Maine. Be a meeting caller outside. She's wearing a red shirt, light blue pants. She's living with two subjects who are refusing to give her belongings back. They're requesting to keep the peace. 940. 14 copy.
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2: 10-4-5-12.
0: Northbound from North Avenue, Wisconsin Auto. CHEWG 1. Charles Henry Edward William George 1. Out of Wisconsin.
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3: 114.
2: Can I please have an IR of that for you, Matt?
3: Bravo 114, just verify which call.
2: The burning violation.
3: Affirm. T number is ending 17319 and 17319.
2: Copy, thanks. And you can put me out with 213.
3: Copy.
0: Well, so that was 1042.
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1: 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He has had ongoing accusations by the family that he isn't taking his court-ordered medications and just looking for options.
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3: 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It follows 115 to be transporting the male patient.
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0: 12512, sending a psychiatric patient, issue North 91 West 16995, Apple Tree Court, unit number 3. Caller's advising she's home alone with her dog and feeling suicidal. She said she was holding a knife earlier but has no weapons currently on her.
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2: 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I'll be checking on Bria Olson. She called 911 stating that somebody was trying to murder her, receiving threatening phone calls. She became argumentative, questioned, and hung up. She's flagged for 1096 until 140.
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4: 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We'll be clear to report 1042.
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0: ahead. Caleb Crandall, subject advising us to your call, looking for a callback. 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
0: 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Fires on scene for downed wires near Rocky Point Road. Oh, they're rising. More wires went down. They're requesting PD to help with traffic control.
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1: 524.
2: 10-4.
3: Henry, 13, traffic stop.
2: 524.
1: I'll be out at 801 Northeast for follow-up, 801 Northeast.
2: 10-4.
3: Hey, Tracy, what? I'll be eastbound on North Shore. You can put us at Old Schoolhouse Road. Wisconsin 957, Young Adamstown, 957 YAC.
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2: He's back at his residence. Falls 115 is going to be adding notes. Can you clear me the log? Can I see there's a follow-up call back you can put me on?
1: 10-4. Do you need the phone number?
0: Crew 1, we're at 1042.
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0: 2263 for an abandoned vehicle. 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Gray Honda out of traffic. Windows down and occupied. Been there since the morning.
1: 10-4.
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9: copy. Connor, you 22 checking status? 216, I'll also be out putting that address.
1: 513, 911, cell hang up from Crater Menominee Falls, female yelling, she needed help and then disconnected. We're attempting a callback. Also, may I get a roster when someone gets a shot?
7: I got me.
1: 10-4, 216. 10-4. 10-4. The highway department, 1641 Woodburn Road. Carl's requesting a 1017 reference to GPS tracker. They found it in a shipping container.
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0: Pull into EMH. Deal with Boy Charles Henry 5839. BCH 5839. The white Mazda.
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2: 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Looking, could you repeat the name, please?
3: Ocean 251, it's going to be North 88 West 36704 Mapleton Road. North 88 West 36704 Mapleton Road. Make contact with a Devin or Robert Anderson, born in 86, advise no emergencies with a pocket dial.
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0: some phone numbers first. 314 overview. An immediate hang up from Pod H. Go back and spoke to that front desk. They weren't aware of any issues. They did check, no issues found.
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1: Northbound Moreland and National. Northbound Moreland and National. We're in contact with a Stephen Sloan, born in 67. He said he was driving. It was an accidental though.
2: 202-10-4. Clear it.
1: 10-4.
3: 5-13.
4: 5-13.
1: 204,
4: just confirming you guys had a roster.
2: Echo 204.
1: Good. 5204 requesting 1017 at 5470 South Williams Road, 5470 South Williams Road. Someone was like working on the lines near their house and there are now left items in the ditch. Should be a power cable left and also a line hanging down, but high enough that no one can touch it.
5: Sam 225, copy for 911 open line.
1: Call Briley 920-595858. 920-539-5858. Wondering if Sussex has any special needs registry.
3: Yeah, it looks like I may have got one. Stand by.
4: 10-26, I'll take it.
5: I apologize for reaching to the village. This could be at Three Pillars Village at the Square, 314 East Village Court. We made contact with Melissa Kareem of the nurses, advised that she was doing her rounds, no issues.
4: You can clear that out, please.
1: Tell me again.
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1: Another call for service. 10-4.
4: 201.
1: 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There's a boat trailer, needs an officer to verify the boat ID.
4: 10-4.

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1: Bravo, 219. And Falls, 219 and 218 for all being checked.
2: 219.
0: East on north, east of Brookfield. Plate is Tom, Paul, Tom. Paul, Lincoln, Tom. TPT, PLT. It's all white Acura.
1: Got it.
3: Bravo, 214.
1: 214.
3: Change this to a disabled vehicle and you can clear me out. 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
1: Falls 219 and Falls 18, well being checked, North 91, West 16995 Apple Tree Court, 16995 Apple Court, number 3, going to be meeting with a Miracle Simpson. Apparently she's home alone, having some suicidal ideation. Did have a knife in her hand earlier, was thinking about cutting herself, but has since put that down. She's been online with our in-house crisis for about 30 minutes at this point, still denying any sort of other intention or having other weapons, but also looking for mom to come home. We're not able to reach her either.
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1: You have a call for domestic. N27W30245 Grand Drive. 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
4: Okay.
5: False 211.
1: False 211, meeting with Tracy, walk into your PD in reference to a prior call that is cross-referenced. The prior call was off of Grand Ave.
5: 10-4.
1: What? Was I at Water Tower? Was I Water Tower? Spoke to Raj, who's taking a walk in the area, no problems.
6: David 208.
3: David 208.
6: Can you create an other call for service at my PD? Assign a case number, I'll be out with it, no status.
3: 10-4, David 208.
4: 25, I have the 28 for the Infinity. The other 28 provided does not come back to a vehicle associated. If you could provide that.
2: Of course.
1: 9201 and 3 is clear basis here, and I'll be around. 4. 743 will involve, daughter's going to be Miranda Reed, born in 1994. Wife's Osby Reed. Caller's en route, EPA, 5 minutes.
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5: I copy. We'll be in route.
3: I copy.

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0: And Silver Lake Road at Valley Road, Wisconsin Farm Plate, 361481, Frank, 34, correction, 361481F.
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2: 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Is that the 622 Capitol Drive?
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1: 218, we have you on the well-being check. Is that not accurate?
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2: David 03.
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2: Sent over a cancellation for a 1032. 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
0: Vector 234.
2: Yes, the bypass split and hold tower. Adam Lincoln, Adam 948.
0: 10-4.
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0: Okay. I'm 243 in contact. 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
0: Full squad to be 1024, call of bay to Charles.
1: 14.
0: Victor 234, I'll be 10-6 this year.
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0: Myself and 418 are going to be out in the area of Seftar Road off of Glengarry. I believe this is the village of Waukesha. We're going to be doing a neighborhood canvas in every residence on the street.
1: 10-4. Approaching 500, 1042.
2: Approaching 500.
3: Right, 214-216, 215-216, confirm room subject at 801 Northeast, 801 Northeast, Cross Street, South and Arcadian, for a homeless male black with a gray hat, green shirt, dark pants, and a bike sitting on the patio. 1040.
4: 14, copy.
5: 15, copy. 255, I'm 10-8 back to the village.
2: 10-4.

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1: Tower Victor 220. 2623.
2: And for 216.
3: All 513.
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1: Bravo 220 traffic. 220.
5: Split 25.
3: 43, pending a Wovichak, found 41 off ramp to Pilgrim for a man standing on the ramp between the barrier and the wall. We're also pending 2-1021 follow ups and 2-1019. Go ahead.
4: Call 513 down.
1: Cell phone Elm Grove at Roswell. Elm Grove at Roswell with A. Adam H. Henry N. Nora 9448. 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
1: Echo 204. 25, that was the Daniel or Christina on a 2019 Subaru Crosstrek. White color, spell it.
0: 214 traffic. The caller is going to be contacting Spectrum to fix her line. You can clear me off.
2: Bravo, 214.
3: Timber, can you copy 27 for the drivers?
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2: Yep.
3: It's going to be the same last name, Coral, C-O-R-R-O. First name is Bridget, conventional. Has an atom in the middle, she's a white female, 10-6 of 2007.
1: Coral is valid, the month.
2: Victor, 216 traffic.
3: And the second driver, looks like it's going to be the RO. That's Elizabeth. Global car.
2: Victor, 216.
1: 10-9.
2: Soda Forest, Wisconsin Auto, Adamtown, Nora, 2582, a maroon Kia Sedona. Bravo, 213 degree. 10-4. VA in the area of 124 in Furyk. 124 Furyk. A couple pieces of plywood that seem to have fallen off of a truck.
3: Okay. 25, the driver for the second vehicle is going to be the RO for the AWR 865.
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0: 1060 eastbound on Janesville Road on the sidewalk from South 67 West 14746 Janesville Road. 17 at that address reported a juvenile, possibly around 10 years old, breathing an e-scooter. He was on the sidewalk and nearly struck the complainant at that address while he was gathering his mail. He's concerned due to the safety. And South 67 West 14746 Janesville Road was last seen eastbound on an e-scooter from that location.
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3: Victor 316, 10-6, issuing. 203, what's my case number?
4: 70, can you log me into squad 3?
5: 10 for Victor 216. Bravo 203, your IR ends in 16740, repeating 16740.
0: 10 for 21, do you want to be logged in as a double or just dispatched at the same time?
3: Thank you.
1: Can you just leave me at 18, please?
5: Well, 219, 218, status check.
3: Okay.
5: 10-4.

0: X-ray 265, situation mediated. You can clear both people's logs.
1: 214, 216, 214, 216, respond for a mental subject at 741 North Grand, Unit 302, 741 North Grand, Unit 302, Cross Streets, Wisconsin and South. Staff calls and states that Dante Desiderato is suicidal and they plan to purchase a 1032. Also mentioned using lithium. They were making a safety plan with family, and he refused and left the office. He does live in Pewaukee, but mentioned going to get some food. Unknown type of vehicle. He just left. His father's phone number is in the notes, and possibly track him. 1040.
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2: 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And 262-786-9100, reference noise ordinances.
3: 10-4. Crew 2, we're copying this mental health call. You guys locate them, let us know and single response.
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5: 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AUX 3289, the green Lexus.
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1: Four.

0: 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Door's clear. You clear my log.
1: Got it.
2: Yeah, 9261 vehicle lockout.
0: 9261.
2: W237 and 2872 Woodgate Road, Gray 2013, the pilot.
0: Back up.

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2: Silver 16.
3: 14, same.
2: 213, Arch 14.
1: You were out of the range.
2: Yeah.
4: 9263.
2: 9263.
4: I'll take a second order of 961.
2: That far. 9261.
0: I copy and run.
3: I copy.
2: Run. 9262, we'll be in route to that. Step 4962.
5: Charles.
2: Step 4126. Now you do 43 checking status.
1: Thank you.
2: So far.

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1: X-265, copy the 1020 for a follow-up. I'm 4.
2: X-265.
1: Take all 416 status.
3: False 217, I'm clear from the range.
2: Bravo 219 status.
1: Okay. I'm going to be calling Sean from Holy Redeemer at 414-466-800. 414-466-1800. Returning a call from X-156. They had, looks like a bus issue. Looking to talk to anybody about it.
4: Echo 418, if you're calling for status for 10-6.
1: Yeah, Mark.
0: This is my own bar early, huh?
1: My copy.
4: And we don't need further status.
1: Yeah, Mark.
0: I found a vehicle. It's going to be a red sedan. I'll get you the 20 in a second.
5: Copy 217, I'll have you handle the well-being check. It was reported also on I-41 on ramp to Pilgrim. Nail on the off-ramp between the barrier and the wall. Looked like he was bending down. Caller wasn't sure what he was doing. About a 5-minute time delay. Correction, actually, it'll be about 20 minutes now. Then male white may have had a tan or brown jacket on. May have been wearing a white vest.
3: Copy, I'm there.
0: That's going to be a Toyota Corolla AYS 3581.
3: Toyota, Mark. His dash track is okay now. It sounds like he's by the WCCMP walking.

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0: So far.
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1: You can clear the phone property with a report. And 1063 and address, I'll be in route 2 for a well-being check.
0: Go on. I'll go 201, assist EMS.
1: 234, Evelyn, Edward Victor, Edward Lincoln, Young, Nora, Ave in Delafield in regards to the Carely message I received through Kettle Marine.
0: So far.
1: 2460. 201.
0: 2-7-1-3-9-1-5 West Cardinal Parkway, 13915 West Cardinal Parkway. 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Heart rate is over 200 for hours.
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2: Marine in Silver Spring, Marine in Silver Spring, Wisconsin. 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
0: 10-4.
1: 10-4. Just advise on fire, not me.
0: 10-4.
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0: 9203.
1: Go ahead.
0: Do you want City of Delville to respond as well?
1: I'll head there first due to it is a Kettle Marine student, and if I need them, I'll have them respond.
0: 10-4.
1: Next, 7-6.
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1: Victor 119 is 42.
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0: traffic. 214 traffic. 214 good.
1: Northbound Moreland, north of Brookfield Court Drive. Illegible temp tag on a red Toyota Corolla.
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0: Well, this evening at Village Hall, but you can make me 1042. I'll be monitoring the room.
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2: Highway 67 and Sunday Road. Wisconsin Auto, Boy Boy, Lincoln 7946, EBL 7946.
1: Ocean 245.

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0: 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Edward 3395, Tom. Edward E3395T, out of Wisconsin.
3: 24. Copy, it says return back to the red Corolla to Timothy Coverly, 4004, out of New Berlin. It's valid, no one.
4: I checked television, I keep playing. No, I don't need to
0: read. 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
0: Over.
1: Myself and 38 are doubled up. We're en route to the jail with both 1080s. Anything emergent comes in, WST can handle anything else for time.
0: So far.
4: False 217 on 1060.
0: So far 217.
1: Victor 240.
0: Victor 240, you're going to be calling our caller Bradley at 847-875-8453. 847-875-8453. It's going to be reference his boat that's possibly at the Fleet Farm, 1555 Town Center Way. He advised that a former associate was working on his boat, and there were some issues with storage, and the boat, quote-unquote, disappeared. And then he was advised that the boat was dropped off in the Fleet Farm lot. It's a burgundy Fastech boat with the Illinois registration on it, looking to see if an officer can see if the boat is still there so he can arrange for removal.
4: 2-4-10, clear warning.
0: 2-4.
5: Charlie.
0: Motion 245, check-in status.
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6: Yeah, in Milwaukee, just east of Brookfield. Motorcycle, Adam 694, Adam Union. Again, Adam 694, Adam Union, motorcycle. It's a black. Where's it go?
7: Copy.

0: 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West 164 North 896 Water Street. 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
1: One units for a Kosmosk in progress at the BP station 3075 North 124. That's going to be for a passerby that witnessed a male who pulled into the station and started slamming a female's head into the window of the car. We're still gathering.
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1: Meeting with a Kathleen, born in 43. She had placed a 911 call and was yelling about needing help. She believes that she's at her residence. We spoke to the physician on callback. She's there for a medical issue, but also is advising that she was the victim of fraud while at her residence. They're requesting you respond to the ER, unknown room number, to take that report.
3: Copy.
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Jerome's Corner Market, W230SA715 Clark Street, for two subjects having relations in the back parking lot. They're in a blue sedan. Car asked them to move along, and they ignored her.

We'll be pulling in a fresh time or a total wine parking lot with AMB Victor WAM 7428, ABW 7428, Silver Chrysler, no vehicle associated.

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0: 102, 1080, was turned off today. Guidance reports.
2: 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I'm looking at surveillance.
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0: King 216, how are you?
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0: 106, respond, bring animal complaint at 11140 dresser. 1140 dresser, crossing Washington and Southmoreland. A dog got out of the house again and is running around the neighborhood at Timber Road, 1040.
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2: Can you notify City of Waukesha? He's currently left the building. He's passing Blaine's Farm and Fleet right now. We're tracking him on the wife's iPhone.
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1: Good. I have a 1021 for supervisor on the board for you.
2: 10-4.
3: 260 and 260, respond for disabled vehicle at west sunset and southwest, west and southwest, and north of the intersection, stuck on the median, 1040.
2: 216, got it.
4: King 216, just an update, it looks like he's coming up to Parker Blue Mountain now.
1: Hi, copy, confirm eastbound, westbound.
5: 9261, 9263, assist with our department.
6: Sam 225, copy for assist CMS.
2: 9261.
4: He's coming eastbound, he's coming back into the town.
1: Hey, copy. Do you want to disregard WKPD then?
7: .108 per Wendy staff. You got his food and walked westbound on Silverhill.
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6: Sam 225, it's me, 39720 Sunset Drive. 39720 Sunset Drive. Our caller is advising that his girlfriend is laying on the ground, has a broken shoulder from a previous injury. She's outside, a 45-year-old female constating.
3: 10-4,
8: 10-4, Ryan. 60 eastbound from University on Silvernail now.
2: 60 day.
5: 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Make your own case for a chapter.
2: 9261, I copy.
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9: False, 217, I'm 3.
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6: 10-4. The patient's going to be at Jamie Jones.
3: 10-4. 10-4-217.
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4: 10-4.

0: Crew 2 will be out with him in the Metro Market parking lot. 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
8: Sam, 225, call taker advised that they're yelling back and forth because she keeps trying to move.
1: 10-4.
2: 108, up with the crew.
1: 10-4, 108.
9: 15 also.
1: 10-4, 13.

0: 뭐라고 했잖아요.
1: 219, time of call was 1615, again 1615.
2: Number 102, 216, go ahead.
0: Victor 216.
2: Victor 216, be at Lutheran Homes, 1306 West Wisconsin. 1306 West Wisconsin Avenue, it's going to be unit 14140. Our caller is not on scene, advised that a client of theirs for Aurora Summit called stating that he had lab results where he needed to go to the ER. They're looking for a response to door 44.
0: Victor 216, fire advice.
3: I'm going to have the intersection of West and Progress blocked off. It's going to be a semi-truck that's completely centered over the median. If I could get another one to assist with traffic control, please.
2: Over. 212,
4: can I call it over there?
2: 10-4, 212.
0: Bravo 215, clear lock.
4: Over.
2: Thank you, 43.
4: 218, 10-8, cruise updating.
2: 10-4, 10-18.
0: 10-2, 43.
5: You can clear 01 with a log. You can change this to a dispute. Can you attach? I'm going to add some notes.
0: 10-4.

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1: San 121.
0: Yeah, I'm Sawyer Road at Hartwell Place, Wisconsin, D.C. Adam George Paul 4035, AHP 4035.
1: Tower San 121. King 216.
2: Henry 228.
1: Tower Henry 122.
0: King 216. Victor 240, I'll be out at Fleet Farm. No status.
1: Over Victor 240. 216, do you want us to call 1031 right away, or?
3: Just for 43, the husband did come back here. I was talking to the person he was on the phone with for a little bit. When I asked him to identify himself, he said he would be here, and he grabbed the 32 and then hung up the phone. So if you can send my partner over here, just in case, but I don't have any worries.
0: Copy, King 227, copy.
4: Firm, please. It's going to be a semi and trailer. I'll get you the truck on a second.
1: Send for 216.
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6: 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And it's plotting there. It sounds like some sort of siren or whistle in the background. We're trying to call it back.

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2: 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Car is an electrical contractor who's on scene there, not having any problems.
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1: 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It's going to be at Starbucks, 1360, Cal Charm Circle, for a corker that's having a seizure.
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1: Yeah, 225, I copy your 1023 unit calling traffic, go ahead.
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1: Silver Ocean 251.

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0: 10-4. Can you clear me from this call, myself and Gobblebeck, and file 961 complaint, same location, copy of 28?
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1: Yeah, I'll be looking for crisis response. Okay.

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1: 12215, respond to West 140 North 5892 Lily Road at Back to the Basics Tutoring. Incident occurred earlier today at Marcus Theater on Premier Lane where a student put their hands around the neck of another student. They are declining ambulance. Staff is requesting 1017 to their location on Lily for a report. 12217, status check.
2: 10-2, no further.
3: 12215 dispatch. Do we have any information on either of the students involved or the parents? I need to 18, check my radio.
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5: 215, traffic stop, St. Paul and Kensington.
1: Both students are reportedly on site at the Lily location. Their parents were advised of the situation via 1021 by the staff of the string company. Doesn't look like any of the parents are en route at this point, and we don't have students' names.
3: 10-4.
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4: This is for 43 Crisis. We'll be responding out here. We'll be standing by.
0: Last of Malone, Mary Adam Lincoln, Ocean Nora Edward. First of James, I'm spelling. Male initial E, Edward. Date of birth is going to be 0525-1959. 0525-1959. It's going to be a male.
3: Hello,

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2: The Arboretum, Relay David 133. 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
3: 7202-14955 was Hart Cove Drive. 14955 was Hart Cove Drive. We're in contact with the DeMille. 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Fuzzy is working on a house accidental. Paco Sal. Nothing 1037.
4: 10-4. Have fire advice. We'll be there.
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2: 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She is not conscious but breathing.
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6: 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The patient has something on them.
1: 10-4,
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1: Being flight down off of Cottonwood is the river trick.
0: I copy. Victor 216, Victor 234, fire advised that you can disregard everything's under control.
2: Victor 216, 10-8.
0: Tougher.
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0: Tougher.

0: Area 5 squads, reckless driving complaint, complaint eastbound county line from Lannan, eastbound county line from Lannan. A gray sedan swerved, almost hit the caller, ran through a red light. License plate, Boy, David Boy, 8137, BDB 8137.
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0: Interior 5 was updated on the reckless driving complaint. The caller has lost visual. They are willing to make a statement. The plate does come back to a 2021 Kia K5.
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1: 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In reference to a 1037 male that appeared to be taking video of her and her son earlier today at the Halls Library.
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0: You wanted to talk about a large piece of metal that was in the roadway near the PD. I have it. I'll be in route to DPW to drop it off.
1: Sure.
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2: I copy. Can you hold that complaint down? 215.
1: Do more of a well-being check. 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Apparently she is with her daughter in an Uber for whatever reason they out of the vehicle and somebody took their ride in place of them, and now she's advising she's stranded, has nowhere to go, and doesn't know where she's at with her child.
0: Tell first, give me 1 second.
3: 10-4.
4: Falls 215 dispatch. You can clear her. Falls 211. She's aware. 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
5: In reference to that reckless driving complaint eastbound county line, we did pass it along to Milwaukee. Can I use you to clear it?
4: Hey, firm.
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0: 10-5-0.
2: Go ahead.
0: Actually, may going to be one of the nurses. They had advised that the hospice patient needed to be transported, and then they talked about flushing a catheter.

0: I copy. Just for 43, I'm at that residence now with a open door. I'm trying to make phone contact with the property owners, but all the numbers we have are out of service. Could you send me a message with that phone number to see if I can get in touch with somebody here?
1: Bravo, 211.
2: Henry, 211, can I look?
3: Tavernier, 211.
1: Bravo, 211. Sorry, I'm just trying to update, Ken. Are you on scene there at Cherry Hill, or were you in the frick?
4: Can you confirm I'm on scene? I don't need any sense.
1: I got it.

0: 214-218, silent for remote subject at 801 Northeast. 801 Northeast, cross street south in Arcadian. A homeless male, black with gray hat, green shirt and dark pants, and a bike is sitting on the patio. He was unable to locate it last time we went. We got another call. He's back and he's still sitting on the patio and keeps getting into the building. 10-point.
1: 214, copy. 218, copy.
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3: Oh, yeah, before, but could I get time of call again?
4: Affirm, time of call is 16-15-1615.

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2: Okay. Virgo 205, 205-70 West Mill Creek Trail, 205-70 West Mill Creek Trail. Caller's nanny just got home, found the back window open and back window and door open. Had alarm system, but the house was not armed. Location about 12:30. Something happened. Caller's not on scene, but the nanny's there with the children. They have not gone inside. They'll be outside in a maroon Mazda. Correction, the caller will be arriving in a maroon Mazda ETA 30 minutes.
3: 204, copy.
1: Copy.
3: Sam, 26, traffic.
4: Sam, 26.
3: Between northbound Sawyer and Elm, Adam, David Union, 9034, ADU, 9034.
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0: Bravo, 1080. I'll be going out to Waukesha County.
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3: 4-10-4.
1: Unit Conrad. Bravo 212, turn it off. Timber.
3: Roman 215, traffic.
0: 9201, action.
1: 215, right?
3: One.
0: Four. Rescue 794, Redford. Red, Highway Long Road versus a Chevy truck. There are traffic on the shoulder side.
3: She's found north, she's east of Philly. It's not auto. Boy, I don't know her. 1735, VAN 1735, on a silver pilot.
1: Timber.
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1: 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Yeah.
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0: Bravo 206, 9043, checking status. 10-2, no further.
2: Right. Route to Mill Creek Trail. The nanny said they didn't go inside at all. Nothing looks suspicious outside. There's no vehicles that she doesn't know in the area, but there is glass in the area from the windows or doors.
3: 204, copy.

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0: Mike 240 checking status.
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0: 10-4, have 218 checking status.
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0: 10-4, David 502 checking status.
3: 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Yes, I got.
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0: Just heads up, with it being almost 5 hours old, I'm going to stop and pick up some equipment from the PD.
2: I copy, and just a question, and do you know if David 407 is still on the board?
1: Sounds great.
2: Okay.
1: Confirm he's still at the PD.
2: I copy, thank you.
1: 205, I'm trying to
2: confirm 205.

0: calls 293 or 294 for an unoccupied disabled vehicle.
1: Person to Wallace.
2: 294, go ahead.
3: X-265.
0: QY is X-542. Altamira, West 129 at North 6845 at Northfield Drive. I was reporting a disabled white Buick Regal in the underground parking. Yeah. I have an 8.
2: 10-4.
1: Pretend to Wallace. Go ahead. Are you grabbing an evidence processing kit?
4: Approval 14, copy A 29.
1: That and a truck. Bravo 5, say one, say look.
3: 10-4.
2: 214, go ahead.
1: Okay. Showers and I are going to clear the residence.
3: 26.
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4: Last name is Robinson. Robert Ocean Boy, Ida Nora, Sam Odora. First name is LaShawn. Lincoln Adams, Sam Reed, middle initial M. Mary. Going to be a male black at about 10-3 of 81, 10-3, 1981.
2: 10-14.
1: Five. Fourth residence, we don't need 33.
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0: 9262,
1: now on overline. 9262. 216, I'll be 1024, calls updated to Charles. 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
1: Okay.
2: 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You can hear machinery in the background. That's your opens from this number. 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
3: 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There was no issues.
4: Crew 2, 1024, call updated 2 Charles.
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3: 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Be referenced finding out that his son was, it sounds like, doing the ding on the chain.
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1: Bravo 213 to dispatch the 72 hours.
2: Hang on, Echo Force.
0: Eastbound IA4 is the Sawyer. Eastbound IA4 is the Sawyer. Red smaller sedan, occupied, on the shoulder side out of traffic. States handling a different disabled vehicle.
2: I can be coming from real quick.

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0: seen anything?
1: Copy, a traffic hazard on Sogum Road and Kenwood Boulevard. Just a couple traffic cones in the roadway.
2: 7, what was the cross?
3: I go 202, I've been in hit and run. PDO.
1: The road in Kenwood Boulevard.
2: 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Call 293.
3: I'll go 202. Incident happened at Target off of Moreland at 2 p.m. We're looking at 19 at the PD. Subject was a walk-in. Advised that they tried to find the subject and couldn't find them in the store.
0: 10-4.
1: I'll 293. Recalling.

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1: Tango 202. That's me, 1044 Lowell Drive, Unit 8, Adam. 1044 Lowell Drive, Unit 8, Adam. It's going to be for groin pain and back pain, and it looks like our caller is calling from Aurora, the nurse, and he sounds intoxicated.
0: Victor 216, copy.
1: And for the nurse, he was recently hospitalized for his alcohol intoxication, and he also told the nurse that he's cooking and his house is going to catch fire.
0: Victor 216, I copy. I'll be in route.
1: 10 for the patient's going to be a Richard 12.

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0: 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Do we have any previous calls here in the last 2 or 3 weeks?
1: Stand by, I'll check.
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1: The only call at that address in the last 2 years was possible ding dong to China on May 3rd,
3: 2026. 10-4-2-6.
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1: 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Possibly adults, 2 males, and they have had checked the doors open, so they possibly believe they were ding dong to China, but not sure.
0: 308-10-41, please shift yourself.
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5: 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My partner walked.
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1: 9-2-17, what's in South House? What? W-276-N-8327 Marshall Drive. We spoke to Ariel. Her toddler got a hold of the phone. There's no issues.
0: Where are you cleared out?
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0: Victor 216, South 23.
1: Go ahead.
2: 201, looking 117 at Walmart, 15205 West Greenfield Avenue. Someone hit the caller's vehicle at a stoplight and turned left and then took off.
1: 10-4.
2: Server Victor 216. The suspect vehicle is a gray Chevy truck with a plate of Victor Young 2621.
3: Robert 210 of 10 Street.
0: Hey, Gary.
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0: Santa Echo 20143, go be within a lot of Walmart and a blue VW Atlas. They have no injuries and advise they think the vehicle may have went bent. Eastbound on Greenfield does have a RO that lists the city of Waukesha.
1: 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Here 205.
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0: 265, I'm calling a Trinity Carter at 414-484-3838. 414-484-3838. She was looking for X501. I advise she has more information that was referenced at incident that was at the area of Buffalo Wild Wings.
2: Bravo 1-10-10. 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X1 41, I'll handle this. 21, I'm familiar.
0: 10-4. X265, I'll clear out.
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0: Are you at traffic?
1: Victor 240, confirm another warning.
2: Confirm Victor 240. Confirm. Have a disabled vehicle call southbound Highway C at Highway 18. With a white front, stalled in traffic.
0: Copy, I'll be in route shortly.
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4: Good. Victor 240.
2: 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One of the two backed in the other one in the lot.
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3: 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Damn, 226, traffic.

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1: Summit Ave, north of the eye. 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Adam Victor Paul, 8373. 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
0: Victor 216.

0: Question 245, copy. It's Antonio on follow-up. 3212, unrelated.
1: I copy it. I'll handle it after this.
0: 10-4. Ocean 245 is going to be a Lynette Nimora at 262-370-1274. 262-70-1274. It's going to be reference earlier incident. The same subject's trying to reach out to the daughter again.
2: 10-4.

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3: Hey, 202.
1: Echo 201. Hey, 202.
3: So you can put us close to Waterville, and that's going to be a Wisconsin intake.
1: The first call is it?
3: Young 9330 David. Young 3990 David.
4: King 216 Papia, missing person.
1: 10-14.
4: You're from the address of 1670 Lee's Court, then 21670 Lee's Court.
1: 9204, checking, sir.
4: Mom advising her 16-year-old daughter appears to have ran away sometime around noon today.
5: 9204, I'll be clear if you are again, said to that person.
4: She has a boyfriend out of state, but is not telling the mom where she is.
1: 10-4. 302-312, respond to target on 2401 Crosshow, 2401 Crosshow, Cross Streets, Blue Mound, and Eastmoreland, a juvenile's in custody in the office for retail theft, not causing any problems, 1040.
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1: I copy. 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Just cleared up.

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1: 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W247 and 2176 Lone Oak Court. For autistic child that wandered out of the house. A 7-year-old female, nonverbal, we're still gathering.
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0: 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She has a history of walking out onto Blue Mountain Road.
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2: 10-4, make your pickup.
1: Another update for the missing person, unknown clothing description. Advise that she does not respond to her name, although might stop and look.
3: Crew 2, where I'll station.
1: 10-4, crew 2.
0: Victor 240,
1: 1023. Tower Victor 240.
0: Sam 226, clear
1: site. Tower Sam 226.
4: I go 202, can I get a report number?
1: Echo 202, your report number is 16747, repeating 16747.
4: 10-4, 28 on the suspect vehicle.
1: X-265, just for 1043. And for the missing person, there is a retention pond behind the house, but Cora doesn't think she would have gone that way. I think she likes roads and navigation systems and responds well to viewing maps. Go ahead.
4: Adam, Tom, Adam, 6804. Adam, Tom, Adam, 6804. I'll take a read back.
1: 10-4.
5: 9263.
1: X-141, will you call it?
6: Well, for Michael, you're on your call. Just trying to advise X-265 of a missing person in City of Pewaukee.
7: Two things. How long has she been missing? And a second, do we have a clothing description?
1: No clothing description. I'll ask how long.
8: 10-4-2-4-2-11
1: at the CMS. Michael, 202, contact 2023, Jeep Grand Cherokee, registered 208 in Beverly. Obi on Wabanago, valid and clear. I can get a 1021 for you.
6: 267 BSD responding. It's going to be for a missing 7-year-old female. She's nonverbal and autistic. Missing phone to Oak Court. Closest to her is Still River and Blue Mound. She does like to go out to Blue Mound. She likes roads and navigation systems. Unknown what she was last seen wearing. She does have darker skin and black curly.
8: Bus 211 is with CMS. Edelweiss and Pilgrim. Edelweiss west of Pilgrim. A small white hatchback. Vehicle with lights on, a female pass out behind the wheel. Caller's trying to turn back around and gather a little bit more information.
1: Excellent. 41, clear my call at the log, and are we being mutilated to check the area? 9063, she's been on for 5 minutes.
6: So?
9: 211, copy.
0: Copy.
6: She likes to go on a Blue Mound.
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1: Correction. Call is advising that she is very interested in the retention pond, so it's possible she might have gone that way, but just doesn't think she would have made it in the time she's been out.
0: Do you have the 28 for the victim vehicle?
1: Negative.
0: The 28 for the victim vehicle is going to be Boy Charles Edward, 8160, BCE, 8160.
1: Never. Excellent. 41, you can put me in route to the area of Maine and Blue Mount. Never.
10: 967, I'll be checking around WCTC.
1: Never.
10: 859, you can put us on that private parking issue.
1: 10-4-859.
0: True, I did it.
8: False 211. Caller advised now they think that the person was maybe just waiting for some sort of help. Younger female driver, no other description. Calling the passenger.
6: Village of Pewaukee, and she's been missing 5 minutes. Don't believe that she went to the water that's behind the residence. I believe in the past has gone to Blue Mound Road and missing for 5 minutes, and she walks very fast.
1: Excellent. 41, I copy.
9: Copy.
1: 10-4-2-8. 9201, checking status. 9201, checking status.
11: 01, I'm 10-2. Oh, my bad.
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0: Victor 40, can you activate my case?
10: I copy.
1: Falls 215, dispatch. Falls 215.
6: Victor 240, I copy to activate your case. Other than calling, go ahead.
9: For Falls 211's call, is the vehicle out of sight on the way?
11: 9262.
8: 9262. The caller couldn't specify. We've just had that one caller. They were a passerby.
6: Village, if you walk in and calling, go ahead.
10: 9627. Alright, copy.
1: Over.
8: 10-4, you can attach that and clear 211.
11: For the time being, can we see if maybe we started drawing out this way? We're going to do a check of the house first, and then we'll send one out to the retention farm.
1: Copy. 11.
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1: 10-4. Any need for us to start fire for more manpower?
11: Yeah, it wouldn't hurt.
1: 10-4.
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5: Send a note for you.
12: Eastbound North, east of Pilgrim. Adam Mary, 4075. AYM 4075. Yeah.
4: 10-4, thank you.
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1: Ninety-five.
12: 70-19 reports, and I will be 10-8 on the road for a couple minutes.
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1: X-265. It's going to be in the area of Lake Park Court and Turnberry Drive. Lake Park Court, Turnberry Drive. Our caller advises a red Mazda hatchback that's been in the middle of the road for about an hour. They did advise that the front passenger wheel, I believe that's incorrect, is almost fully ripped. It's ripped off, I believe. The caller believes it needs a tow. There's four kids with the vehicle. Our caller is no longer in the area.
14: They're requesting a drone for this missing person call above Lone Oak Court. I see 9250s, 10-7. Is there a possibility that they could clear for this?
15: Can I copy the room?
1: 10-4.
4: Negative.
1: 10-4.
15: 9263. I'll take him in for now. Where's our next incoming?
12: 9261 on Blue Mouth. Third base, please, send it to.
15: Copy. Be Mayor Jeff Golski. There's about four houses from this Lone Oak Still River intersection. If you could start walking the thirds along the there, I can only get so far from over here.
12: I copy.

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1: 21 Business Trek, KT West.
0: Good. Would you be available with your drone to respond out to the village of Parkson City if you walk, he's missing?
2: Yeah. Jason, the Eden Menu Direct, who's yelling?
0: Adrian. Suffer. I'll catch you.
3: Hi, the Mahari Artillery.

0: 2 minutes, where are you?
1: There was, I think.
2: Oh, 215.
0: We are in the house looking through it.
3: Oh, 215, guys.
1: We're on 219 on 10-6.
3: Yeah.
2: You can cancel. It was just a disabled.
0: I copy. The mom is in the back here yelling.
2: But.
1: I let that subject in. You can clear.
3: Hey, one second. Hold it up.
4: Sure, thank you.
0: Hey, this is.
4: Can I go in?
0: 26, traffic stop, can we Buckley and Baxter?
5: 26, 1019 to report.
0: I was able to get some further info. It sounds like she should be wearing a black dress.
4: 10-4. 226, go ahead. Copy, black dress. And 1043, Heartland's available with the drone.
6: Village of UARC units, and also Henry 218. It sounds like she was last seen wearing a black dress.
0: I copy. They can come direct to the scene. And then, given the short time delay, can we possibly see about getting a canine?
4: 10-4.
7: Illinois, I believe, is going to be Frank Young, 58688. Frank Young, 58688, out of Illinois. Buckley and Baxter.
4: 10-4, 226.
5: 306, tight.
6: Henry, 226.
4: 436.
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0: I need 2 seconds to go. No one's done yet.
4: Someone's off. 9, you were very quiet.
8: 522, you can put me out on Mill Creek Trap.
4: 522.
0: Can we have the next unit? If we have another one coming in, and then we'll move on checking.
8: Cool. 218, no sanity, you can clear both units with a lot.
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0: 3.
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0: He's looking for someone to make a run at Blue Mountain. Why don't you see if the fire department can maybe do that? It sounds like they're right on Blue Mountain.
4: 10-4. Village is checking Blue Mountain in their area. Do you want them to swing down?
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0: In the Blue Mountain, I'm start checking the subdivision here and looking around in there. 5 minutes away on the call in Blue Mountain, I think, is about a mile from us, so I don't think she made it that far this fast.
1: 10-4, do you want them to start checking Blue Mountain in the city's area?
2: Well, 217 noise complaint.
0: Be more interested in them checking Sunny Ridge, Still River, and Still River Court, probably.
1: Copy. I'll advise them.
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2: 1060, Home City Ice, North Arrow West, 16280, Kohler Lane. Caller is requesting 1060 to the business, says there is noise coming from the business and that the fans are excessively loud. They're also requesting a 1021 to discuss the continuing issue with them.
4: Copy.
5: Please call it 2948-1, repeating 29481.
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1: Time for, I'll head that way. Over. 9201, some spots left in it.
3: 02 check in house for a juvenile name.
4: 01.
1: 204 status.
5: 3209.
1: Got a call for an accident in front of 94 Pewaukee, west of the exit on the shoulder side. Looks like you're revising possible 3-4 vehicle accident. Are you seeing anything?
4: I'm in the area, so I'll check it.
1: So far. Any New Berlin United Creek status?
0: Bravo 408.
3: Last name's Henry Adam Robert, either Sam. First is Nora Adam Young, Victor Ida. Sorry, Nora Adam Victor Adam David Ida Union Sam. He's 13.
6: Next, 267.
7: He blew the door open and broke the glass. Nothing's out of the ordinary inside.
1: Okay.
3: Bravo 408.
8: You still have us on that call. You can clear both myself and 407 with report, and then all 400 units in 540 and 541 or 42.
3: Any copy? Have a good night.
1: Multi-unit, I heard the door was open and there was broken glass. Which door was it?
6: Yeah, that's 60 more. So there's a bunch of walking trails. We on foot.
1: Any copy?
9: Echo 204, the back door. We believe that the wind just broke the glass. I don't think this was a burglary.
1: How far?
4: 205, clear on.
10: X-ray 265. Vehicle being towed. Where am I needed for the missing?
4: X-522, 10-11.
1: Just
6: looking for a check in the area. I think they're looking for Sunny and Still River and Still River Court.
10: I copy. I'll head to that area.
1: Super.
5: 02, your 29 comes back, 1074.
6: And again, if you're in Cadillac, I'm wearing a black dress.
3: 10-4.
5: 204, clear retail.
1: Alright, 20.
5: I copy.
11: John 501 traffic stop.
6: John 501.
11: Yeah, in Dorchester at West Beach, Illinois, on 52820. John 52820.
6: John 501.
5: 304-314, 04-314, John 4, DC at 231 West Sunset, 231 West Sunset, Cross Street, Barfield and South Grand. Caller dialed 911 4 times, finally answered on a call back, stated that her 34-year-old son took $20 and is hiding somewhere in the residence. The caller has been drinking and stated her son is a sex offender and there are children in the residence and he does not want to be there. 1040.
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13: 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It's going to be on Lone or Oakport.
1: New Berlin is offering a drone. Do you need any additional?
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1: 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Hello, 522, 382 Walkie, WD, there need a drone for a missing child on local Oakport. Do you have any units available?
8: I believe 03 might be a drone operator. Check with him, otherwise we don't.
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3: 306-308-306, respond for a flight at 516 Chicago Avenue, 516 Chicago Avenue, there was a fight at Moore Park. The caller said his grandson's friend, Jordan, was beat up while he was at the park. They are back now at 516 Chicago. It's 11-year-old consular breathing. He hit his head on the bike, but he cannot remember the fight. 10:40. 7961.
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4: 8 copy.
0: 512. City of Pewaukee is out with a missing juvenile. They're requesting a drone. Can I have permission to send Bravo 219?
1: 8-4.
3: 314-23.
4: 10:14.
0: 14.
4: Hey, copy.
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2: 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Up on Calhoun from Paris. 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
1: That West 156, North 4881 Pilgrim Road, Unit 343. 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
5: to West 717 South 7452 Lennon Drive, apartment 303. Caller is the father, states his daughter is currently staying at mom's residence. Mom is out of the country. He has come to pick her up. He's standing by.
4: 7511, what's time of call out?
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1: 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I'll be heading over to Stillwater Drive.
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2: 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Caller is anonymous, advising that their resident there is burning yard waste or garbage, and the caller doesn't believe it's within ordinances and wants it checked on.
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0: On the Lagoon east of 164, a little less than a quarter mile east of there, a tree fell and possibly broke a biker's leg.
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2: With fire command.
0: O'Connor, we need to continue for the domestic. That's going to be 1320 Prairie Creek Boulevard, 320 Prairie Creek Boulevard. Our caller advised that there have been ongoing domestic issues at that residence. Male was outside screaming at the female. Male got into the vehicle. It's going to be a maroon Kia Sorento. Female is running out of the residence with bags.
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2: Tougher Sam, 225.
1: 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I think they're just verifying the juvenile and then yes.
3: Copy. I'll continue until then. 1040.
1: Ping 216 status.
6: King 2616.
1: I copy. Do you need further?
6: 314, can you check CAD for a Shayla Montgomery? Should be prior premise history either at 233 West Sunset or 231.
4: 27, negative.
1: Yep.
0: City of Conwalk is for the TADX students. Could be male white, wearing a blue shirt and khaki shorts, you know, white, wearing a brown tank top with brown leggings. Nothing was physical today, unknown weapons. We do have the male party on the line now. Our caller is currently walking over to the residence over by the female. Female is going to be Cammy. And it started over the male half being served with divorce papers.
1: Vendor.
7: I guess it's
3: 234, we're all familiar.
1: 326, you can clear the reckless GOA.
4: Looks like she's pretty upset. Is there any chance we can get, like, Grandpa to come down here?
7: Yeah, I'm going to work on getting Grandpa and Mom. You better give him. What's your 20?
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7: We're on our way.
0: And Village of Pewaukee, so it sounds like she was located in areas of Still River and Sunny Ridge.
6: Are you happy?
8: That's you, okay. I know the Pewaukee Commission. You guys, go if I clear them.
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2: Excellent, 49, I cleared my cell block. 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
2: 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We have the responding for unclear as well.
9: Affirmative.
8: 302, tank.
0: X265, X267, I'll make it clear both out AOA.
2: 10-4. 10-4, 302.
1: X267, affirm. For both units.
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0: 10-4.
8: 216,
0: 1022. Victor 216.
10: Henry 13, clear to AOA.
2: Henry tweaking.
3: Bro, 219, I'm clear AOA. 219.
11: 829, you can put us on that red light.
2: 10-4, 29.
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6: Now I'm going upstairs. You can get back in through the front door of 231.
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1: .306, can you check Phoenix for Jordan Howard, 414?
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5: Victor 216, vehicle still in the driveway, it's clear.
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3: 9203, correct the location.
2: 9203.
12: They're actually on Highway C by the entrance of Wolf Paving, and they have complete towing and route. He's staying in the body with them.
2: 10-4.
5: Richard 216 in contact with the mail party, 10-2.

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1: Over.
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2: Mega 2-0.
1: Hi. 06.
5: Any previous contact or violations at this residence?
1: Stamina. Call Joseph, 920-650-2409. 920-650-2409. Caller's neighbors advising that a vehicle struck his mailbox about an hour ago, and then shortly thereafter, fire equipment came through. I was just curious if and we got any calls that are was involved in anything.
3: Okay.
1: 306, Officer Trimborn. Okay. Year 29 is 1074.
3: Thank you.
1: Control, 10-4. 10-4, 10-4.
4: 10-4.

0: Tarsum.
1: I'm unable to get readback. Can you run Adam Sam Lincoln 9758?
2: Confirming it's a park 303.
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0: 2021 Jeep Cherokee, blue in color, to Timothy Filkey out of Wauwatosa, born in 1970, or Michelle Filkey. I apologize. It is valid.
1: 10-4, you can sit. Thank you.
0: 10-4.

0: There was another burning complaint back in February. However, Cat is currently hating me and won't let me open it up to read any notes in it or dispo.
1: That far. No worries.
2: Bravo 215, get attachment to that trespass with 10 feet. 205, clear warning.
0: Tower Echo 205.
3: Hey, 201, check the status.
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0: Call is reporting a vehicle pulled over westbound 94 off-ramp from Prospect. The driver appeared to be vomiting, but then they got back in the vehicle and drove away. Seems to be driving fine.
3: No worries, they're not.
0: Over.
4: 859-1023.
0: 10-4-8-9.
2: 214, copy, I'll hang up.
1: Alright.
2: It's gonna be fogging in there.
5: 9201.
1: Fault 217 on 1060.
5: I'm gonna need a 1051 for that. Adam Charles George 1954, please.
2: At 1005 Tower Hill Drive, in 1005 Tower Hill Drive. Email that screened briefly and then disconnected, and we're still trying to attempt callback.
0: Okay.
1: Copy.
6: Well, at this point, he's going with him.
2: Copy.

0: Bravo 219, I'll be now, Fred. Last thing.
1: I got you.
2: Fork 212, checking your status.
3: 215, I'm Tommy Contact Cooperative.
1: I got you.
0: George, 212, 10-8.
2: How far?
4: Probably 212 to 215, are you good then?
5: Echo 202, that previous one finally loaded. It was just there with a log.
3: I'm good. You can go tonight.
4: 10-4. What was the date in February? 10-4, probably 10-8. I'm going down to the 10-16.
1: Dispatch copies.
5: Yeah, stand by. Closed out.
4: 10-4.
1: Just running down to Tower Hill, we have two with this phone number at 1025 Tower Hill Drive for custody issues. We're still trying to get in contact with them.
4: Correct.
1: 214.
0: Callers like to get updated. And we use a Fitzgerald's key. So you can check locals or not history there.
1: And copy is going to be her. We are in contact now. There are SS notes in the home.

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0: 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Let's go for sirens.
1: 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Is Dad Jonathan there with you?
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0: License plate is pretty obstructed. I'll get to you in a second. It's on a blue Ford. Going to be St. Paul and MacArthur.
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5: Bravo 219 as well.
0: 28 is going to be Adam Robert, Boy 1567, ARB 1567. I'll take it.
6: Bravo 210.
0: 210.
6: And he's going to be puppy back now for the city.
1: I was not ready.
0: Thank you.
1: 10-4.

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0: Rose.
1: Tifo?
2: In a lease update, can you tell us if she has any open cases? And if so, there's a no drink order on that.
1: Hey, copy. Her DOT return does show a 0.02 restriction and an IID requirement. She is revoked. All checks are open.
2: Okay, I do.
0: 306.3.
3: 10406.

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0: 10-4.
2: Three 14 10-24, call's been updated, advised.
1: 10-4.
0: Victor 234, just to confirm, how many callers did we have on this?
3: Twenty-six, 10-8.
4: Stand by, let me ask.
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4: Bravo 210.

0: believe there were two callers, the male and a female.
1: 9203, checking status.
2: 210. 210, I have a 1021 and a note from an officer over at the jail. I need a information from you over the
3: phone. 4, do you have the 21, sir, both?
4: I'll be giving the driver and passenger a ride over to Kettlemarine High School, where they have basketball practice.
3: Bravo 213 will handle. We have a secondary phone number for.
2: Hey, guys.
0: That's affirmative, we do.
5: Talk to another couple. We found this unit 22 on that, thanks.
3: Can you read the 21s, please?

0: Affirm. The first one we have is 847-987-7694. 847-987-7694. And the second one was 262-325-6055. 262-325-6055.
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1: Wisconsin, Mary Edward, Sam 1. M-E-S-S-1.
0: So far.
2: Question
0: units, we got to assist other department here. Wisconsin Avenue and Lac La Belle Drive. Wisconsin and Lac La Belle Drive. There's a 56-year-old male who's trying to get hit by traffic. His name is Jeffrey Barney, born in 65. It's a male, white, brown hair, neon orange shirt, and khaki pants, who walked away from a group home in Jefferson County side. Typically heads eastbound into Waukesha County, last seen southbound right now. Just requesting a 1060 to see if we can find him.
3: 3326, and you can change this to a dispute. One more time, please.
0: 10-4.
1: Echo 204, I'm 23. There's a large broken tree that has some branches hanging down on the power line. You could notify We Energies.
0: Echo 204. It's a pole or pole to house?
1: It'll be pole to pole. And I don't see any smoking or arcing at this time, but the call says that it's just a kennel. Echo 202, copy at 10-9.
4: Well, can you change this to a dispute?

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1: Last name correct. King Robert Adam, Charles Henry Tom, first name Henry, H-E-N-R-Y, middle A Adam, 11-05-68-1105-1968, male white. 10-4. 2244 traffic.
0: 244. And Ocean Units, we are on line with Hauler, stating that that subject is walking eastbound on Wisconsin Avenue towards the Quick Trip, not in traffic currently, and we have history or got insight that he's not combative with law enforcement.
2: Ocean 247,
1: West Palm Coral Drive, West Palm, Wisconsin Avenue, Adam Sam William, 6806, JSW 6806.
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1: 10-4,
0: go ahead. Parking suspended due to failure to complete right-of-way course.
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0: You can clear me with a report and patch me to Lemsco.
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2: Really interesting.
3: Probably 20, 10, 8 logs. Hey,

0: and Odin 240 and 256. The subject is approaching Autumnwoods Drive now. No weapons, no alcohol, no 961. They just sent one staff member following on foot. They stated that during supper time, an announcement was made about hygiene, and he took offense to this and took off, and that's unusual behavior for him. I did run his 27 as well, and I'm not getting anything back for him. I'll have to verify the 27.
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3: 9-6-8-1.
2: Robert 210 traffic. Robert 210. 219 credit lock. Hey, copy.
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2: 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Male that lives in the building next door, who the caller has a restraining order against, was in the driveway yelling at the caller. 10-40.
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4: Big Bend at Villa, Wisconsin Truck, W. William and Mary, 7753. 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
0: And Ocean 245 and 256, we have a Jefferson County arrive with the staff member and the patient.
4: 314, I have a neighbor call holding. You can show me in row.
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1: Go ahead.
0: I go 204 Children's Hospital, Wisconsin, 4855 South Moreland Road. 17-year-old female conscious breathing with an allergic reaction. It's going to be a transfer to another hospital. Sheriff, I advise.
1: From 10-8.
0: 10-4. We have mental health. I'm all trying to reach you. Can we have them call your squad phone? Even.
1: I go 202.
0: I go 202.
2: Motion 256. We're going to be 10-8.
0: Sure.
1: Are there any open cases on Henry?
0: 10-5. 9244 chicken status.
1: 10-6.
0: 10-4. I got 202 negative open cases.
3: Bravo, T-Trunks, Henry, lock. 314, could you advise if Teresa has any open cases?
1: 10-4. But he does have a non-extraditable 99.
2: Okay.
0: 10-4, 10-9. And I'll have to see that report, also did show up an informer.

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3: going to the gas station on White Rock in Moreland. I'll be out with the other half. You might have warrants.
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0: Sir Robertson.
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3: 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Go ahead.
2: 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The non-extraditable is out of Florida in state pickup only.
3: That's fine. Thank you.
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5: 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We disconnected and we're attempting a call back. It looks like it's plotting just east of intersection of Cushing Park Road and Sierra Valley Road near the Ice Age Trail.
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3: 216-326-26 on turn alarm at the Panera Bread, 1170 West Sunset, 1170 West Sunset, Crushy Chapman in Oakdale. Panic alarm went off. Alarm company did not call the key holders. 1039.
4: 216, copy. Clinton on the council.
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4: 302 on 229.
1: David 216.
4: You're going to copy. I'll stand by for now then.
7: Paul 217, clear log. 216, go ahead.
1: David 216, we attempted to call back twice with no answer. We got a voicemail for Jennifer. I also searched the 1021 in Spillman and couldn't find any history with it either. I'm sorry.
7: Copy.
1: 302, go ahead.
4: Last name, Broom. George, Roger, Ocean, Mary. First name, Norman. Nora. Ocean, number. Hey, Adam, Nora, Bill, D. Mail 1-8-11th of 1987.
8: That was 5-7 or 6-7? 304-10-9.
4: 11-02-1957.
7: I was just responding to Andrea.
8: 10-4.
7: 15-0-5, clear warning.
9: Bravo 215, can I have my IR, please?
8: 5-7, correct?
4: 5-7, yes.
8: That far, he is 1096.
4: Sorry, but F-99. Hey, from ending 17348,
8: 17348. I'm Cal, CFI. I was just giving you the flight first.
7: David 216, I'll be out there at Main and Cushing Park Road, accidental.
8: Happy 216.
10: Ocean 245, you reattach me to the nursing clinical. 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
0: 302, just to clarify, are you at 1414 egress number 105?
6: I attached to a 1021 animal complaint.
0: I'm at 224, we're in contact with Carl Erickson, born in 1990, intersection of National and Lawnsdale. National and Lawnsdale is regarding the power line and the tree on it. Smoking, smoldering, we advise that WE at the energy is losing route and you in fire orienting.
4: 10-4.
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6: I have an assist fire pending at Cargill Meats. It was an alarm called in by the alarm company.
4: 10-4, 326.
2: 10-4, you can clear me from the follow-up log and attach me to that.
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0: 10-4,
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0: and 10-8. I'm waiting for my partner to cross-reference the calls.
7: 9362, clear report.
0: Goodbye, 9362.
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0: Okay. Victor 216, can I log?
3: Over.
0: Right. 9201 off the tree down.
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0: sounds like Stewart's spelled S-T-E-W, is what she's saying. Ocean 245 status.
1: Bobby, it's an 8 feet away. Can't you be on call?
0: Never. Hey, 262 traffic.
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0: I'll be out at Kilmarine High School for a school board meeting. I'll be available for 1033 calls.
1: So far.
4: 316 favor. Call's been updated. 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
0: Three oh two, we have hard copy on one.
2: Okay,
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2: out to 326, Bartholomew and I will be out with the juveniles at Target.
0: Ten four.
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1: Property owner had permission to enter the apartment by the occupant, and the daughters are not inside.
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